0: The Way Up.
1: When your CD back in the day got scratched, it felt like the end of the world.
2: Yeah.
1: I had a Celine Dion greatest hits CD, and somehow, somewhere, it got scratched. It was heartbreaking for me.
3: Yeah, you're a real OG.
4: Celine Dion.
3: You know, it was even worse on the PlayStation 2, Nia. Like, when your disc is scratched beyond repair, it loads the screen and then it just stops loading.
1: Oh, no! And then you have to do that thing where you don't look at the TV, because sometimes when you don't look at it, it starts to work.
3: And then, yeah, when they moved to MP3 players,
1: yeah.
3: 100 songs on one small thingy, you were losing your mind.
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3: 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I'm telling you.
0: 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Why?

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1: That's right. Hashtag Home Run with Ayanda MVP. So you know you're in the cook.
2: Yes, sir.
1: On a Money Moves Monday, we tried to guess what high yield savings account is, but clearly we don't know. We were not sure.
2: And we tried, Shem.
1: And high yield saving is one that Nine not acquainted with. And that's why we're joined by Umpho Mphaphuli, independent financial advisor and personal finance coach, delivering smart, simple, and sustainable financial solutions for individuals and businesses.
3: There's a difference between savings accounts and investment accounts, right?
2: Okay.
3: So when you think high yield savings accounts, people will then want to use that as an investment model, whereas it's actually not. Then when you look at high yield savings accounts, a typical 32 days notice account, which is very easy to open, it's offered by your bank. You have to put in a notice to get access to that money. But then at most, you would get about 11 or 12% interest on those.
1: Mm.
3: Yeah.
0: 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Why?

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1: That's a good vibe there.
0: Let Karan Mthethwa lead you into your glow era from 9 a.m. to midday on the Glow Up. 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
1: They spice it up and they make life.
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0: Home Run with Ayanda MVP.
1: That's right. Hashtag Home Run with Ayanda MVP. So you know you're in the cook.
2: Yes, sir.
1: On a Money Moves Monday, we tried to guess what high yield savings account is, but clearly we don't know. We were not sure.
3: And we tried, sir.
1: And high yield saving is one that Nainai not acquainted with. And that's why we're joined by Umpho Mphaphuli, independent financial advisor and personal finance coach, delivering smart, simple, and sustainable financial solutions for individuals and businesses.
4: There's a difference between savings accounts and investment accounts, right?
3: Okay.
4: So when you think high yield savings accounts, people will then want to use that as an investment model, whereas it's actually not. Then when you look at high yield savings accounts, a typical 32 days notice account, which is very easy to open, it's offered by your bank. You have to put in a notice to get access to that money. But then at most, you would get about 11 or 12% interest on those. Yeah.
0: 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Why?

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1: Your next big collab is loading. 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There's no problem when the answer is why.
3: Shy, I

I don't know if you're going to be able to do that.

Borega Samba, Alleges of Antana Sav, Alasa Mabuza, Zia Savazar, Ara Borega Samba, Alleges of Antana Sav.

0: Major Steez, why?
1: I want you to make some noise for the one and only Magwa!
2: We got an OG in the building.
1: You know, you still have such a hip-hop character about you, bro. Even though you're so shinchin.
3: I'm hip-hop. I'm still hip-hop.
1: I know, Guti, your shift was maybe a year or two ago. It's been a while.
3: Yeah, there was a time it's when been a while. Just disappeared.
1: Yeah. So why did you have to step back?
3: I had to find myself.
1: Yay!
3: Yeah, Pella, we were quelling it, eh?
1: So you just released a brand new banger called Ilanga featuring Questa. What can we expect for the rest of 2026?
3: I'm going to be dropping a lot of music. The next collab is going to be me, Quish.
1: Hey, Quish, I say.
3: Yeah, and Malagosh.
0: Get ready to elevate your night. Yeah! This is On The Streets, where the culture lives. When you need an endless supply of vibes, you've always got why.

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1: Hoshkara Maim, Hoshkara Mesh.
0: Download the Y app today. So you're a chill dude who prefers this song.
2: I am the king of the black. Louis bag, that's a lot. You trying to get what I got. You claiming it's real, but it's not.
0: But your girl, well, your girl prefers this kind of music. And I'm a gents jam to this. So you can never win, right?
3: Right?
0: Wrong. And we can tell you why. This is the frequency that moves you.

0: keepers.
1: Me good the first day of my keeper.
0: Good.
1: Blowing money fast like a
0: film.
1: Cheetah.
0: Good.
1: I've been in the trenches filled with hyenas. Boo got his spider whipping that

0: same mud.
1: You identify my APs. 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She is not mine.
2: You cold.
0: He cold.
1: She belongs to the street.
3: Skin.
4: Sparrow up, went petty. 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Dogging out of like shaggy. 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

0: Uncensored.
1: Do South Africans feel the government is finally taking illegal immigration seriously? Or is this just another speech like we've heard before? I do feel like it's another speech. I do feel like he's just telling us what we already know. He's just reminding us in a politically correct manner.
2: So for me, I genuinely believe that this might be the one time that something is going to happen.
3: I still feel like this is another speech without action. The government is just playing with us.
4: I think a lot of us want to say that we want to see visible results rather than statements being put out by our president.
2: I think my final thoughts are very clear, and they get clearer every time we have political conversations.
1: Mm-hmm.
2: And that is, before you take the opinions of the next person, or you hear from a political leader or from an activist of sorts that

0: 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Mm-hmm. Know the law for yourself.
1: Monday to Thursday, 8 to 10 p.m. Why? Why? Tapped into your frequency.

0: This is the gully of the bold, the loud. They use me as a button for legendary, the frequency of the future. You found us.
1: It's bad, guys. They found us.
0: You've taken
2: one small step for man, one giant leap for mankind.
0: And peep the motion, because this isn't just radio. This is what Aura on 50,000 sounds like. The RSA in your DNA, what AI can't replicate. This is the unstoppable era, meaning we won't stop playing hits, sharing your stories, and reflecting your vibes, because we are in service of the future. Hits that satisfy. Why?

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2: Yeah. Life is sweet when the sun up. Like the trees in the summer. When the seas are troubled. And then we all need someone. 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

0: You're in your car cruising. 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
1: We see you do your dance, let me see you twirl. 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
0: Reminding you that this is the frequency that moves you.

0: People always think it's the jersey playing, but you know better. 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Play with flair. Shibobo, Spy Tumbama. 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You got this.
1: Bringing the heat to your speakers. 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

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If I snow when he pause, the black toys in the cause, then in diamond, the moist, the met stocky,

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Take your online hustle live at Atlas Studios.

0: It's music by Michaela Jones. This one is called I Said What I Said here on Y. Good morning, Wires. Is it Wednesday already? Oh my goodness. What is happening with this week? Or is it just the winter time that the week feels like it's flying by?
1: I think it's just you, Nia.
0: Is it just me?
1: It feels like a Wednesday.
0: Really?
1: Yeah, like,
0: I don't know.
1: For me, I wish it was a Friday already.
0: Nah?
1: Yeah.
0: Yeah, I feel the same. Well, it is a Wednesday morning. We've got your morning sorted. If you're looking for a great way to wake up this morning, you have got the right people in your corner. My name is Nia Brown.
1: And I'm okay, Wasabi.
0: How are you doing today, Wasabi?
1: I can't complain today. It's better than yesterday, the weather.
0: The weather. It was very cold yesterday.
1: Yo, I hate cold, man. Yo.
0: I woke up this morning and I'm just feeling like there's so much going on in the world right now. There's so much going on in our country at the moment.
1: Yep.
0: And it's actually making me very sad.
1: Yeah, yeah.
0: And it's making me less hopeful about the future of South Africa. Like, of course, we all have dreams. We've got things that we want to pursue, right? Mm. But for me, it's actually eating away at me because I'm like, what is the point of pursuing my dreams if the country is where it's at? If there's no future to look forward to, if there's so much corruption happening in the country, if there's so many people who are still suffering, who cannot have breakfast this morning, who cannot find jobs, you know, what is the point of pursuing these dreams that I have? I don't know. I just woke up this morning feeling, ugh. You know what I'm saying? Like, just down and sad and out.
1: No, I made sure, Nia, no? It's going to be fine. I made sure. I checked.
0: You checked?
1: Yeah,
0: who did you check with?
1: Just when I'm 10, Benjamin. Trust me, in a few years, yonke into izolunga. Right for you, for anyone who's listening, kuzolunga nje. Just trust me. Just don't ask how. I just know.
0: Can I ask the person that you did check with,
1: yes,
0: right?
1: Yes.
0: Are they saying that we must keep hustling, keep working,
1: yes,
0: keep doing our thing?
1: 100%. I mean, just check. Yeah. Yes.
0: Okay.
1: 100%.
0: Wow, you've got a direct contact.
1: Direct line.
0: With this.
1: We're going to be all right.
0: We're going to be right.
1: The way it's going to be so right in our corner.
0: Yeah.
1: It feels like it was never wrong.
0: Okay. Well, that's good. I'm glad. Isn't it so amazing that we've got Wasabi who can give us this kind of information that we need to hear in the morning? I'm also feeling like hearing some good news today. So if you've got any good news that you would like to share, anything amazing that has happened in your life, a big achievement, please, I think we all need a little bit of good news this morning. So please send that through on the Y app. But of course, we're going to let you know what's trending on the social. So stick around for 5:30 trends. It's on the way. Good morning, Wires.
2: The Way Up.
0: When your CD back in the day got scratched, it felt like the end of the world.
1: Yeah.
0: I had a Celine Dion greatest hits CD, and somehow, someway, it got scratched. It was heartbreaking for me.
1: Yeah, you're a real OG. Celine Dion. You know, it was even worse on the PlayStation 2, Nia. Like, when your disc is scratched beyond repair, it loads the screen and then it just stops loading.
0: Oh, no! And then you have to do that thing where you don't look at the TV, because sometimes when you don't look at it, it starts to work.
1: And then, Nia, when they moved to MP3 players.
0: Yeah.
1: 100 songs on one small thingy. You were losing your mind.
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1: Mind you, on the MP3 player, it was Kerry_Hilson_Knock_You_Down_MP3. I'm telling you.
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5: Morning, Captain. Seriously stuck and I don't know what to do. For the past few months, I've noticed some things at work that make me think a very senior person in the company might be stealing money. First, I convinced myself that there had to be another explanation. But the more I see, the more it feels like something shady is going on. Should I speak up or risk everything or keep my head down and carry on with my life?
6: Mind your own business. Mind your own business. Because we don't know people's relationships, you know what I mean? So when we are figa, we are papa, you're telling the boss exactly what's going on, you're putting yourself in a situation where you're now on fire, you're on a hot seat, but anything you'll do at this point, you are going to get fired.
7: Keep your damn mouth shut. Why must you speak against something that ain't bothering you?
2: 12 to 3 p.m. on Why. Hotter than the rest, better than the best. It's Why.

0: It's music by Ed Sheeran. This one is called Skeletons here on Why. We are looking for good news only this morning. We need some inspiring stories. If there's something awesome that has happened in your life that you would like to share, please send a voice note on the Why app. We need some good news today. Here's what's trending on the socials.
1: Here are the stories you need to know right now.
2: When last did you speak to him?
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4: But in Kalangala,
5: unemployment is increasing, but increasing at a decreasing rate.
6: Take a seat. We'll come to you. Honourable Member, proceed.
0: All right. In Gales River in the Western Cape, a petrol attendant helped birth a baby. A 21-year-old Siobhan Abrams was working the night shift at a Shell garage. A pregnant woman arrived at the station in active labour. There was no time to get her to the hospital, and before paramedics could arrive, Siobhan stepped forward and helped bring a healthy baby into the world. Helping people has always been Siobhan's passion because he's currently studying to become a paramedic. A crowdfunding campaign on behalf of Siobhan started, and this was obviously to kind of help his dream turn into reality. The goal was a simple 50,000 rand, but Siobhan's crowdfunding has now raised 62,000 rand, which of course will go towards his studying and his qualification as a paramedic. Absolutely beautiful.
7: Amazing.
0: I love hearing stories like this. I think it's so amazing when South Africans come together to help each other out. And I hope this inspires you this morning.
7: Yo, beautiful. That baby took it seriously when it heard go shall go home.
0: Yeah.
7: Our South African pretty girl from Joburg just keeps rising and rising. Yesterday it was announced that she is part of the voice cast for Toy Story 5.
0: Woo!
7: She'll be playing an inflatable flamingo. So shout out to Tyler, man. And she's also part of the top Billboard Top 100 bubbling under with Future on their World Cup song, Game Time.
0: Nice!
7: So she's just killing it, man.
0: She's
7: Tyler.
0: Killing it. I saw an interview of hers this morning actually talking about that. And she was saying, you know, growing up, they watched Toy Story. They would always go to the movies to go and watch the new releases. So this is a very, very big deal for her.
7: Huge
0: and I think
7: deal.
0: It's a very big deal for South Africans as well. You know, sometimes we think that we are limited by our borders, but we can absolutely achieve anything we want, even if it's in an international playing field.
7: 100%.
0: Amazing. We've got a main story coming up for you in the next couple of moments, but I want to hear those voice notes as well. Send them through on the Y app.
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1: It's music by Kaya Doom, AKU. This one is called Skipan here on Y. Let's fill you in on what's happening on the roads this morning. More good news on the way.
2: 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Jamming in traffic with Y.
3: It's time for the traffic.
4: 5:42, let's see what's happening on the streets. I'll start off on the N3 southbound, Lapa Bedford View. I see there was some overnight roadworks. Expect lane restrictions towards Van Buren Road. Lapa on the N1, I see a stationary vehicle at the N1 southbound at Proof Plus Interchange. As Vine say, East Rand on Edenvale, N3 northbound, expect some lane restrictions towards Lengsfield Road. Moving on now to Northcliff, I see traffic lights not working there at Milner Avenue. At Parktown, traffic lights not working there at Cas Ogari Road. And then finally, I'll end off down there in Pretoria, N1, I see some roadworks and restrictions between the N4 Malahleni exit. Expect some delays now. If you're looking for instant traffic updates, be sure to follow us at YFM Traffic for Wild Traffic. It's Wasabi.
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0: Let's make love tonight. Hold up, hold up, hold up, hold up. Can you dare blow my mind? I get up, get up, get up.
1: It's music by Greg Adams. This one is called Fantastic here on Y. Good news only this morning on the way up. Here's some more good news for you.
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7: Take a seat. Welcome to you. Honorable member, proceed.
1: Now, I know that the World Cup is around the corner, and I know that Bafana Bafana is the focus at the moment, but I feel like we need to have a moment for Banyana Banyana as well, who won a match against Japan for the first time ever yesterday. They played a friendly against Japan where they won the game 1-0, and that goal was scored by Linda Mutalo. I feel like I should know how to pronounce that name because I am Tswana Mutalo. Yes. Very big congratulations to Banyana Banyana. I mean, this is quite a big deal for them. So well done, ladies.
8: I think everyone's going to be in football fever this week.
1: Yeah.
8: Even Tom has sent me a voice note now.
9: Hi, Mia. The good news is that you will have your turn of sass. So, yeah.
1: Very exciting.
8: People are happy, Jim. People are happy.
1: World Cup is starting tomorrow.
8: I just wish we weren't starting it. Why must we start?
1: Why not, though?
8: It's like when people are doing an unprepared speech or even a speech in jet school and you are the one who's starting. Ma'am, put me last, ma'am.
1: How? Batung, what's that mean?
8: No. I think we were supposed to be like maybe the third match. But now, I feel like if we don't do as well as we hope to do, the morale might go down. I want the morale to stay up there.
1: I think it's then our job as supporters of Bafana Bafana to keep the morale up even if we lose the game tomorrow. Mm-hmm. I mean, I think we'll win. I honestly, tomorrow's match, at least, I think we'll win it.
8: Against Mexico.
1: Yeah.
8: The thing is, also, I'm wondering, you know, me and you, we both don't know much about football.
1: Yeah.
8: Kushangati soccer, which is going to be very offensive for people, but football. But if Bafana loses tomorrow, we don't immediately get knocked out. I don't think so.
1: I don't think so, no. Yeah. I think there's probably a couple of other matches that we're going to play because I think it's like group stages and then they get points in the groups.
8: Yes.
1: So the number of points that we get in the group will determine whether we move on to the next
8: so
1: game.
8: At least let's score maybe one or two goals so that we can get some points.
1: Yes, yeah.
8: And we don't get immediately knocked out, please.

0: Exactly. I that's all I'm hoping for. Yeah. I feel like later during Sporty Seconds, we're going to need to confirm with Ray, you know, what we need to do in order to at least get out of this stage of the World Cup.
1: Let's just keep the morale up, you know. I don't know, maybe Morale should come out of retirement, anything to do.
0: You mean the rapper Morale? Morale needs to come out of the woodwork.
1: Let's just be excited, let's be happy.
0: Yeah.
1: It's one of the first World Cups since 2010 where we are involved, where we can even wear our jerseys tomorrow.
0: Exactly. Mm. And in 2010, when we had the first game of the World Cup, which again was on the 11th of June and was South Africa versus Mexico, we won that game, didn't we?
1: I think so. Did we?
0: We didn't win it. Oh, we drew. We drew. Our producer's telling us that we drew. I think the reason why I feel like we won was because we scored the first goal.
1: And we were so excited.
0: We were so excited about that.
1: Yes. I think people still talk about that goal till today. So,
0: it was a victory for us. At least that one goal was a victory for us. All right, so let's keep the energy up. World Cup starting tomorrow. We're going to definitely come through wearing our Bafana kits.
1: Yes.
0: And I feel like everyone in the country should be wearing gold and green tomorrow. Let's play you this one. It's called Imimoya. Enjoy.

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0: This is Why.
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3: 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Aluta continue.

0: I love me some Beyonce. This one is called Party here on Y. It is the top of the hour. Let's head on over to your news. Lindu is ready for you. If you're about to leave the house, Wasabi's going to let you know which roads you might want to avoid in your traffic. Stick around.
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0: Stories making headlines. Family of slain crime warden Shisne Kepler has thanked the community of El Dorado Park for its support. And Ebola protests turned deadly in Kenya. A very good morning. I'm Lindwe Mbanza. The father of murdered Gauteng traffic warden Shisne Kepler has thanked the El Dorado Park community for supporting his family through the nearly 18-month fight for justice. This comes after the murder trial of former police constable Mandla Buthelezi took an unexpected turn when the defense proposed a plea agreement yesterday before any witness had testified. YNews reporter Lebandashe has more on this story.
3: As the family of Shisne Kepler awaits a decision on a proposed plea deal from her alleged killer, her father says the support from the El Dorado Park community has helped them endure months of grief and repeated court delays. Mandla Buthelezi, who's accused of murdering a 32-year-old traffic warden on Boxing Day in 2024, has requested time until Thursday for the plea proposal to be considered by the National Prosecuting Authority. Speaking outside the Johannesburg High Court yesterday, Chesney's father, Trevor Keblam, thanked community members.
4: I just wanted to thank my community for standing up from day one with us. All they know themselves. They've been there for us emotionally. They've been there for us financially, counseling. You know, they've supported us throughout this process. And that's something me and my family will never forget. And we'll always cherish that.
3: Kepler says the family remains hopeful that the matter can be concluded this week, bringing some measure of closure after a long and emotional legal process. For Y News, I am Lebohang Dashi in Johannesburg.
0: Staying with the courts, the High Court in Johannesburg has struck EFF leader Julius Malema's 1 million rand defamation lawsuit against PA deputy leader Kenny Kunene off the roll. This after Malema's legal team failed to file its heads of argument on the court's caseline system within the required time frame. The EFF leader approached the courts over comments Kunene made during a podcast in which he allegedly linked Malema to criminal cartels. Malema denies the allegations, with his legal team indicating that the matter will be re-enrolled once the procedural issues have been addressed. Now, speaking to the public broadcaster, Kunene previously accused Malema of abusing the justice system.
5: I think the biggest is that Julius is misusing our justice system. I think he thinks that freedom of expression is only relevant to him, or a right to him. Malema has body shamed old women. He has gone into families. He has body shamed women who are old enough to be his great grandmothers in the name of politics. He has spoken about private affairs of other political leaders. But when I do the same, he always runs to the court. This is the third case that

0: that he is taking me to court with. So Julius says that I called him a boy on the MacG podcast, which is true. He is a small boy.
1: Moving further afield, a protest against a planned Ebola quarantine center for U.S. citizens in the Kenyan town of Nanyuki has turned deadly, with reports that a demonstrator was shot during clashes with police. Now, witnesses and protest leaders say the victim was killed after police moved to disperse crowds, demanding the facility to be scrapped over fears of infection risks and a lack of transparency. Now, police fired tear gas as protesters carrying Kenyan flags, placards and a mock coffin marked Ebola took to the streets. The incident comes just days after two other people were killed during similar demonstrations. Recapping your top story this hour. The father of murdered Gauteng traffic warden Shosne Kepler has thanked the El Dorado Park community for their support. Do follow us on X and on Instagram at YFM for Y News. I'm Lindiwe Mbanza.
2: We do through traffic. Jamming in traffic with Y.
3: It's time for the traffic.
4: 6:05, let's see what's happening on the streets. I'll start off on the N1 southbound. I see a stationary vehicle right before the N17. Moving on to the Bedford View N3 southbound, I see overnight roadworks causing lane restrictions towards Van Buren Road. Heading over now to Lanesia, I see more restrictions there between N12 Highway and Nirvana Drive. As check on Eden Vale, traffic lights are not working at Hereford Drive. Lapid Bryanston, I see my traffic lights are spanning in Main Road. And then finally, I'll end off in Marlborough Gardens. Traffic lights are not working there at South Way. Now, if you're looking for instant traffic updates, be sure to follow us at YFM Traffic for Wild Traffic. It's Wasabi.
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0: Wasabi's literally just explaining to me what the meaning of the lyrics of this song is. They're going back and forth. They're in an argument.
1: About ufaga yoguza, like send money to come through.
0: Wow.
1: The economy is bad here.
0: The economy is bad. As soon as couples start fighting in a song about sending money to come and visit.
1: The other day on Twitter, people were arguing about groceries. A girlfriend should bring groceries when she comes to visit.
0: No, I mean. Who started that conversation?
1: It's a huge conversation right now. Girlfriends should bring groceries when they come over to visit.
0: Okay. Can I suggest something? Because I have a lot of feelings.
1: Okay.
0: Can we do who's got next first?
1: Okay.
0: Later,
1: can
0: we dive into this conversation? Because as you're saying it, my blood is boiling. And I've got...
1: Because you agree, right?
0: Say, No!
1: They should bring a grocery.
0: Okay, let's pause. Let's take a pause. We've got a system here on the way up. But we need to talk about this. We're going to talk about it later. For now, though, let's get into who's got next. Are you ready?
2: Two songs, one crowd.
3: Who's got next?
4: This is fun.
0: All right, as per usual, the Near High versus Wasabi Nation. Whose song are you voting for this morning? Here's the category.
5: The category is the one that got away.
0: Oh, the one that got away. So basically, you know, when you fall in love with someone and then you mess it up and then they leave your life. And every once in a while in the evening when you are getting ready to sleep, you think about them and you're like, oh, I messed up so bad. The one that got away. The song that I would like to select in this category is When I Was Your Man.
1: Ish.

0: Every time I listen to the song, I'm reminded of the fact that I am the one that got away for a lot of gents out there. And it's so sad. It's so sad. I feel very sorry for them because they let me go.
1: Now, the thing is, you know, about people who got away is that don't lose hope.
0: Okay.
1: Just leave the door open.

0: because she could come back. You know.
1: So you're saying the one that got away? Don't
0: close the door.
1: Don't close the door. Yeah, sometimes the door must stay open.
0: Exactly. Mbuza, sometimes where you at? How you do?
1: Oh, where's you got plans?
0: Oh yeah, where's our drunk?
1: Ding
0: dong. Leave the door open, you know.
1: I don't think that that song fits in this category.
0: It definitely does.
1: I don't think so.
0: It definitely
1: when
0: does.
1: I Was Your Man is the perfect song for the one that got away. Leave the door open, you know.
0: Love back is possible.
1: Ah, yeah.
0: Love back is
1: if
0: possible.
1: Wasabi wins, La Chita. If Wasabi wins today, La Chita, because this song has nothing to do with the category.
0: Leaving the door open for the one that got away, please, Nia. Come on. I'm being on a higher level right now.
1: Whoa. Okay, send a voice note on the Y app. Which song do you think should be the winning song this morning? The category today is for the one that got away. I've chosen When I Was Your Man by Bruno Mars. Wasabi copied me by choosing another Bruno Mars song called Leave the Door Open. Send your votes on the Y app. The song with the most amount of votes is the song that wins. We're going to take voice notes soon.

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3: Why?

0: It's Music by Dave. This one is called Chapter 16. Guys, if we really think about it, Wasabi's song Leave the Door Open is about a sneaky link. If the category this morning was for my sneaky link, Leave the Door Open is that song. No. But when you think about When I Was Your Man, that's the song that fits the category this morning, which is for the one that got away.
1: Nope. Sorry, Nia. It's just the one that got away can come back, so leave the door open.
0: Oh.
1: It's just that simple, Nia.
0: Kimoma tating. Let's take the votes.
1: Okay, I'll start off with a voice note from Pires.
2: Good morning, Nia.
0: Hey.
2: Morning, Wasabi. Morning, Wires. And today we are voting for Nia.
1: Wow, PBS Lift Club.
0: Thank you, PBS Lift Club. I love getting votes from you guys. Thank you so much.
1: I think I'm stopping Metropolis. Let's go to Lungelo.
0: I win.
3: Morning, we have team.
0: Morning.
3: This is kind of a difficult one. All right. I'm not betraying the Nia Hive, right? I am voting for the music. Not that I'm Wasabi Nation now. I'm still Nia Hive, but I'm voting for the music. I mean, if she got away, you have to leave the door open.
1: Exactly.
3: So I'm going with Wasabi.
1: Danko.
3: Leave the door open.
1: Thank you, Lungelo.
0: Lungelo, you are on thin ice when it comes to your Nia Hive membership. Thin ice, buddy. Okay? Tomorrow, let's get back on track.
1: Oh, wow.
0: But today is fine. We'll let it slide. All right. Final votes coming up in the next few moments. Which song?

0: Do you want to hear this morning? Is it Bruno Mars with When I Was Your Man or Leave the Door Open, Silk Sonic? The category this morning is The One That Got Away.
1: 50 years ago, the youth of 1976 fought for more than a future. They fought for opportunity, recognition, and the right to be seen by a nation determined to silence them.
2: This is a illegal gathering.
1: Today, we listen, hold space, and live by the culture the youth builds. 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Why? You're tuned in to the frequency of good vibes. Why?

0: It's Odile. It's called Gaslight 101. Let's take final votes this morning. Which song is the winning song in the category, the one that got away? I've chosen Bruno Mars, When I Was Your Man. Well, Sabi's chosen Leave the Door Open by Silk Sonic. I don't know why that song is in this category, but okay.
1: Leave the Door Open, yeah. It makes sense, please. Sizakela, umtshele.
2: Morning, the way up team.
0: Morning.
2: I we go with Wasabi Nation. Nia wena. Futhi ngihlekile izolo mangicula ngisho.
1: Yeah.
2: So Wasabi Nation all the way. But it's my birthday, guys. Ngicela ngiculeleni.
0: Sizakele, first of all, I didn't laugh by myself. Wasabi was laughing as well. We both were laughing.
1: No.
0: But because it is your birthday, we will sing you happy birthday very quickly. You ready?
1: Yeah.
0: 3, 2, 1.
3: Happy birthday to you. Happy birthday to you.
0: I think that was fantastic. Have a great day, Sizakele. Happy birthday.
1: Fizzy.
4: Good morning, Wires.
0: Morning.
4: Good morning, Nia Brown. Good morning, Wasabi. Guys, there's no way that Leave the Door Open is remotely close to the category of the one who got away. There's no way. Mm-hmm. So this morning, I am voting for the Nia High.
0: Woo!
1: All right. Okay. Yes. Joy.
5: Morning, Nia. Morning, Wasabi.
0: Morning.
5: Hi, Wasabi. Whether you leave the door open, you leave the window open, I got away. And easy. I'm not coming back. And easy. Nia, this is yours this morning. Because when he was your man, he should have bought you flowers.
0: Exactly.
5: I mean.
0: Exactly.
1: Wow.
0: Exactly.
1: One last vote from Wandile.
6: Good morning, it's your boy, my wonderful food to the one and only.
0: Morning.
6: Signing in the register. Yo, today I talked in earlier. Nia, I hope you're good. Okay, Wasabi, I hope you're good. Hey, I hope everybody at the studio good, eh? Captain, my captain has Lisa, and I'm Sanjay Cho. It's time to sub you out.
1: Wow.
6: It's time to sub you out. Who are you leaving the door open for, dog?
1: Wow.
6: Who are you leaving the door open? Nah, it ain't breaking, fam. It ain't breaking like that. I'm going with the Nia Nation today. Woo! I'm sorry.
1: Wow.
0: Let's go. This is for everybody out there who let a good one go away, get away. We dedicate the song to you.

0: What a jam. What a jam. Bruno Mars, When I Was Your Man. A very big shout out to the Nia Hive. We are winners this morning.
1: I'm not going to lie because I'm in regret.
0: Yes.
1: Oh, he's going to miss me. Oh.
0: No, but you gents do. You do miss us. You don't admit it, but at night when you fall asleep, you're just thinking, yo, Nia Brown. Oh, my God, I let her go. Yo. She was going to be my wife. If only I was emotionally available and I had worked through my traumas and I'd gone to therapy, I would have been with the love of my life.
1: Not necessarily, but okay.
0: It's the truth.
1: It's not.
0: I'm telling you that it's the truth. All right, we're going to head on over to your headlines and your sports in just a bit. But of course, we interrupt your solo hustle to invite you to grind, because building alone will only take you so far. At some point, you need the space, the people, and the tools to grind. Now, Grind is the ultimate creator link up, and it is back, calling all creatives to attendance. Elevate your nano profile and learn how to turn every post into a bag. If you are serious about content, you need to be at Grind, happening on the 27th of June at Atlas Studios, the hub of creatives. 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
3: Stories making headlines. The father of murdered Gauteng traffic warden Shisne Kepler has thanked the El Dorado Park community for supporting his family through their nearly 18-month fight for justice. And the High Court in Johannesburg has struck EFF leader Julius Malema's 1 million rand defamation lawsuit against PA leader Kenny Gunene off the roll. I'll have more on these and other stories at the top of the hour, but for now, here's Ray with your sports.
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5: Top of the morning to you. Let's get your first update of the day started with matters on the cricket field, where Marizanne Kapp admitted that she is still searching for her best form ahead of the T20 World Cup, despite taking 4 wickets in a warm-up match recently against Ireland. The Proteas all-rounder says that she is still struggling to find a rhythm.

0: But she hopes to be fully ready by South Africa's opening clash against Australia on Saturday at Old Trafford.
1: I don't have rhythm yet, to be honest, so it's not feeling great at the moment. Luckily, we still have time to work on that. Obviously, again, the weather is also, it's a bit windy. I'm not used to this in England. So it's been a bit of a struggle, not feeling great at the moment. But look, it'll take some time, but hopefully I'll get there by the time we start the first game.
0: The match is a major early test for both sides. Australia are going to be looking to reassert themselves after falling short in the last two ICC events, while the Proteas continue their pursuit of a first ever world title. The team will be eager to avoid another slow start, having suffered early defeats in recent World Cups before recovering to finish as runners-up. Kapp has stressed the importance of a strong start and wants the batting unit to provide more support for captain Laura Volfart. The country enters the tournament with one of its most experienced squads, featuring the likes of Kapp, Shabnam Ismail and Danny van Niekerk. After some weather-disrupted preparations, the Proteas are going to be taking on New Zealand in a final warm-up match before travelling to Manchester. The tournament itself gets underway on Friday when England face Sri Lanka. Now to your football. Real Madrid have confirmed that rivals Atletico have rejected their €150 million offer for Argentine striker Julian Alvarez. The 26-year-old, who joined Atletico in 2024 after a spell at Manchester City that included a Champions League, Club World Cup, as well as a Premier League treble, remains under contract until 2030 and reportedly has a release clause worth around €500 million. Alvarez scored 8 La Liga goals and 10 in the Champions League last season to help Atleti reach the semi-finals before they were knocked out by Arsenal. The failed bid comes after Real Madrid president Florentino Perez promised a marquee signing following his re-election. Spanish media had linked the club with Michael Olis of Bayern Munich, but his club quickly shut down the speculation. Bayern president Herbert Heiner said Real need not bother making an offer because the French international is strictly not for sale. That is it for your first update this morning. Stay tuned for your next one at 7:30. For Y Sports on the app, it's Ray Chalance.
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5: Do South Africans feel the government is finally taking illegal immigration seriously? 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I do feel like it's another speech. 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

0: We've got Junior Jukebox coming up in the next few moments where the kids get to request their favorite song. Kids, all you have to do is send us a voice note on the Y app. Tell us what your name is, how old you are, and which song you would like to hear this morning. While you do that, let's check in on the roads. We can do
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2: It's time for the traffic.
3: 6:42, let's see what's happening on the streets. I'll start off on the N3 northbound. I see congestion there at Haldanes Interchange. Moving on now to the N12 westbound. I see another stationary vehicle there at Lepofia Drive. Let's head on over now to Bedford View on the N12 R24 westbound. Slow-moving traffic towards Gilulis Interchange. Lapana on the M1 southbound. I see slow-moving traffic towards Empire Road. Moving on now down there to Olivedale. Road is closed between President Fouché Drive and Windsor Way. And then finally, I'll end off in Northcliff. Traffic lights are not working there at Milner Avenue. Now, if you're looking for instant traffic updates, be sure to follow us at YFM Traffic. For Wild Traffic, it's Wasabi.
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0: It's Malungelo with Life with you here on Why Kids. 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
2: Aw, Gracie's Corner. You know what? Gracie's songs go in. Absolutely amazing. This one is Months of the Year here on Y. All right. So earlier on, Wasabi referred to an online conversation. And I'd like for us to revisit what you were saying people are talking about on social media.
3: There was a huge conversation, mostly on Twitter, actually, that's saying, ladies, when you come over to your man's house, if you guys are dating, you should not come over empty-handed. You are a guest at his house, so you should come over with something, which is groceries. Come over with some groceries. You're coming over with an empty stomach, empty hands. Come over with some groceries. Pack two loaves of bread.
2: Two loaves?
3: You know, mine strong.
2: So basically, when a girl comes to a guy's house, oftentimes we'll ask, should I bring anything?
3: Yes.
2: And that's just a courtesy ask. You know, we're expecting you to say, no, don't worry, I've got it handled. You're saying that when she asks, should I bring anything, you're sending a grocery list.
3: Yes. He's missing... Guys,
2: this is absolute nonsense. What do you mean I need to bring groceries to your house? If I'm a guest in your home, you're supposed to take care of me. If you're a guest in my home, I take care of you. Why is it that you don't have enough groceries or you can't go to the store to fill up on groceries knowing very well that there's a guest coming to your place?
3: Nia, 26 rand per liter. Nia, 10 rand per unit. It's bad. The economy, it's not 2006 anymore, unfortunately.
2: Then don't invite a girl to your house. It's as simple as that. Don't invite a girl to your house. I thought men were providers.
3: No, the problem comes when there's people who've been... there's this one girl who once posted, hey, guys, I'm at my boyfriend's house and we've been eating nothing but coleslaw the whole weekend.
2: Exactly.
3: I'm a snack.
2: Like, what kind of a man is that?
3: A man who likes snacks. That's why he is with
2: you. No, you can't eat coleslaws the whole weekend as a man. If you know a girl is coming over, you know, you get some bread, you get some breakfast stuff, lunch stuff. You make sure that the fridge is stacked.
3: He's providing the place. What happened to coming together? A relationship is a partnership.
2: Oh my goodness. This can't be real. What you're saying.
3: So you're not a guest, Nia. You're coming empty handed. Isn't that a bit rude?
2: No, how is that rude?
3: Because you're coming empty-handed.
2: Yes, because the guy is supposed to cook for me. You're supposed
3: to cook for me. Yes, he will cook for you. Just bring the bride pack.
2: This is the silliest thing I've ever heard in my life. Please send a voice note on the Y app. Let us know what you think about this conversation, because it absolutely makes no sense to me. I don't care how bad the economy is. If you can't take...

0: care of me when I'm at your place, don't invite me over. That's it. It's as simple as that. Send a voice note on the Y app. Do you agree? Do you disagree?
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2: Yo, what's up? 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
3: 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It's why. All the hits. All the

0: Apparently there was a social media conversation and people were saying that if a girl is visiting a guy at his place, he needs to bring some groceries. So then what I would like to ask is, what is he bringing to the table?
1: The house, the apartment.
0: Oh no.
1: Right?
0: That can't be it.
1: King?
0: No.
2: Morning, Wires. Morning, Nia.
0: Morning.
2: How? Nia. Isn't it, if you are a guest going to visit someone, you should come with something. You don't go to visit someone with empty hand. Just weighing a food in your stomach. No. You should bring something. You should bring something. WhatsApp is telling the truth. If you're going to visit your boyfriend, at least bring 2 loaves of bread,
1: yeah.
2: 5 liters of cold drink.
1: Yeah.
2: So that you cannot post and saying, I'm at my boyfriend's place and we've eaten the amakosla the whole day now.
0: First thing is, do I get to leave with my stuff?
1: No.
0: So after, if I'm bringing a loaf of bread, some eggs, 2 liters.
1: Yes.
0: If we don't finish it during my stay there.
1: Oh, he's going to finish it. Trust, he's going. If there's one thing he's going to do, is finish that grocery. Please.
0: No.
1: Kim.
3: Good morning, guys.
0: Morning.
3: Guys, come on, let's be real, nah? So if a guy is inviting you over to his house, that means you yourself are going to be a meal in that home.
0: Mm.
3: So it's only fair that he provides other meals for his meal to eat. I mean, come on, it's basic math. He must give meals for his meal. End of story.
0: Absolutely.
1: Oh, wow.
0: Just like 1 + 1 = 2 and just like the sky is blue. 100%, Kim, 100%. What kind of host are you that expects your guests to bring the food?
1: That's common etiquette.
0: What?
1: That's common etiquette.
0: Etiquette is not a word. That's how I know that you're a horrible guest.
1: It's a word, Nia.
0: Guys, please, let's be better to one another. If you've got guests coming over, you are responsible to take care of them, to provide the food, to provide the drinks. In fact, as a host, you should not expect anyone to bring anything. They must come empty-handed.
1: A bri pack is just 90 rand, Nia.
0: And that's why you can buy it. That's why you can buy that bri pack. Let's head on over to the news.
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6: Stories making headlines. Family of slain crime warden Shisne Kepler has thanked the community for its support. And Ebola protests turned deadly in Kenya. A very good morning. I'm Lindwe Mbanza. The father of murdered Gauteng traffic warden Shisne Kepler has thanked the Eldorado Park community for supporting his family through their nearly 18-month fight for justice. This comes after the murder trial of former police constable Mandla Buthelezi took an unexpected turn when the defense proposed a plea agreement before any witness had testified. YNews reporter Lewandashe has more on this story.
7: As the family of Shisne Kepler awaits a decision on a proposed plea deal from her alleged killer, her father says the support from the Eldorado Park community has helped them endure months of grief and repeated court delays. Mandla Buthelezi, who's accused of murdering a 32-year-old traffic warden on Boxing Day in 2024, has requested time until Thursday for the plea proposal to be considered by the National Prosecuting Authority. Speaking outside the Johannesburg High Court yesterday, Shisne's father, Trevor Kepler, thanked community members.
8: I just wanted to thank my community for standing up from day one with us. Oh, they know themselves. They've been there for us emotionally. They've been there for us financially, counseling. You know, they support us throughout this process. And that's something me and my family will never forget. And we'll always cherish that.
7: Kepler says the family remains hopeful that the matter can be concluded this week, bringing some measure of closure after a long and emotional legal process. For Y News, I am Lebohang Dashi in Johannesburg.
6: Staying with the courts, the High Court in Johannesburg has struck EFF leader Julius Malema's 1 million rand defamation lawsuit against PA deputy leader Kenny Kunene off the roll. This after Malema's legal team failed to file its heads of arguments on the court's caseline system within the required time frame. The EFF leader approached the courts over comments Kunene made during a podcast in which he allegedly linked Malema to criminal cartels. Malema denies the allegations, with his legal team indicating that the matter will be re-enrolled once the procedural issues have been addressed. Speaking to the public broadcaster, Kunene previously accused Malema of abusing the courts.
5: I think the biggest one is that Julius is misusing our justice system. I think he thinks that freedom of expression is only relevant to him, or a right to him. Malema has body shamed old women. He has gone into families. He has body shamed women who are old enough to be his great grandmothers in the name of politics. He has spoken about private affairs of other political leaders. But when I do the same, he always runs to the court. This is the third case that he is taking me to court with. So Julius says that I called him a boy on the MacG podcast, which is true. He is a small boy.
6: Moving further afield, a protest against a planned Ebola quarantine center for U.S. citizens in the Kenyan town of Nyanyuki has turned deadly, with reports that a demonstrator was shot during clashes with police. Witnesses and protest leaders say the victim was killed after police moved to disperse crowds demanding the facility be scrapped over fears of the infection risks and a lack of transparency. Police fired tear gas as protesters carrying Kenyan

0: Flags, placards, and a mock coffin marked Ebola took to the streets. The incident comes just days after two other people were killed during similar demonstrations. Recapping your top story this hour. The father of murdered Gauteng traffic warden Shisne Kepler has thanked the Eldorado Park community for supporting his family through their nearly 18-month fight for justice. Do follow us on X and on Instagram at YFM. For Y News, I'm Lindiwe Mpanza.
1: Weaving through traffic, jamming in traffic with Y.
2: Go! Arishab in traffic.
3: 7:06, let's see what's happening on the streets. I'll start off in Midrand on the N1 southbound. I see slow moving traffic towards New Road. Please be careful on the R21 northbound, Lapa Kempton Park. I see a fatal crash involving a pedestrian near the R24 highway exit. Moving on now to the N12 eastbound, a stationary vehicle there at the N12 eastbound at Roundabout Road. Lapa N3 on the northbound, I see congestion there at Haldane Ace Interchange. Let's head on over now to Bedford View on the N12 R24 westbound, slow moving traffic towards Kilulis Interchange. Lapa on the N1 northbound, stationary vehicle there at Morocco Bypass. And then finally, I'll end off down there in Germiston, N17 westbound. Expect some roadworks and restrictions towards Osborne Road. Now, if you're looking for instant traffic updates, be sure to follow us at YFM Traffic for Y Traffic. It's Wasabi.
1: It's The Way Up with Nia Brown and OK Wasabi on Y. Remember when you were in traffic and we played you this?

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Making traffic a breeze and reminding you that this is the frequency that moves you. Why?

0: setting the frequency on fire, one banger at a time. Why?
1: Zucci Cup Delta. He's the dealer.

0: when we started this conversation, I didn't realize how serious this issue is.
1: I told you, Nia, it's a serious thing.
0: It's a serious thing, apparently. Mm. We got a tweet, and this person is lambasting me, slandering me on social media. Read what that tweet says.
1: Altiamla, who at was once skinny, is saying, the girl that you host with is so ignorant and out of touch with reality on everything. Yo, heartbreak, heartbreak, heartbreak. You need to get paid double. So they're commenting on the fact that Nia is saying, Guti, this thing of women should bring groceries when they're visiting for the weekend is...
0: It's nonsense!
1: It's nonsense.
0: It's absolute nonsense! I don't understand how a man can expect me to stop at the grocery store, walk through the aisles, and pick up some maize meal and a braai pack to bring to his house.
1: Just one basket, Nia.
0: No!
1: One, 2 kg, a maize meal. Uti braai pack, mean strong. Ama anda is 6.
0: Ama anda.
1: Ama anda.
0: What? You want me to buy underpants for a man? I six.
2: Ama
0: anda.
2: Ah.
0: I don't even know what size he is. What color preference do you have? Dijoki.
2: Briefs. BVDs.
0: Stop it, guys. Man. It's absolute nonsense. A girl should bring nothing but themselves when they are visiting you at your house. Ray,
2: don't look at me like that. Okay, look. It's very simple. Mm-hmm. You have to have the capacity to accommodate guests. It's just good. It's just good manners. If someone's coming to your home, mm-hmm. having left their place that has whatever that place has, their minimum requirements for you to, at the very least, feed them.
1: I have a thing to add.
0: Okay.
1: When the cousins would come over during the holidays, wouldn't the mother of those cousins send grocery money?
2: So ask the partner's mom.
1: Wouldn't the mother send money for groceries? Because abantu abazoqeda ioros bazofuna amakhekhe itiya, guys.
0: And ngizoyiqeda ioros yakho yetela, but ngizoqeda oros yakho.
2: Correct.
0: Angilapho ko udlala ngikutengi ngitlise oros. There's no way I'm going to finish your oros. I'm not bringing oros to your house.
1: It's just 2 plastic bags, guys. Just 1 liter oros. I'm a bag with I-40 with rooibos.
0: We've got voice notes. Okay. My blood is literally boiling.
1: Let's hear what the wires are saying.
3: Good morning, my wire.
0: Morning.
3: Now, when you come to my house and Tombazana bring something, now. Bring me something.

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2: He's saying
3: he's a ghost low, okay, if you prefer.
2: We will eat ghost lows
3: the whole weekend.
4: 6 rand.
2: So,
3: Sibu?
5: To be honest, when I do go to somebody's crib, I'm putting myself in their possession at that point. But I think as a kid, I do have a section of my, you know, myself covered. So I'm going there, but I'm going there with cash. So
3: going there with cash. Though,
5: I am going to your crib. I am still having something. So I'm siding with Sinsabi Shaw, also with Nia Brown. You gotta come with something, though.
3: You gotta come with something.
2: I feel that when you like a girl, you must show her what a provider you are. When she comes to your house, she brings nothing. But when you go to her house, like this gentleman over
3: here. Don't say what you're about to say. Don't.
2: Yeah. Why?
3: When you go to her house,
2: yeah. Like this gentleman over here, this is a man we just heard on this voice note.
3: Yeah.
2: You give her some cash. You say, thank you for cooking. Thank you for taking care of me.
3: Wow,
2: here is 1,000 rand for you, my queen. That's how you treat a queen.
3: Nia, yo, can you hear the beeping machine?
4: Beyond injury.
3: So,
2: that's what you do for a woman, guys. That's as a man you do that. You can't expect her to go buy groceries unless you are giving her money to go and buy those groceries.
3: No. It's you. You're saying thank you for hosting me for the weekend.
2: With my money?
3: Yes.
2: No. Actually,
3: but you want him to bring money when he comes over to her.
4: Because he needs to pay you for hosting him.
2: Yes.
4: Right.
2: To say thank you as a gesture, to say, nah, as a man, I'm going to give you this 1,000 rand. Thank you for hosting me. Thank you for cooking. You can do whatever you want with that money. That's, as a man, that's exactly what you do. We're going to take more voice notes when we come back. Send a voice note on the YApp. Let us know what you think about this very serious issue.
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8: So I'm in the middle of the perfect dinner date, and this man is doing everything right. When a message comes through on my phone, emergency, come quick. I immediately make up something about a PR disaster and excuse myself. I run for my car and drive off, pushing my poor 1.1 to its limits. I'm weaving le na le like a Formula White Watch driver, squeezing past two, I love your perm but not on my windows, and even past Ugogo Wabantu signaling a right-hand turn with her arm. And deep down, I realize that the petrol I'm going through could have its own episode on I Blew It. Eventually, I make it to Chicken Licken. I dash inside and find her waiting. The emergency? A broken nail. Might sound crazy, but it shows I will do anything for a soul sister. The soul sister meals from Chicken Licken, starting from 40 bucks. Chicken Licken. Soul food.
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10: That's right, hashtag home run with Ayanda MVP. 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
11: Yes, sir.
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12: There's a difference between savings accounts and investment accounts, right?
11: Okay.
12: So when you think high yield savings accounts, people will then want to use that as an investment model, whereas it's actually not. 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

0: you have to put in a notice to get access to that money, but then at most you would get about 11% or 12% interest on those. Yeah.
1: 3 to 6 p.m. For more on this conversation, check out the YFM app. The music you crave, all day, every day. Why?

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Say things behind back shit they wouldn't dare say. Know it's on sight when I see you, I'm working at Squarespace. Yeah.

0: What you saying now?
1: Ladies, I'm telling you right now. Don't ever go to a grocery store and buy groceries for a man. Because let me tell you something even worse. When you get to his place with those groceries, he's going to expect you to take them up the stairs to his apartment.
2: Wow.
1: He's not even going to help you carry those bags. When a lady comes over, gents, she brings nothing.
2: Basadi ba niti ba fedile. Luigi, what do you think?
3: Dumelang, guys.
1: Morning.
3: Bobani, the combos are not communicating. Re tla kopanela go di restauranteng mo re tla ntsha tshelete teng hobane ga re gone go irelana selone. Yeah, for the sake of peace. Ga ke nyake baene, le wena ga o nyake baene hobane o nyaka le nna ga ke itse gore o tshwanetse ke ire kapa ke sa ire.
1: Yeah.
3: So tla re nne ko magaeng, ne?
1: Exactly. Thank you. Exactly. A re saleng go di ntlung tsa rona because clearly wena ga o ready for baeng. Don't invite people to your house if you're not ready for guests.
2: What happened to Ubuntu?
1: Ubuntu is alive and well.
2: Ubuntu.
1: Alive and well. Ubuntu.

0: is making sure that your guest is well fed, she's relaxed, she's got a glass of wine in her hand, she's got nothing to worry about. Guys, life as a woman is stressful.
1: As a
0: the
1: man?
0: The least you can do as a man, thank you for asking, is to make sure that she's relaxed, nice, safe, well fed, she's watching her reality TV shows, she's having a good time.
1: I'll try to say it in Tswana Rosutu.
0: Okay.
1: Ditsoho liya
0: hlaphana.
1: Was that correct?
0: Yes. Oh. Well, no. Well. It wasn't.
1: Izandla ziyagezana.
0: Yes.
2: Yeah.
0: Matsoho athatswana.
1: Yes. Meaning ukuthi this hand washes the other hand.
2: Right.
1: In a relationship, you guys are both hands.
0: Mm.
2: And you're washing.
1: Having a good girlfriend comes in handy. Just, which means bring at least a handy end. Something.
0: You're taking it too far. For me, it's like if you're, whatever it is you're requesting of me, it needs to be something I can get at the garage. Like if you're saying, oh, I'm out of honey, can you stop at the garage and get a little bit of honey? I can get that for you. As long as you pay me back the 56 rand that I paid for the honey. Things like that. Maradi grocery.
1: Yeah.
0: Absolutely not. Absolutely not. The wires are getting heated. We are getting a lot of voice notes. We're going to play them when we come back. But now let's check in with the headlines in sports.
3: Why news headlines?
4: Stories making headlines. Police have launched a manhunt for suspects linked to the killing of 12 people at Jumpers informal settlement in Cleveland last night. And more explosive testimony is expected from Witness I as he returns to the stand at the Madlanga Commission. I'll have more on these and other stories at the top of the hour. But for now, here's Ray with your sports.
5: The main event.
3: Why Sports? Kicking straight into the heart of the action.
2: Football is first up this hour. Kaizer Chiefs' marketing director Jessica Mutaung says that the club are going to announce its new head coach in the near future amid the growing speculation over who is going to take charge of Amakhosi. The position became vacant after Chiefs parted ways with interim co-coaches Khalil Ben Youssef and Cedric Kaze at the end of the campaign, despite guiding the club to a third place finish and qualification for the CAF Confederations Cup for a second successive season. French coach Fernando de Cruz is reportedly the leading candidate for the role. De Cruz previously spent a brief spell at the club in 2024 as an assistant to Nasreddin Nabi before leaving just weeks after his arrival. Former Wydad Casablanca coach Sven Vandenbroek has also been linked with the position. Mutaung, however, indicated that the club is still finalizing the recruitment process and urged patience as Chiefs continue their search for a new man to lead the team at Naturena.
6: Well, today is certainly about announcing the Toyota Cup, but in due course, in the next few days and weeks, the club will announce many, many things. So I'm advising our supporters and everyone to watch the space. Very excited about the off-season. It's given us time to really review where the club is going. And I think in due course, when all those plans will be announced in the next few weeks, everybody will be able to settle with all the anticipation that they have. But certainly the Toyota Cup is one of those things that allow us to showcase all the changes, to showcase our new kit, and just show that the team is ready for the next season.
2: Now to cricket matters. The Proteas men have climbed into the top two of the ICC World Test Championship standings after England beat New Zealand by 115 runs at the first test at Lord's. The Proteas moved up from third into an automatic final qualification spot with a points percentage of 75.0 behind leaders Australia, who topped the standings on 87.5. New Zealand slipped from second to fourth after their loss, while Sri Lanka climbed into third spot. South Africa's attention now turns to a crucial home stretch in the WTC cycle. The reigning world champions will be hosting Australia in a three-test series that starts in Durban in October, marking the first meeting between the sides since the Proteas' five-wicket victory in last year's final at Lord's. Further home series against Bangladesh and England are going to follow later on in the year, with the results likely to play a major role in determining whether South Africa can secure a place in next year's WTC final. That is it for your second update this morning. Your last one is coming up at 8:30. For Y Sports on the web, it's Ray Chalance.
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1: What? You're saying
0: you guys
1: this?
0: Expect way too much from us because bringing groceries to your house is out of the question.
1: Wow, Nia. I can't believe you're saying this.
0: I am.
1: Candy, when Utin.
2: Hi, Wasabi. 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Nah, bruh. You can't take me out of my house, invite me to your house, and I leave my house where there's food and snacks so that I can come starve at your house. Leave me alone. Yep. Leave me alone, gay. Ooh, guys, what is this?
0: Absolutely. Leave me alone.
1: This is Agele.
3: Hi, Nia. No, I'm with you on this one, Shem. Hi, but when I was happy, Pripek Yenzan. Yenzan Pripek. Hi, bo. Pinababanga's funims near Babasho. 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Hi, Basila Bafana, Shem. 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Agna Pripek next. You need to take care of me when I come to your place.
0: Yes.
3: Fully so.
1: Wow.
0: Next thing, if we have a child, you're going to expect the baby to bring their own formula to the house.
1: Oh, wow.
0: No.
1: Nia. Oh, wow.
0: No.
1: Flirts.
4: Morning, Nia. Wasabi Ray. How are you guys doing? I totally agree with Nia on this one. Weird enough. You can't expect a lady to bring stuff. Expect a lady to go to ShopRite and buy izinto as I walk on. No, I don't think that's a thing. But it's so crazy because when you change things around, guys are always expected to bring something when visiting a lady at her place somehow. It's so weird. I mean, you'll ask a simple question again out of your courtesy, hey, should I bring anything? And then she's gonna give you a grocery list. Please bring dinner, please bring lunch, please bring something to drink. Oh, I actually ran out of this. Say grocery list already, and we're supposed to bring that. But when things turn around, it's a no-no. So weird.

0: money for something else, please pay me back. That makes sense. But just in general, I don't know.
1: Okay, I've got a compromise.
2: Again?
1: Move in with her. If you're expecting a girl to bring groceries to your house, she might as well buy groceries for the house for the both of you. Move in with her, propose, get married.
2: What? You can't move in with everyone you're interested in.
1: You can. People do it all the time. Listen, okay, here's the compromise, the real one.
2: Okay.
1: If we're going to do that, let's do that for each other, number one, right? Let's not have the expectation too high of the kind of thing your guest needs to bring. And this is both for girls and this is both for guys, right?
2: Okay.
1: If you've got a girl coming over, you've got a guy coming over and they say, hey, should I bring anything? Don't expect them to bring a grocery list. Mm-hmm. They can bring something small. Maybe you can say, please bring some wine. Or bring, you know, some dash. I'm out of dash.
2: 2 kg and boo-poo maybe.
1: No. Going far. If the thing sounds like groceries, no. But if the thing is a snack, a bar of chocolate, something like that, sure.
2: Oh, wow.
1: Small things.
2: 1 kg pry pack, maybe?
1: Okay. Can we go to the traffic, please? We've already settled this, Wasabi. Let's be kind to each other. Let's give to each other.
2: Wow.
1: Are you taking groceries to her place?
2: Maybe.
1: You see?
2: Yes.
1: And that's the problem right there. That's the problem right there. Here's the traffic.
3: 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Jamming in traffic with Y.
2: Go! I should in traffic. Let's see who's on the way to bring groceries to their girlfriend on the traffic on the route this morning. This morning on the N1 northbound, see a stationary vehicle there after Golden Highway. Moving on now to Pretoria on the N4 westbound. Expect delays towards the N1 highway. Lapisani Hill, I see queuing traffic towards Rivonia Road. On the N3 northbound, Buccleuch, I see a crash right before Buccleuch interchange, so please approach cautiously over there. I was going to say Melrose on the M1 northbound, slow-moving traffic towards Colette Drive. Laperodipot on the N1 northbound, slow-moving traffic towards Albertina Sisulu Road. And if you said Diepkloof, I see some delays there on the link to the N12 East at Diepkloof interchange. Now, if you're looking for instant traffic updates, be sure to follow us at Y from Traffic. For Y Traffic, it's Wasabi.
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4: Have an extraordinary morning with The Way Up.
1: In the next few moments, we've got 40 seconds with Ray. We are chatting all things World Cup. Bafana Bafana playing tomorrow. And we're very excited. I don't have my Bafana gear yet. Wasabi, you've got your gear.
2: Too much gear, actually.
1: You've got a lot of Bafana gear.
2: Yeah, multiple gears.
1: Like tracksuits and
2: I've just bought a tracksuit. Two-piece. And then I've got the 96 jersey and the official 2026 jersey. I'm ready, Nia.
1: I'm so ready.
2: Nia.
1: I need to get ready because it's kind of embarrassing if you're not wearing a Bafana jersey tomorrow.
2: Exactly.
1: It looks like you don't support the boys.
2: Even if you can go to Ackermans and buy a t-shirt with two boys on it, Bafana. Just as long as you're supporting, please.
1: It's important, right? Mm. All right, we've got 40 seconds coming up soon. Stick around.
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1: Before the stadium lights come on, before football takes over everything, the FIFA World Cup 2026

0: It's music by Gemini Major. This one is called Seven Seas here on Why. Celine is on this one as well. It's time for Sport A Second.
1: Olympic history.
2: You know what time it is.
3: It's time for Sporty Seconds. 40 Seconds with Rick.
1: Brilliant. Just brilliant.
0: Oh, yeah.
4: We're back at it. As mentioned before, Sporty Seconds is going to be a daily segment. Mm-hmm. Little update to tell you what's happening in the World Cup. And today is no different. So yesterday we did a little trivia quiz. You guys did well. That will come back next week. And I hope you guys have your World Cup knowledge sharpened, because it's going to be about recent events.
0: We will.
4: But for today, we're talking about a story that broke earlier in the week that has been quite interesting online to see what people have been saying. So there's a referee. His name is Omar Abdul Kadir Artan. He was going to make history to become the first Somalian referee to ever officiate a World Cup.
0: Beautiful.
4: And he has been denied entry to the United States.
0: Why?
4: Reasons are yet to be known.
0: Okay.
4: Nobody really knows the exact reason.
0: Yeah.
4: So what happened is, this guy, by the way, he is our African Referee of the Year. He was given that title, voted for as the best referee on the continent.
0: Mm-hmm.
4: So he's from Somalia. He says he arrived in Miami with a valid visa and the FIFA documentation that says, look, I'm qualified to work at this thing and all of that. He underwent an interview with the U.S. border officials that lasted 11 hours.
0: No!
5: What the hell?
4: 11 hours. Where they were just straight grilling him. You know, what are you here? What's the business? No, no, no, no. And I don't know how long the average U.S. Border official interview.

0: is.
1: Yeah.
0: But 11 hours seems...
1: It's excessive. It's
2: too much. Actually. Yeah.
0: It seems very excessive. But then after that interview, he got detained. And then he was sent back to Istanbul. So I'm guessing he flew a connecting flight to Somalia, to Turkey, to America. And he was sent back to Istanbul. And that the United States Homeland Security has said is vetting concerns.
1: That's what the reason vetting? They must say what the vetting concerns are.
0: They haven't said anything.
2: Sure.
0: In fact, Omar Atan has now returned to his home country in Somalia. Obviously devastated.
1: Because
2: it was a job.
0: Yeah, a big one. The biggest job.
1: And he's actually supposed to referee in the matches.
0: Yes. He has been given the title. You're going to officiate. You're going to work. Let's say you're going to officiate Mexico, South Africa.
1: Right.
0: And you're going to officiate England, Ghana, whatever. He's been given a schedule to say throughout the course of this next 30-something days, you will officiate, let's say, 5 matches. He is on the list. Like, even the immigration officials or whoever was in charge of this process in America could, like, they know that this person is supposed to be working here. But apparently there's vetting concerns of that haven't been disclosed. And I don't know if FIFA haven't flagged those concerns, why would the US then bring them up?
1: That's what I wanted to ask, is FIFA saying anything about this? Because this is one of their officials who has been turned back for reasons unknown to him. Are they doing anything about this? I think for me, it's also kind of frustrating because the general feeling around the US specifically, I feel like there's excitement in Mexico, there's excitement in Canada. In the US, I feel like there's not a lot of excitement when it comes to the World Cup being hosted there. A lot of it has to do with the fact that Trump is president and there's a war going on at the moment. And a lot of it also has to do with the fact that the US is not a soccer place. You know what I'm saying? It's not a soccer country. Someone was tweeting from America that they're not looking forward to the World Cup at all. And someone responded saying, we know. We can tell that you guys are not excited about this. The rest of the world is. Like, South Africa is, because soccer is such a big thing in our country. Brazilians are excited. Mexicans are excited. But in the US, it just feels like...
0: it's secondary.
1: A money-making opportunity.
0: It is. It is in many ways because, as I mentioned to you before, the president of FIFA, Gianni Infantino, is friends with US President Donald Trump. And even that relationship, you know, giving him the Peace Award thing earlier in the year.
1: Yeah, what was that?
0: All of it is just really, really, really weird. When it comes to FIFA, FIFA can't do anything because if his entry status is denied, then they can't. There's nothing they can do.
2: Oh, man.
0: They can't appeal. They can't do anything.
1: It's the laws of that country. Laws.
2: I wonder, Uti, are we going to see an American coach referee replace him?
0: It's likely. There's more referees like from Europe and stuff that are coming along because the aim is to get at least 5 of the best from certain continents. So in Africa, you've got the best referee that isn't going to be there.
2: Oh man,
0: which to me is bizarre. But anyway, whatever the vetting concerns are, that's what they decide. So they might have a replacement from Europe. They might have a replacement from Asia. They might have a replacement from Central America or North. So it's tricky. And with FIFA themselves, I mean, with US, obviously we know. They're at war with Iran. Iranian fans cannot come into the country and support their team.
1: No.
0: Yeah.
2: Are you serious?
0: They're putting them through this type of hectic up and down with immigration officials and people. It's a mess. The border control in there is mad.
1: I feel like FIFA should maybe, when the war started, have changed the country.
2: It was too late, man.
1: Was it?
0: And they determine these things 2 World Cups in advance. So, right now, it's 2026. The 2034 hosts are already known.
2: Oh, for real? Is it not us again?
0: No, it's not.
2: Oh, man.
1: I feel like, if when the war started between America and Iran, and they changed their minds and they said, South Africa, you're up, because the US is in a war, we would have gotten ready.
2: Yeah.
1: We would have easily gotten ready in the 3-4 months.
2: You know
1: to
2: what?
1: Host.
2: We can even do something for tomorrow.
1: We can even tomorrow.
2: If South Africa and Mexico want to get on a plane today, but fix us.
1: Yeah.
2: Soweto, Soka City, ready, guys.
1: I'm telling you.
0: So no, it's a tricky time there. But it's unfortunate for Omar Atan because he genuinely is a world-class referee. And he can't officiate the one event you think this is what you aspire to
2: exactly.
0: be at, and he can't even officiate.
1: That's so sad.
0: Yeah.
1: Oh man, I feel really bad for him. Shame, man. All right, that's the latest on the FIFA update. Tomorrow we will obviously be supporting the boys. We will be wearing our green and gold, supporting Bafana Bafana. Looking forward to that very first match tomorrow.
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0: It's Stila Makolita. It's called A Minute here on Y Top of the Hour. Let's head on over to your news. Traffic coming up.
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3: Stories making headlines. 12 people killed at an informal settlement in Cleveland. And Witness I returns to the stand at the Madlanga Commission. A very good morning. I'm Lindiwe Mbanza. Police have launched a manhunt for suspects linked to the killing of 12 people at Jumpers informal settlement in Cleveland last night. It is alleged that a group of more than 10 suspects descended on the informal settlement and randomly opened fire on residents and community members. Now, several other people were left injured in the attack. Police spokesperson Dimakatso Nebuholui says the motive behind the attack is unknown at this stage and forms part of the ongoing investigation.
4: Preliminary investigations reveal that 12 people died as a result of the attack. At least 9 other victims were transported to various medical facilities for treatment of gunshot wounds. It is alleged that more than 10 suspects were dropped off by a white Toyota Quantum near a petrol station in Cleveland. The suspects allegedly entered the informal settlement through both entrances and moved through the area, opening fire on residents and community members at

0: multiple locations before fleeing the scene in the same vehicle. The provincial and district detectives, supported by crime intelligence and forensic experts, have been mobilized to investigate the incident and check down the suspects.
1: More explosive testimony is expected from Witness I as he returns to the stand at the Malanga Commission today. The Hawks officer is testifying in camera about the controversial July 2021 drug bust at Scania's Aeroton warehouse in Johannesburg, where police found more than 700 kilograms of cocaine in a shipping container. YNews reporter Odile Rabalao is following the commission and files this report.
2: Witness I testified that suspended Gauteng crime intelligence head Feroz Khan arrived at the scene on 9 July and demanded officials who had discovered the cocaine consignment to be immediately arrested. He further alleged that Khan ordered the release of the truck driver transporting the container despite the driver having already been arrested. The commission previously heard that three officers and an alleged police informant were arrested at the scene on allegations of drug dealing and defeating the ends of justice. The officers subsequently opened a case with IPED against Khan and several Hawks officials, accusing them of defeating the administration of justice during the operation. The commission also heard that the NPA declined to prosecute Khan and the other officials, citing insufficient evidence and recommending mediation between the parties as a possible resolution. For Y News, I am Udirile Rabalao in Tshwane.
1: Moving further afield, the United States has launched retaliatory strikes against Iran after President Donald Trump accused Iran of shooting down a U.S. military helicopter in the Strait of Hormuz. Now, Trump claims two U.S. pilots were injured in the incident, which has further heightened tensions in the region. The strikes come amid growing uncertainty over prospects for peace in the Middle East as negotiations between Washington and Tehran remain fragile. Recapping your top story this hour. Police have launched a manhunt for suspects linked to the killing of 12 people at Jumpers informal settlement in Cleveland last night. Do follow us on X and on Instagram at YFM for Y News. I'm Lindwe Mbanza.
3: 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Jamming in traffic with Y.
4: Go! I should be in traffic. 8.03, let's see what's happening on the roads. I'll start off in Bramfontein on the M1 northbound, slow-moving traffic towards Empire Road. Lapa on the N3 northbound, a crash there right before Buccleuch Interchange, so please approach cautiously over there. Ascension on the M1 northbound, slow-moving traffic towards Grayston Drive. Moving on now to Bedford View on the N12 R24 westbound, I see some slow-moving traffic on both routes towards Gilwilliz Interchange. Lapa Pitori on the N4 westbound, expect delays towards the N1 highway. I see some congestion there on the N1 northbound between Deep Kloof Interchange and Golden Highway, at Sunning Hill N1 northbound, queuing traffic towards Rivonia Road, and then finally, I'll end up on the N12 eastbound. I see a stationary vehicle there at Roundabout Road. Now, if you're looking for instant traffic updates, be sure to follow us at YFM Traffic for wild traffic. Yes, wasabi.
3: Scrambling to start your day? The Way Up is exactly what you need. Embrace the vibe. Why not?

0: waking you up this morning. Music by Lord Cares. This one is called Aware, the remix. Casper Yves is on this one as well. Let's chat all things movies and TV shows in Spoiler Alert.
1: Attention.
2: This is a spoiler alert. Listener's discretion is advised.
0: All right, so last week I suggested we go and watch the movie Power Ballad in the cinemas. Here's what we thought was going to happen.
3: Okay, so you've got two bands, one girl band, one boy band. Those bands are from different parts of the world, right? Let's say one is in the US, one is in South Africa. And the lead singers of that band both suggest the same song for their band to record. And then when they go to a festival to perform that song, they realize, oh my goodness, how did this even happen? We recorded the exact same song and they fall in love and get married.
4: Oh, wow. I think this is a competition to record the best song. And then the reward is a sold out concert, once in a lifetime performance in front of 100,000 people. So then it brings together this guy who's like, I stay in a small town and I just want to make music.
0: Yeah.
4: And then comes across a guy who's like, I can make that happen for you. And then they get together and go through like all these different music executives and former artists and what, and they make the ultimate ballad that this guy is going to win the competition with.
0: Okay, all right, some similarities between our theories and what actually happens in the movie, but not quite, right? So let me tell you what Power Ballad is all about. So Power Ballad is a musical comedy drama that follows Rick, played by Paul Rudd, a past his prime wedding singer. So he was a wedding singer. And it also follows Danny, which is played by Nick Jonas, a fading pop star. Now, after an impromptu late night jam session where Rick shares an unreleased ballad, Danny steals the song to reignite his career, prompting Rick to go on a quest for the credit that he deserves. That's what the movie's all about. Let's get into our reviews. I'm going to start with mine. First of all, I'd like to say I am a huge fan of Paul Rudd. He plays Rick in the movie. Paul Rudd has incredible comedic timing. He's such an amazing actor, and I loved the way in which he chose to play this role. I felt like it was classic Paul Rudd, and that's why there were moments of humor that I really enjoyed. I also do feel like Nick Jonas held his own in this movie, and I really did enjoy the chemistry between the two of them, so I loved that. And I also enjoyed the fact that with Paul Rudd's character, at some point he does kind of look like the bad guy, right? Because he's trying to get justice, he's trying to get recognition, because he's the one that wrote the song that Danny then took and made a hit out of. So he does kind of turn into a villain a little bit, but we understand why he's doing the things that he's doing, because as the audience, we know that Paul Rudd's character is absolutely right. The song was his. So I enjoyed that kind of dynamic. What I will say, though, that I didn't quite enjoy was the actual song. I feel like the actual song could have been better. When

0: listened to it, I was like, I don't know if this is global hit material. Also, they played that song so many times in the movie. So that's my only critique of it. I'm going to give it a 7 out of 10. I think generally it's just a nice light watch. You know, it's a nice kind of Wednesday night, Tuesday night, Saturday afternoon kind of movie to go and watch with your favorite people. 7 out of 10 for me.
1: I'm so glad we're making comedies again, man.
0: Yeah! Isn't that quite nice?
1: There's not much comedies in the cinema strip, you know.
0: Yeah. People are,
1: it's all action or drama or, you know.
0: Or horror.
1: Yeah. Comedy needs to come back, man. This movie reminded me of back in the day, in the 2007 era, where every week or every month, a new comedy from Seth Rogen would be coming out.
0: Yeah.
1: Back in those days.
0: That was a great time.
1: I appreciate this movie just for being that, for being a comedy. And Paul Rudd, amazing.
0: Absolutely amazing.
1: Paul Rudd, amazing.
0: Absolutely amazing. All right, when we come back, Wasabi, can you give us your full
1: definitely.
0: Review when we come back?
1: Yeah.
0: Stick around for that. If you watched the movie Power Ballad, or if you were at the movies with us at CineCentre last week, send your review on the Y app. Let us know what you thought about it.
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7: This Youth Month, remember, you are the main character. Why?

0: It's Leon Thomas. This one is called Not Fair here on Why. We're talking about the movie Power Ballad, and we are giving our reviews. If you watched the movie already or you were with us at CineCentre last week, Wednesday, then send a voice note on the Why app. Let us know what you thought about it. All right, Wasabi, you were saying quite a few things. Number one, you were saying that you're so happy that comedies are back.
1: Yep, yep.
0: And you enjoyed Paul Rudd.
1: 100%. And you know what? Maybe it's because I didn't watch enough Disney movies back in the day. But don't sleep on the Jonas brother, Unique Jonas.
0: Yeah.
1: He's actually holding his own here next to such a comedy legend, Paul Rudd. So the chemistry, I think they casted the right people. I don't think I could have seen any other people in these actresses' place.
0: Yeah.
1: I think they killed it. They acted really well against each other. I could really believe them. The fight, the
0: yes.
1: conflict between Guti, who actually wrote the song and stuff like that. I feel like the comedy is perfectly placed in this year's blockbuster lineup because, like I said, too many actions, too many dramas, too many horrors. Mm. We needed something like this, like a comedic relief.
0: Mm.
1: And it's so dope, Shem. I actually like the song here.
0: Really?
1: I really like the song.
0: Really?
1: I think it's a dope song. I think they really... Sharp, they played it a lot of times, I understand, yeah, but I actually believe Guti, this is a song that could go number one, definitely.
0: Okay.
1: This is a song that
0: definitely was believable for
1: you. Yeah, I was like, oh no, this is a pop song that could go number one. But yeah, otherwise, I'll give it 7.5 out of 10. I think it's a really good comedy movie.
0: Yeah.
1: I think I wouldn't mind even seeing a sequel.
0: Really?
1: I wouldn't mind seeing a sequel.
0: Wow. Yeah. Okay. All right. Interesting review there from Wasabi on the movie Power Ballad. Ray's going to give us his review as well in the next few moments. But of course, send that voice note on the Y app. A bit later on, we're going to be suggesting a brand new movie or TV show for us to watch this week. Here's Ntogzin.

0: Hotter than the rest, better than the best. It's why.
1: You good, T-Minus?

0: How many more months until we see J. Cole in concert?
1: To be more specific, it's 6 months and 2 days.
2: Wow.
0: Okay, someone's super excited to see J. Cole 6 months and 2 days. J. Cole, this one is called Middle Child here on WOW. You know that stadium is good.

0: going to go up the day that he performs. All right, so we watched the movie Power Ballad. Ray, what are your thoughts?
1: Well, the thoughts, they are many. I think, first of all, it's a really nice movie.
0: Yes, it's nice.
1: It's a cool movie. It doesn't have anything gory or brutal or anything we've watched recently on Spoiler Alerts. But it was a fun watch. I loved the Irish humor there. Yeah. They had a lot of funny characters, you know, especially, I forget the names now, but Porad's best friend. I only forget the names, but I did watch the movie, I promise. They were really funny. I think the Irish humor is something that, like, it takes a while to understand, but once you hear it, the cadence and everything, it's super, super funny. I thought the plot was straightforward. Mm. The ending was kind of like, you know, because he didn't really get what he wanted to get out of that whole situation. Do you know what I mean? But as a movie, I enjoyed it. It's a cool watch. Like Nia was saying, it's very sort of, you know, Tuesday afternoon, maybe early evening. It's a family wholesome vibe. Well, not family, because they do say some expletives, but it's nothing like too horrible.
0: Yes.
1: I thought Nick Jonas acted really well. I think he played his role really well. The people who designed the fits and the outfits that they wore, you could see they were telling stories properly. The visuals as well associated with the movie were really, really good. So from start to finish, I'd say, is it a movie I'd repeat a lot? Probably not, but it was a good watch for a first time. So for that reason, I'll probably give it a 7 out of 10.
0: Yeah, I think we're all pretty much giving it 7. Wasabi gave it a 7.5 out of 10 as watch. As well. But it was a pretty good watch. It was a pretty good watch. All right. So that concludes our reviews for today. In the next few moments, Wasabi, it is your turn, I believe.
2: Yes.
0: Wasabi is going to suggest a movie or a TV show for us to watch. But first, we need to chat all things Grind. We've got something very exciting for you. 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
10: 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Police have launched a manhunt for suspects linked to the killing of 12 people at Jumpers informal settlement in Cleveland last night. And more explosive testimony is expected from Witness I as he returns to the stand at the Madlanga Commission. I'll have more on these and other stories at the top of the hour, but for now, here's Ray with your sports.
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1: We're starting off with tennis in your last update of the morning, where Serena Williams made a winning return to the competitive side of the sport. After 4 years in retirement, she was partnering Canadian teenager Victoria Mboko in a first-round doubles match at the Queen's Club Championships in London. The pair got the better of third seeds Erin Routliff and Nicole Melichon-Martinez, 7-6, 6-2, with Williams showing flashes of her trademark power serving, an aggressive baseline game in front of a packed crowd that included her family. The 44-year-old last played professionally at the 2022 US Open and had announced her retirement after that tournament, but she surprised the tennis world with a return to competitive action in doubles, and safe to say, she enjoyed playing with Victoria Mboko.
12: So much fun playing with Vicky. She really was able to hold up the team and really play big on the big points, and I could really rely on her, and we've never played together, but it just felt so natural playing with her, so it was actually really fun.
1: While there were signs of rust after her long absence, her performance sparked some immediate speculation about whether she could extend her comeback into further tournaments like Wimbledon, where she has

0: won 7 singles titles. The 23-time Grand Slam singles champion has downplayed a 4 singles return, though, saying that she's focused on enjoying the journey rather than chasing specific milestones. Now, rounding off with a bit of rugby, Scotland have named a squad for the Nations Championship featuring 4 South Africans in their ranks ahead of a test against the Springboks at Loftus. The South African-born players included are wings Duhan van der Merwe and Kyle Steyn, along with props Pierre Schoeman and Nathan Macbeth. Head coach Gregor Townsend has also included uncapped Glasgow Warriors hookers Gregor Hiddleston and Seb Steven, while experienced names such as Finn Russell, Sione Tuipulotu and Rory Dargue also feature. Scotland begin their campaign against Argentina in Buenos Aires on the 4th of July, before travelling to South Africa to take on the Springboks a week later, followed by a home fixture against Fiji at Murrayfield. For the South African contingent, Schoeman is closing in on his 50th Scotland cap, while the squad also sees returning leadership from Tuipulotu after injury and strong backline options in van der Merwe and Steyn. Several players, including van der Merwe, will also feature for the Barbarians against the Springboks in Gqeberha before linking up with their national side. That is a wrap for your updates this morning. Catch your next set on Home Run from 3:30 in the afternoon. For Y Sports on the way up, it's Rachel on.
1: Neo Brown and OK Wasabi are taking you all the way up on Y. You have an appointment at Atlas Studios. 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

0: 50 years ago, the youth of 1976 fought for more than a future. They fought for opportunity, recognition, and the right to be seen by a nation determined to silence them.
1: This is a illegal gathering.
0: Today, we listen, hold space, and live by the culture the youth built. 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Why? 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

0: It's music by Tata Soul. This one is called 10K here on Wine. Let's head on over to your traffic, see what's happening on the roads. When we come back, we're chatting all things grind. We can do
1: traffic. Jamming in traffic with Y.
2: Go! I just should have been traffic. 8:41, let's see what's happening on

0: vehicle there after the ramp to the N12 East. And then finally, I'll end off in Midrand. Expect some delays there towards New Road. Now, if you're looking for instant traffic updates, be sure to follow us at Right From Traffic. Oh, Right Traffic. It's Wasabi.
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0: It's music by Saz here on Y. Absolutely fantastic song. I am loving that one. Of course, it is called Getting Paid. Speaking about getting paid, one of the major ways in which people are getting paid these days is through social media. Wasabi is one person that will always encourage you to post that video, yep, make that content, put yourself out there on social media, because there's quite a bit of money to be made from there.
1: You never know who's watching.
0: Exactly, mm-hmm, exactly. Anytime I say to Wasabi, "You're me, I'm nervous," Wasabi's like, "Don't be nervous. Just post it.
1: There's no time
0: you
1: to
0: will
1: be
0: find your people online."
1: Exactly.
0: Right?
1: Exactly.
0: So you get to learn more and more about this, about how to make money online, how to build a niche. AI is coming in right now as well. Mm-hmm. How to use AI, how to get that bag. And you can learn all of this at Grind, which is taking place on the 27th of June.

0: Very, very exciting. You need to go and get your tickets at rival.co.za. But what's even more exciting about Grind this year is that we are in partnership with FNB. We are so excited that they could be a part of this because we want to know why it is that they deem it so important to invest in the youth. Why it is that they believe so much in the future of young people. So let's talk a little bit more about this. Joining us on the line this morning, we've got Gaugelo Mokele from FNB. Good morning, Gaugelo. How are you this morning?
1: Good morning, Mia. How are you?
0: I'm very good. Thank you so much for joining us. We are very, very excited that FNB is back as the title partner of YFM's Grind, which is super, super awesome. But talk to us a little bit more about this partnership. What makes this partnership so important, especially for young people and for young creators?
1: Firstly, Mia, we are very excited to be back for a third time running. So FNB is backing Grind to help build confidence in the young people so that they can get that coin, that cha-ching. For us, this partnership is about empowering young people to turn their hustle into something that's very sustainable. Grind brings together creators, entrepreneurs, ambitious youth, and FNB supports them with the financial tools so that they can grow and be able to meet their next. We are here to elevate their grind using YFM Grind.
0: I love it. I love it. All right, just a quick correction. We are speaking to Ntabi Singh. Am I right?
1: Yes, my apologies,
0: Ntabi Singh.
1: No worries.
0: Thank you so, so much. All right, let's get to hear some more about this amazing partnership.
2: Now, Ntabi Singh, FNB talks a lot about supporting both your lifestyle and your hustle. What does that look like for young people at Grind?
1: So, Wasabi, it's all about meeting young people where they are, giving them the tools to level up. Mm. FNB has the plug to help young people to be able to manage both their money and their lifestyle and their hustle wherever they are. From the giving them the right account that supports their 9-to-5 job, their side hustle, their, you know, thing that they do on the side, we give them the tools like the NEV Youth that empowers them to make the right financial decisions. We are also encouraging young people to understand their relationship with money by taking some of the tools that we have so they are able to check their spend, they are able to check their credit score, they are able to actually make big boss moves with FNB, and hence we are there.
0: I love it. Big boss moves is exactly what we want to make in Ntabi Singh. And it's so amazing that FNB is there to walk with us every single step of the way. Now, there are many young people who are earning in new ways, right? Traditional jobs are not as popular anymore. We are now going for creating these opportunities for ourselves, creating content, freelancing, even earning globally through campaigns that are beyond the borders of South Africa. How is FNB supporting this major shift?
1: Particularly for those that have jobs or side hustles beyond the borders, we have solutions like PayPal integration. This allows creators to get paid in real time, even in foreign currency. That money goes directly into their FNB account. Whether they are a designer, an influencer, or a digital entrepreneur, we are here to make it easier for them to access their money very quickly, securely, no matter where it comes from. This is obviously over and above the other payment methods that we have in South Africa, but we are enabling them beyond the borders of South Africa.
0: Very cool.
2: Amazing.
0: Very, very cool.
2: Now, are there any exciting things we can expect from FNB?
1: Definitely. Ours is to empower young people. There's a lot more coming from FNB, especially for those that are looking to level up their money and their lifestyle. Because, you know, a girl or a boy needs to have some balance.
0: Yes.
1: We are positioning ourselves as the plug to help them secure the bag smarter. Whether you are working, to my earlier point, a 9-to-5, you are running a business, or even building a side hustle, we have the right accounts that are exclusive to young people. We give them exclusive discounts at retailers, digital tools like the NEV Youth that I mentioned earlier. We enable them to also make money on the FNB app through the NEV marketplace so that they can sharpen their money skills and grow their hustles. We've got them covered. Beyond that, we are plugging them with incredible opportunities from entrepreneurship summits to major music

0: sports and lifestyle experiences. And this is why we are partnering with YFM Grind again, to meet them where they are. F&B has all the plaques, so all the information will be on our social media platforms on Instagram, Facebook, X, TikTok, and they will be able to see all the exciting things that we are, that we have in store for them.
1: Amazing. And Tabi Singh, thank you so much for joining us this morning. I am completely excited, super excited that F&B is joining us. I think for me, because we are too busy getting the bag, working on our side hustle, starting our businesses. One thing I love about F&B is the fact that signing up is super easy. Mm-hmm. You choose the thing that you want, you sign up nicely online, or you sign up via your banking app, and you're done and dusted. Isn't that right, Ntabi Singh? Super
0: that
1: easy.
0: That is correct. Convenient. Super at your fingertips.
1: Absolutely. All right, Ntabi Singh, thank you so much for joining us. Have a wonderful rest of your day. We'll see you at Grind.
0: Thanks, Mia and Wasabi. See you at Grind.
1: See you at Grind. Be sure to go and get your tickets to Grind. All ages are welcome. It's yworld.co.za. If you would like to come through, F&B has got tons to share with you on the day. So be sure to come through and hear what they've got to say.

0: Where the youth goes, hip hop follows. The agenda is in the stew. 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Kenako Yama Yo Yo. 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
0: We interrupt your solo hustle to invite you to elevate your grind.

0: It's music by Black Coffee. This one is called Your Eyes here on Y. Before we say goodbye, we need to pick a movie or a TV show for what for was to wawa dabba bamina upon the island. For us to watch next week, what are we watching, Wasabi?
1: We're going to Netflix to watch The Polygamist.
0: Mm-hmm. Okay, I've seen some trailers.
1: Yeah.
0: Yeah, that show looks like it's going to be intense.
1: It's gonna be lit.
0: Where are we watching it? Netflix.
1: Yeah,
0: there we go. All right, we're going to watch The Polygamist on Netflix. And then next week, we're going to talk about it and, see what's on and popping. Who's saying goodbye today?
2: You do it.
0: Me.
2: I don't have one.
0: Okay, I want to look for a very girly
1: no,
0: one.
1: No, didn't do that girly
2: not
1: thing.
2: Again.
0: I love doing girly ones.
1: Let's do Mendoza. Everybody say scream!
2: No, that was dope.
0: We're gonna say toodaloo girlies!
1: Aye,
0: that's what we're gonna do. Yes. Toodaloo girlies. Alright, we'll see you again tomorrow, 5 to 9 AM here on Y. Coming up next on Y
1: is Karen with the glow up.
0: Alright, we'll see you tomorrow. My name is Nia Brown.
1: I'm Okay Wasabi.
2: I'm Rachel Aunt.
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7: Stories making headlines. 12 people killed at an informal settlement in Cleveland. And witness I returns to the stand at the Malanga Commission. A very good morning. I'm Lindiwe Mbanza. Police have launched a manhunt for suspects linked to the killing of 12 people at Jumpa's informal settlement in Cleveland last night. It is alleged that a group of more than 10 suspects descended on the informal settlement and randomly opened fire on residents and community members. Now, several other people were left injured in the attack. Police spokesperson Dimakatso Nebohowe says the motive behind the attack is unknown at this stage and forms part of the ongoing investigation.
8: Preliminary investigations reveal that 12

0: people died as a result of the attack. At least 9 other victims were transported to various medical facilities for treatment of gunshot wounds. It is alleged that more than 10 suspects were dropped off by a white Toyota Quantum near a petrol station in Cleveland. The suspects allegedly entered the informal settlement through both entrances and moved through the area, opening fire on residents and community members at multiple locations before fleeing the scene in the same vehicle. The provincial and district detectives, supported by crime intelligence and forensic experts, have been mobilized to investigate the incident and track down the suspects.
1: In other news, more explosive testimony is expected from Witness I as he returns to the stand at the Madlanga Commission. The Hawks officer is testifying in camera about the controversial July 2021 drug bust at Scania's Aretin warehouse in Johannesburg, where police found more than 700 kilograms of cocaine in a shipping container. YNews reporter Otirile Rabalao has more on this story.
2: Witness I testified that suspended Gauteng Crime Intelligence head Feroz Khan arrived at the scene on 9 July and demanded officials who had discovered the cocaine consignment to be immediately arrested. He further alleged that Khan ordered the release of the truck driver transporting the container despite the driver having already been arrested. The commission previously heard that 3 officers and an alleged police informant were arrested at the scene on allegations of drug dealing and defeating the ends of justice. The officers subsequently opened a case with IPED against Khan and several Hawks officials, accusing them of defeating the administration of justice during the operation. The commission also heard that the NPA declined to prosecute Khan and the other officials, citing insufficient evidence and recommending mediation between the parties as a possible resolution. For Y News, I'm Odirile Rabalao in Tshwane.
1: Moving further afield, the United States has launched retaliatory strikes against Iran after President Donald Trump accused Tehran of shooting down a U.S. military helicopter in the Strait of Hormuz. Trump claims 2 U.S. pilots were injured in the incident, which has further heightened tensions in the region. The strikes come amid growing uncertainty over prospects for peace in the Middle East as negotiations between Washington and Tehran remain fragile. Recapping your top story this hour. Police have launched a manhunt for suspects linked to the killing of 12 people at Jumpers informal settlement in Cleveland last night. Do follow us on X and on Instagram at YFM for Y News. I'm Lindy Wimbanza.
3: Jamming in traffic with Y.
4: A very big thank you goes out to you, Miss Mbanza. It's 4 minutes past the hour 9. Let's have a look at your roads on the N1 southbound. There's a stationary vehicle just before Allendale Road, so do drive with caution. And on the N1 northbound, there's a stationary vehicle once more just after John Foster Drive. And in Pretoria, on the N1 northbound, there is a crash just before Riggle Avenue. Moving all the way to Midrand, on the N1 southbound, slow-moving traffic towards Allendale Road. And on the R21 southbound, there's a stationary vehicle just before Nelmo Pierce Drive. And on the N1 southbound, a stationary vehicle just before Olifants Fontaine Road. Taking it all the way to Bramfontein on the M1 northbound, slow-moving traffic towards Empire Road. And wrapping it up all the way in Sandton on the M1 northbound, the slow-moving traffic towards Grayston Drive. If there's anything concerning your traffic this morning that you feel we may or we might have missed, kindly do let us know using the hashtag YTraffic across all social media platforms and also on our Y World app that is free to download and use on all Google Play stores and App Store. It's going to be an absolute amazing show. Trust me when I say it is indeed a Boss Babe, so I'm excited about that. It's a Boss Babe Wednesday, so a Boss Babe is definitely going to be in the building on the last hour of the show. But for now, what you can expect in order to kickstart your mid-morning in terms of music, some lo-fi, some Babala M, some funky Kula, just to mention a few. Let's glow up and good morning.
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0: called Shai Zule. I don't know the difference between Igqom and Three Step, guys. I really can't differentiate between Igqom and Three Step. I literally had to ask, you know, the fam in the studio, like, guys, is this Three Step or Igqom before I embarrass myself on it? Also, this is Three Step. And a friend of mine has tried to show me the difference, but it sounds good. It's Funky Kula on this one. He's not alone, of course. Sinom Solo on the vocals, killing it as always. 19 minutes after 9. Good morning to you and yours, the Glow Up on Y. Officially time for you to, you know, kick out the mid out of your mid-mornings on a beautiful Boss Babe Wednesday. First hour of the show always sounds like, you know, with it or wasted. We're trying to find out in life, since we all have these different habits that we have formed part of our second nature, so much so that we don't even realize how it inconveniences the people around us. So every day we basically hurdle up as a family of warriors and we call each other out to try to be better standing members of society. Today's absolutely no different. It's very tricky. Hear it out.
1: The Glow Up, Monday to Friday, 9 a.m. to 12 p.m. on Y.
0: Okay, so today I need you to help me figure out farting in public. Oh, this one, what a tricky. What a very, very tricky. Farting in public, is it a yay or nay? I mean, when nature calls, like my brother used to say, you must respond. But do you find that response and hope nobody picks it up? That it's you? You know, that silent but deadly. It's just in the air doing the absolute most. I mean, think about it. It might just cause you pains if you hold it in, young Tol.

0: in until you get into the car or your home? Like, what's the vibe? I don't think you guys have ever had stomach cramps from holding gas inside of your tummy. It's horrible. Let it go. Let it out. And you know the craziest thing is the loud one never smells. It's the silent one that just leaves evidence of its existence somewhere in the air. But regardless, you know, we're different. I think we go about things differently. We perceive ourselves differently. There are certain things that we find embarrassing. And there's a thin line between, you know, what you perceive embarrassing or not. The other person just perceives nature, you know, in its just true state. So when it comes to farting in public, are you with it? Do we waste it? I'm a big fan of just being truthful. Hey, if it's very gassy and it's tricky in a house, what you gonna do? You gonna let it rip.
1: My night, my buzzer moment.
2: Hey, bo.
1: Yo.
2: Not today.
1: Ish, Marai came prepared. 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

0: Two of my favorite people ever, it's Rolene and of course Lusty. It's called One to Step on the Glow Up on a beautiful Wednesday. Good morning to you and yours. 32 minutes after the hour 9. The big conversation today. Are you the type of person that is a big fan of farting in public? I will just largely say this, right? I'm a lady, so this doesn't exist. I know nothing about gas and intestinal, you know, releases. I'm a good person. Like, I am a fan of releasing that gas. I'm not even going to lie to you. There's a couple of comments coming through. And of course, that is indeed on Facebook. I want to go into some of them. Some are actually being sensitive. You know what? And I love the fact that we are just people that can share. Hey, I'm really sorry if you find this conversation offensive. I would understand. Maybe udla ikunyala kola sekuseni or your croissant, darling. And then here we are speaking of things that you feel are uncomfortable. But that is the purpose of With It or Waste It. We're trying to find out the little things that make you who you are. The little things that you feel are just deal breakers. The little things that you feel are okay, a bit too much, a little too little, you know. So this is how we get to know each other, by slowly crossing each other's boundaries. And now we know, oh, I crossed this boundary once and I'll never cross it again. So I think the expense of getting to know each other is making each other very uncomfortable and irritating each other. That's how you build lifelong friendships. So that being said, Usipho is coming through with it, saying, you know, he's with it because the suspense of who did it kills me. Not only do you want the fart to rip in the air, you also want to know who the constituent of the rip in the air is. That is insane. Unkuli also Kamkiza coming through saying, definitely wasted. It's disgusting. I do agree. But when nature calls, you really need to respond. Ndombenhle Amaru saying, I'm so embarrassed to say this, but I once farted in a taxi. And y'all know how dangerous the silent fart is. OMG. Everyone was complaining. And guess what? I was complaining about the bad smell too. So I'm definitely with it. Until you stand up and you walk past everyone. And then your bum is the one that's reeking of the chaos that's in the taxi. Then what do you do? I've had a situation where I thought I was out in the clear. I thought I was safe and I let it rip and my crush passed. I had to be like, the air just farted, because it could never be me. Like, I would never do that, you know, like at this point. But also, mines are not that bad because they're loud. You know, the silent ones, I always say, those are the ones you need to watch out for because they are very, very dangerous. King Moss also wrapping it up for us for now, saying he's with it as long as it's not loud. Yes, but the silent ones, I don't know. Send through that voice note on the Y World app. Are you the kind of person that is comfortable with releasing gas in public? I don't think you do it to inconvenience people, but darling, there's certain things that need to be done. So what must happen?
1: Karen, giving the city the ultimate glow up. Only on Y.
0: All right, something very big is coming your way this June. And if you don't know, you are about to know. Oh yes, Grind is definitely coming your way on the 27th of June at Atlas Studios. Make sure that you do pull up to the ultimate creator link up, where activations, collaborations definitely do await you, all right? Because we are interrupting your solo hustle to invite you to Grind. Because building alone will only take you so far. At some point, you need the space.

0: You need the people and you need the tools for you to grind, right? So this year, we are taking it all the way to the top. We elevate, all right? So you're going to grind with the ultimate creators for this link up. And this one is back, man. It's calling all creatives to come through and attend. Elevate your Neno profile and learn how to turn every post into a big bag, my friend. If you're serious about content, then you will be at Grind, happening on the 27th of June at Atlas Studios, the hub of creators. What you can expect is a creator masterclass from Usinethemba Ramadondo on building your online persona. Poppy CBR for travel content and monetization, Riba S on breaking into automotive content, Sushi with Wasabi on collaborative branding, and you also get to tap into AI generated content with Utsile Mokgale, absolute goat. You're gonna love that one. You also get a chance to elevate your content editing skills with Guy Reggie, and our legacy keynote speaker, Ugreso Ramondlana, drops gems on creating an impactful social media presence. That's going to be dope. And if you think we're done, no. There's more. Collaborative spaces with tastemakers like Utali Danger, Payelo Chabalala, Sonwabile, Libon Jimbo, and Peanuts. And we also take it to the top with the Grind Live podcast experience. And it's going to be hosted by Because We Said So with ZX Online and Lanzi. 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

What shall I do? Mama ain't touched my skin in a year. Feel like I'm stuck in a booth, huh? Mama, it's okay. You stuck in a loop. You should be proud of yourself. Your son gave birth to a house, he raised in the roof. Yo.

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2: 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One.

0: one is called Daliwami. It's Teamza and Mpo Speezy. They bring us to 47 after 9. Still the glow up on Y. With it or waste it this morning. Are you a fan of passing air, that gas in public? How do you handle those awkward situations? I mean, it's part of us getting to know each other. Very sensitive and uncomfortable. I do know my dad is not a fan of that. Like, my father just considers it very disrespectful to do that. A lot of my family, actually, like, I'm from a family of people that, you know, have a sense of you would not do that at my house ever. I don't think I've ever heard anyone in my family ever openly fart. Ever. That's very interesting. Voice notes coming through on the Y World app. We're going to kick it off with Noni King this morning. Good morning, friend.
1: Good morning, Karen. Bega, I am with it. Release the gas. Because the more you hold it in, it's the more you're going to talk. Yeah. The more you hold it in, the more you're going to think, you know. The more you hold it in, the more you're going to have bad breath. You mix up lo moyo valila pagaj. No man, let it go. Like Elsa said, let it go.
0: You're gross. Noni, I love you, but you're so gross. That is so nasty. Like, I'm not even gonna... Sis, Noni, man. Don't also send through a voice note of the Y World app. I sis, man, Noni, man.
2: Ah, kara kara, Elise, para para. I mean, I've afraid to your own lie. Otherwise, izobolisa mina ngosilento ngaphakathi. 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But I think one of my evil things to do is I wanna go in my shop, like if it's not too full, and then you just walk into an empty aisle and you leave it there, and then you quickly walk into the next aisle and just listen to the aftermath as people walk into that aisle. That give a fit.
0: So zabantu baka ya yin man jagufei. That time it's all you're doing. I don't know, man. I see. Spongy, good morning.
3: Hi, Karen. How are you? Trust you well, man. I mean, as you anytime, anyway, even right now, I'm your daughter and your keeper. Oh, what if I pass on here and something happens, and then what will, it won't be a natural cause or something. I understand. It's nature, must. It's a normal thing. And things will be peace, man. I'm a keeper.
0: Atubongiwe siya budoyoza, siya sitoyoza. On the other side of this, we'll be on standby with Lindi Wempanza to get her verdict. But I also want to hear, you know, what your verdict is in terms of passing gas in public. It's really, really crazy business. But also, once again, like I've been saying, when nature calls, hey, wena, respond. Otherwise, you wanna, wangzad?
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0: My favorite Nodoli is in the studio. Lindiwe Mpanza is here. Speaking of Nodoli, Something Soweto, I really love the song. I don't know if you know, but the song was actually dedicated to his daughter, and it's actually the story of how his daughter was born. Beautiful stuff, man. It's 57 minutes after the hour of 9. 3 minutes before we go into the news, but just before we do, Lindiwe Mpanza.
1: What's up?
0: Yo, Lindiwe Mpanza.
1: I know you are going to cause problems.
0: Farting in public?
1: No.
0: You were thrilled, you want to waste it.
1: Wasted.
0: Why?
1: Because why are you doing that?
0: I'm pressed.
1: But excuse yourself. Surely.
0: Eating puma manje.
1: No, Karen, stop making excuses for it.
0: It's
1: even something. Do you do that?
0: What? Excuse me? When did we
1: I've heard rumors, so I
0: what?
1: So I need to be sure.
0: What?
1: I need to hear it from the whole
0: You heard
1: mouth.
0: What?
1: I heard rumors.
0: About what?
1: About, I don't know, something happening in public, so.
0: With
1: I
0: want, who?
1: I want to hear it from.
0: Yo, Lindiwe Mpanza.
1: No, I'm joking.
0: Because I have no idea what you're talking about. I have never in my life passed gas since I was born.
1: Okay, that doesn't sound right.
0: That's fine, but I'm telling you what I'm telling you.
1: Okay, we're wasting it. Are you with it?
0: I really feel like you must just let it when nature calls.
1: This proves my point.
0: I am.
1: This proves my point.
0: I think I'll switch off your mic.
1: Okay, sorry, I apologize.
0: So what are we doing then?
1: Wasted.
0: Why? Like,
1: unless you're current. Wasted unless you're current.
0: What is this? You have strays for me today. Like,
1: okay, I'm sorry. Let's agree on one.
0: Which is?
1: Wasted.
0: We with it.
1: So what are you saying? You're saying it's okay to fart?
0: Yes.
1: Okay. Can't fight that. Before you do it now, and then I can't read the news.
0: Wow! When it comes to passing gas in public, we are with you. I really feel like you hate me.
1: You guys are rude. Why do you do that? Wow. And then you just keep quiet like it's not you, ne?
0: My How about we
1: it's 10
0: news?
1: O'clock.
0: Yes. Sharp.
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1: Stories making headlines. Compliance operations on Joshco buildings gets underway in Brom. And more than 500 Nigerians to evacuate South Africa today. A very good morning. I'm Lindiwe Mpanza. A major compliance operation is set to get underway in Johannesburg this morning as the city intensifies its crackdown on illegal business activity inside municipal housing units. The operation led by MMC for Human Settlements Mlungisi Mabaso will target buildings owned by the Johannesburg Social Housing Company. YNews reporter Lebandashe is following the story and files this report.
3: City officials are expected to descend on Joshco properties in Braamfontein this morning, where inspections will focus on commercial operations allegedly running unlawfully within residential buildings. The city says some of these businesses are operating without valid lease agreements, while others are in arrears on rent and municipal payments. Joshco, the city's social housing entity, is responsible for providing affordable rental housing to low and middle income residents in Johannesburg. Authorities say that operation forms part of a broader effort to improve governance, enforce lease compliance, and recover lost revenue from municipal properties. For Y News, I am Lebohang Dashe in Braamfontein.
1: In other news, the ANC Youth League says it will picket outside Cartrack's head offices in Rosebank tomorrow. This follows the tragic passing of 29-year-old Gcina Dladla, who was reportedly denied sick leave despite presenting two medical certificates detailing her condition. Dladla allegedly collapsed and died in the bathroom.

0: bathroom before she was later discovered by her colleague. ANC Youth League Deputy Regional Secretary Zonke Vilakazi says the picket seeks to address Cartrack's management and how employees are treated at the vehicle tracking company.
1: What we've tried to do, we've tried to reach out to the management and supervisors, but we've since been told that they are not allowed to say anything on the matter, including some victims that we've spoken to. So it has been very difficult to speak to them at the moment. Yeah, but we want to also have a picket on this coming Thursday. We are going to go to Cartrack. Hopefully we'll be able to have those conversations with them in the morning, Thursday.
0: To the SNAL, the first group of 500 Nigerian nationals is expected to depart from the O.R. Tambo International Airport this evening on a chartered flight back home amid growing concerns of what may unfold in South Africa after the 30th of June. The Nigerian government says it received more than 1,000 requests from its citizens to evacuate South Africa. Ghana and Mozambique have also implemented voluntary repatriation programs for their nationals in South Africa following a wave of anti-illegal immigration protests in parts of the country. Nigeria's government says it has prepared to foot the bill for its nationals and plans to reintegrate them are in place. Now, speaking to our sister channel ENCA, one frustrated traveler currently awaiting outside the Nigerian embassy in Pretoria for the bus to the airport vowed to never return to South Africa.
2: That's the worst regret in my life, coming to South Africa. Well, it's an experience. It's a country that does not hate, they hate their black people. So, you know, travel is part of education. So we have learned. So I will not make that mistake. I'm appealing to other African countries. This is the worst place you can come. You can be killed. You can be humiliated. There's a lot of things happening in this country. And I've seen our government, that is the best thing that our government has done for us, to come and evacuate us.
0: Recapping your top story this hour. A major compliance operation is set to get underway in Johannesburg this morning as the city intensifies its crackdown on illegal business activity inside municipal housing units. Do follow us on X and on Instagram at YFM for Y News. I'm Lindiwe Mbanza.
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4: Thank you, Ms. Mpanza. 4 minutes past the hour 10, let's have a look at your roads. Kicking it off in Crown on the M2 westbound. Kindly do expect delays towards Main Reef Road. And if you are in Pretoria on the N1 northbound, there is a crash at Riggle Avenue. So all lanes are currently open, but do drive with caution, please. Midrand on the N1 southbound. Keep mind of slow-moving traffic towards Allendale Road. And in Bedford View on the N12 R24 westbound. Take note of slow-moving traffic on both routes towards the Galulis interchange. Gauteng on the N12 eastbound, and that's on the southern bypass. There's a crash on the N12 eastbound just before Komaro Street. R21 northbound, stationary vehicle before Nelma Pierce Drive. And on the N1 northbound, another stationary vehicle at the Golden Highway. N3 northbound, a stationary vehicle at the Gelden Hayes interchange. Wrapping it up all the way on the N1 southbound, there is congestion on the N1 southbound between Olifantfonteins Road and Brakfontein Interchange. If there's anything concerning your traffic that you feel we may or we might have missed, kindly do let us know using the hashtag YTraffic across all social media platforms and our YWorld app that is free to use and download on all Apple Play Stores and Google Play Stores. What you can expect in terms of music in this hour, some Big Zulu, some Summer Walker, some DJ Storky. And also we get to sing your mind. That's always so exciting. So like, yeah, let's do that.
3: 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Only on Y.

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1: News. Ubuxwise. And don't record it. 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

0: DJ Stocky Emo and Nusipho Ramakudulela. 16 minutes past the hour of 10. Still the Glop on Y. Karen Mteto on your radio. One of my favorite times of the week ever. Because in this hour, it's time for you to flex those vocal muscles and have the time of your life. What am I talking about? Oh, it's going to be so great. Because you do know a Wednesday really does sound a little bit like Sing Your Mind. Really excited. So there's a very interesting part of it today, right? And you know, every time Sing Your Mind comes, right, there's a scenario that has to be turned into a song and flipped around, and that's how I get to know you better. So shooting your shot, like, I want you to imagine yourself out there shooting your shot, shooting your shot to the person that you like, or maybe the person that you're into, and then you're trying to get out to them, and you know, you're trying to like see them and like trying to get their attention some way, somehow. And it sounds easy until it's time for you to actually do it. I know, like, whenever or whichever, however many times I've ever tried to get my crush's attention, I've done horribly at it. And try and imagine, Uguti, just like suddenly when you're trying to go there, you're overthinking the small things, you're overthinking your heartbeat. You know, you want to say, hello, my name is Karen. And now you're saying, hello, Karen is my chicken. Like, you just don't know what you're saying, bro. Your palms are sweaty. It's a lot. Like, do you go all out with the grand gestures, or do you spend 3 days typing and deleting the same text message? I'm one of those people who, I will act like the crush doesn't exist until one day. Then I will just dive with all of the interest in the crush and embarrass myself. So I'm usually never acting like it. But the one day I get the courage will be the day I will just make the biggest fool out of myself. But lucky for us, right? This is why we love radio. Music has a way of saying exactly what we're thinking when we can't find the words ourselves. And that's why I like to Spotify text people, because that's how you know what's on my mind if I can't say it to you. So for today's Sing Your Mind, okay? For today's Sing Your Mind.
1: Don't worry, we got you.
0: We are asking you to tell us, how do you ask someone out on a first date? Your love interest, someone that you see, and you see the stars, you see sunshines, you see all good things when you see them, and then you're just like, you know what, I want to get to know you better, I want to go have a mimosa with you, I'd like to have a glass of ginger ale, or whatever it is you want to drink with them, or eat with them, break bread with them, get to know them better. There's no other better way to know someone better than to just sit with them intimately and get to know them. And a first date is one of the best ways to do that, right? But how do you ask someone out on a first date with a song? You need to answer this in a form of a song, right? On the other side, I will be playing you my song. I mean, yo mina nyashela ke mina, amina ngichamakel, abangbizi karakara ngemistake, ingoma yami mengibuyela, ngiyonihlula nonke. But also, you can send through yours on the Y World app. Alternatively, we are at Y across all socials. Please sing your mind.
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3: So there I was studying at Rays and getting into that zone where everything you're reading is finally going into your brain with zero effort. When I see my phone light up with a message that says, Choma inkinga, get here. Look, that's all I needed. I dashed downstairs, pulled out my bike and started cycling like there's no tomorrow. My legs a tour de force like I was in spinning class playing Jitsonga disco music. With Abu Bobby and Danger and Tiger on my tail, only for them to realize Uguti la, I were embarrassing ourselves. Finally, I made it to Chicken Licken. I ran inside to find her sitting in our regular spot. I didn't even get a chance to sit down when she hit me with it. She had accidentally liked her ex's post on social media. Dramatic, I know. But the truth is, I'll do anything for a soul sister. The soul sister meals from Chicken Licken, starting from 40 bucks. Chicken Licken, soul food.
0: This 37th of June at Atlas Studios, we grind at the ultimate creator link-up with the Snetemba Madondo, Popi Sibiya, Sushi with Wasabi.

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2: 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Astronaut Ed White floated outside his spacecraft for over 20 minutes while orbiting Earth. It changed space exploration permanently and proved humans could survive outside spacecrafts.
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0: catch a man raving. We're taking your paper, you're yakking your ladies. Fist fight, this bites like it's rabies. Drop from your baby, catch him there.
1: I'm standing here, bumped into Dave by the Santander. You was in the same spot you was in last year. He said like,

0: Get a Day. This one is called Disaster, and he features Jay Huss. Why you in the drought? Brings us to 29 after 10. It's officially time to sing your mind, please.
1: I don't know what time it is.
2: Don't worry, we got you.
0: It really is true. Don't worry, we got you. How do you ask someone out on a first date? Like, your palms are sweaty, you just saw them, you're starting to like them, and you're like, you know what, I actually want to see if there's something to pursue here. I want to see if, you know, we actually do have some sort of a connection. When you start it off, when you actually reach out to them and you want to, you know, ask them out to get that opportunity to get to know them better, which song are you using? Which song are you coming out with? I'm going to start with my selection, right? Very, very good one. Golden Oldie, you know, Chris Brown, Excuse Me, Miss. Come on, like, come on. You can't mess up with that one. Like, it's cute. Reminds you of, you know, a very high energy version of him where he was just a kid. And I feel like that's exactly what a first date is about. Good energy, pure energy. And you just want to, you know, hey, babe, hi.

Oh, yes, you know, excuse me, come on. And then he goes, Shawty, grab hold of my hand, and let's pretend the floor is ours. Ooh, you say you don't really dance. Don't worry about it, we just want to step 8-1-D. Chris Brown, literally, you know what? It makes me want to just sing, you know? Can you imagine Chris Brown on that date asking you out, saying, I want to be where you are. Ain't nothing wrong with dancing. Baby, it's so romantic. Baby. Oh, I love it. Ray also came through with a selection, which is really interesting. He said, Iting excited. Eh, Ray Shalan, we thought you only do sports. Can't you say that?

0: second body.
1: You know you're gonna set up them. I hope you're setting but also paying for the dates, guys. Majita don't want to pay for the first date. The least you could do is just pay for it. Also, one of the most popular songs right now, chosen by Ntombi, our technical producer. You want it, my Kupu!

Shout out to Ntombi for that one. We also have a one that I feel makes so much sense. Like, what is the art of asking someone for a first date? It's to Shela. So, Shela.

0: know, what's your ideal song? If you're meeting them and you're nervous and you just want to get the attention so that you can go out for that first date with them, what song are you using? Help me help you to sing your mind. Send through that voice note on the Y World app. Sing along, you know. Send it as a text if you're shy, but I really want to hear it so I can play it for you. So let's do that. Sing your mind.
1: Everybody know what time it is.
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3: This month's creative expression is brought to you by the youth. Why?

0: What shall we do?
1: What shall I do? Mama ain't touched my skin in a year. Feel like I'm stuck in a booth, huh?
0: Mama, it's okay.
1: You stuck in a loop. You should be proud of yourself. Your son gave birth to a house, he raising the roof. 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

0: 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I'm secure, not insecure. Brand new mic.
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0: Boy Who Played the Harp Tour just added SA to their map. 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
4: We're going to be singing Your Mind, the big conversation and the big ask today. And Sing Your Mind. How do you ask someone out on a first date? 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Ubuhle coming through on the Wide World app with a voice note. Love them down. Let's get into it. Good morning.
6: Asihlangene emlanjeni, my love. Asihlangene emlanjeni, so lovely. That would be my go-to song if I was to ask out my crush. Emlanjeni by Usubhash. Good morning, Carol and the listeners. Yes, I love that song, and I would definitely ask him out, because, of course, Uzaba is so lucky.
4: Let's have Mlanjeni with you.

0: I like that. I like girls that have got riz. Girls that know how to make a guy feel something. Temba, good morning. What's your song and how are you singing your mind this morning?
1: Usjava uthi akanasis vung vung, akana typhoon, permanent joy, mina ngishayithathu, akangingiz met I love you too, mina ngiyamthanda true. 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Typhoon, Usjava featuring the Quellers.
0: Okay, let me do it like

0: man. 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That was a crisp selection. Betla, show me. Hello, when am I?
1: Good morning, Sanbonani, Mawaya, Sanbonani, Lap Studio. Karakara, show me. I mean, the one song that I'm thinking about, Hekeshela Mojo, Kiakavelo. 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
0: You know, I think Betla has to be one of the most interesting people in the world. 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

0: And it really is true. 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

yo. 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Hangeke. Well, we're still in the spirit of singing your mind. Great music coming your way. It's Umdali by Unoni. If you got a song as well that you feel is appropriate for the first date, how do you ask someone out? Sing your mind and let us know on the Y World app before that chance is finished.

If you're happy and you know it, don't hold back. Turn it up with Sinaye. This is Happy Hour. Step into the group chat. Tap into trending chats that get you talking and get the game plan on all things hot on your screen. Sinaye keeps you entertained for the happiest hour of your day, where the vibes hit harder than the traffic. 6 to 7 p.m. Monday to Friday with Sinaye. Let's get happy. This is Happy Hour.

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1: Haters corny with that Illuminati mess. 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

0: This is your paper.
1: Hip Shaker tested, Y approved. Here's another banger. 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

0: This one is called Allowance by Star Healer. It's Luan Dlunkulu also in the mix of things. What a beautiful song. I think it is well made. Sounds so good. Lidi Wembanza. Yes. If you were to ask someone out on a first date with a song, before we go into the news. Let's say hypothetically it worked out.
1: Is this your comeback?
0: Oh.
2: So you're asking what song?
0: Yeah.
2: Sure, I don't know. I don't know. Would you use this song? Sorry, you'll get over it.
1: I can't help you at this point. Anything I say is a problem.
0: Lindy Mbanza is shooting. I think the only song you deserve is the liner to your news. How about we do that?
2: Please.
0: Sharp, I think we should.
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2: Stories making headlines. Tommy Mtombeni visits Cleveland following mass shooting, and more than 500 Nigerians to evacuate South Africa today. A very good morning. I'm Lindwe Mbanza. Gauteng Police Commissioner Tommy Mtombeni has described the Cleveland mass shooting as barbaric. It is alleged that more than 10 suspects descended on the informal settlement and randomly opened fire on residents using automatic rifles, killing 9 men and 3 women. It is reported that the armed men arrived in a white Toyota Quantum parked at a nearby garage and entered the informal settlement on foot using both entrances. As investigations into the incident continue, Tobeni says the shooting may be linked to illegal mining turf wars.
4: At this stage, we could not determine what it is, the motive. As you know, this area is just adjacent to the illegal mining area. So we are having those suspicions, but one can term this incident to be insane, to be heartless, to a certain extent or high extent, it is barbaric.
2: To this now, the ANC Youth League says it will picket outside Cartrack's head offices in Rosebank tomorrow. This follows the tragic passing of 29-year-old Gcina Dladla, who was reportedly denied sick leave despite presenting 2 medical certificates detailing her condition. Dladla allegedly collapsed and died in the bathroom before she was later discovered by a colleague. ANC Youth League Deputy Regional Secretary Zonke Vilagazi says the picket seeks to address Cartrack's management and how employees are treated at the vehicle tracking company.
5: What we've tried to do, we've tried to reach out to the management and supervisors, but we've since been told that they are not allowed to say anything on the matter, including some victims that we've spoken to. So it has been very difficult to speak to them at the moment. Yeah, but we want to also have a picket on this coming Thursday. We are going to go to Cartrack. Hopefully we'll be able to have those conversations with them in the morning, Thursday.
2: And this now, the first group of 500 Nigerian nationals is expected to depart from the OR Tambo International Airport this evening on a chartered flight back home amid growing concerns of what may unfold in South Africa after the 30th of June. The Nigerian government says it received more than 1,000 requests from its citizens to evacuate South Africa. Ghana and Mozambique have also implemented voluntary repatriation programs for their nationals in South Africa following a wave of anti-illegal immigration.

0: immigration protests in parts of the country. Nigeria's government says it has prepared to foot the bill for its nationals and plans to reintegrate them are in place. Speaking to our sister channel ENCA, one frustrated traveller currently waiting outside the Nigerian embassy in Pretoria for the bus to the airport vowed to never return to South Africa.
1: That's the worst regret in my life, coming to South Africa. Well, it's an experience. It's a country that does not hate, they hate their black people. So, you know, travel is part of education. So we have learned. So I will not make that mistake. I'm appealing to other African countries. This is the worst place you can come. You can be killed. You can be humiliated. There's a lot of things happening in this country. And I've seen our government, that is the best thing that our government has done for us, to come and evacuate us.
0: Recapping your top story this hour, Gauteng Police Commissioner Tommy Mthombeni has described the Cleveland mass shooting as barbaric. Do follow us on X and on Instagram at YFM for Y News. I'm Lindwim Banza.
2: Jamming in traffic with Y.
3: Thank you very much, Ms. Mpanza, for that news update. It's 3 minutes past the hour. Let's have a look at your roads. On the N1 northbound, there's a stationary vehicle, and that is just before the N17. So kindly do drive with caution in and around the area. And then on the N1 southbound, another stationary vehicle at Atterbury Road. On the N3 northbound, a stationary vehicle just after Van Buren Road. And moving it all the way to the N1 southbound, another stationary vehicle, and that is towards Linwood Road. And on the R21 northbound, a stationary vehicle just before Nelma Pierce Drive. Gauteng N12 eastbound, a stationary vehicle at Rondebult Road. Taking it all the way to the N1 northbound, just in, a stationary vehicle at Olifantsfontein Road. And we wrap it up all the way in Germiston on the N17 westbound. There are roadworks and traffic restrictions towards Osborne Road, so do drive with caution. If there's anything concerning your traffic this beautiful, delightful Wednesday morning that you feel we may or we might have missed, kindly do let us know using the hashtag YTraffic across all socials. Not forgetting our YWorld app. Do make sure that you download it and use it for free on all YWorld, Google Play stores, app stores. Make sure that you join this beautiful dynasty of the Y World. What you can expect in terms of music, some Rick Ross, some DJ Speakza, some Uncle Waffles, and some Onesimus. Don't forget, it's a Boss Babe Wednesday, right? Someone really Boss Babe-like is in the building. Who might it be? Ah, yeah, stick around. You're gonna find out.
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0: This one is some brand new heat coming through from Big Brother Mzansi winner Liam Maphansi. Ben Major's also in the mix of things. Onesimus also. It's called Someone to Love, and it brings us to 18 minutes after the hour 11. Still the glow up on your radio with Karen Mteta. Thank you so much for choosing us. You could be anywhere else, but you thought, ah man, kitotloa apele karakara. And I love you for that. It's a Boss Babe Wednesday, so that means someone absolutely spectacular is in the house today. Someone who is, you know, deserving of being called a boss babe. It's time to boss
1: up. Fix your credit, girl. I am Onan Mateba. Danurambani. Pokam Shabalala.
2: Liak Maruma.
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2: Steve of Gate.
1: Letitia Herald. Unlock potential that you didn't know you had in you. I'm Boss Babe. It's time to boss
0: up. Oh yes, a Boss Babe is definitely in the house today. And you know, it's always a star-studded queen who's just doing absolute amazing things. Today's absolutely no different. Now, when we speak about a Boss Babe, right, it has to be someone who's just always been that girl, easily so. And this one, trust me when I say she really is. She's a singer, she's a songwriter, best known for her vocals on the hit song Umlilo in collaboration with DJ Zinhle and Mazel. She's also the daughter of the late Mum Winnie Khumalo, one of South Africa's most respected Kwaito and Afro-pop artists. Rithabile Khumalo is in the house. And when we speak about her career, man, she's just shot up the ladder of success. She suffered loss but picked herself up again and found comfort in what would otherwise be a trigger for her, and that is music. All in the public eye, she just continues to just shine and bask in her greatness. She stands strong as she sits in studio with me today as we celebrate her today on a Boss Babe Wednesday. You need to make sure that you stay close for this one, because this one is going to be one for the books. I'm so excited!
4: 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The 130th running of the Hollywood Bets Durban July takes place on Saturday, 4 July. 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
2: 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First, I convinced myself that there had to be another explanation. But the more I see, the more it feels like something shady is going on. 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

0: This one is called Umlilo, DJ Zintle, Mezel, Andre, Thabile, Khumalo, our boss, babe, who is in the house. This one has, like, very, very distinct memories. When I hear the song, I miss my late brother, I miss my late mother. Bes pelele lana, hey, they're like, bes kona song, hey. Venga kezizizi lana, venga nastresok bega mapotu mamambega kona. And that's the power of music, and that's why we have our boss babe today, Thabile Khumalo, in the house. So many conversations to have. I mean, when you see her, you just see the epitome of strength. She walked in today in the studio, and one of the first three things she said is, "Yo, ziyakhala, hey." Everyone is just doing everything. It's like, yeah, no, ziyakhala, hey. Everyone is just doing their own thing. And, you know, it gives me so much honor to actually meet you for the first time and kick it with you in studio. I don't know if this is appropriate to say, but, like, you look so much like your mom now. I'm sure you get that a lot, man. Yo, you really are. Like, you're even wearing black and your hair's like laid. Yeah, like, yeah, you yeah. look absolutely amazing. But I really think it does happen, you know. After you lose your mom, you start to just really take all of her aura and all of her incense. And thank you so much for joining us on Why. Shoo, there's so much we could be talking to you about, right? First things first, I'm just going to put it out there that there's a new song that is being cooked, right? When we end the show, we're going to play it for Yoga Manja, Just Stay Put, all right? It's called Bagolo, and we are going to talk about it throughout the course of the interview. But just before we do, do you want to just breathe a little? Sidlali came in a quick fire round of questions.
1: Okay.
0: You know what I mean? So we just want to, but don't worry, it's just comfortable questions, getting to know you, your preferences and stuff.
1: Okay.
0: But it's really quick. You've got 30 seconds. I think you're a boss, babe. You can do this. Are you ready?
1: I was born ready.
0: I love a queen that was born ready. Okay, 30 seconds on the clock, and it starts in 3, 2, 1. Are you an early bird or a night owl?
1: Night owl.
0: Sure. Studio session.

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1: Live performances.
0: Sweet or savory treats?
1: Sweet.
0: An artist you currently have on repeat besides yourself and your mother. Don't cheat.
1: Wow. Thames.
0: Okay, that's fair. Three songs from the new album everyone should listen to.
1: Bahulu Askhulume Kwelizayo.
0: Nahana, 30 seconds. Wizo, what is a 30 seconds to me? I'm going to hit that and give you 10 seconds to spare. You ate that with 10 seconds to spare. Shout out to you. You did that, my queen. You did that. Yeah. So we're going to go straight into it. A brand new album. And that means you're in work mode, right? That means you're in a good space. I think it takes a lot to be able to create when you're feeling a lot of emotions. And not a lot of people are able to take that and maybe feed it into, you know, your creativity at this point. So let's go back to, you know, this journey. I mean, let's have a little bit. I don't think a lot of people know Otto Idols. Yeah. Like, you've had quite the journey, you know. And I think I've never actually had the grace to actually ask someone what that does to you as a kid, you know, because I feel like you've always known that you were destined to be a star. I think you've always felt like your destiny is, like, you know, on the spotlight, behind the mic. And I think that time could have been maybe one of the most trying times, because you knew the judges knew, you knew South Africa knew, but it's like, why am I not getting as far as I should? Why am I not winning? Why is it not happening in the now, you know? So when we look at the journey, I think I just want to know how that little girl was feeling, because I think you went back like two times. Yeah, and like, you went back, but I can't imagine at that age how that felt, bro, because they knew who you were, they knew who your mom was, they knew that this is what your future would look like. You know, do you think maybe it influenced how strong you are now?
1: Most definitely, most definitely. I mean, each and every one Idols was quite difficult, because when they chose the top 16 the first time I went, there was a girl who forgot her lyrics. And Mina, I killed it. So I don't understand.
0: What is that?
1: Well, they went Zagalin. You understand? But Wonkumutu ne Cheni Ike and Injelaya Mingseng Zalwa Be Paliwe. You know what I mean? So whatever that had happened on Idol built me as strong as I am today. I mean, hi guys, we got to, we are bigger than the Idol's winners, guys. Sorry, but it is what it is.
0: That is, that is,
1: I mean,
0: tricky.
1: Where's Idols now?
0: So, I love that. But I like how you were able to, like, come back regardless, you know, and come back even stronger. And I think because of Uma and the, you know, reputation she's had in the industry and the relationships she's built, you know, I think it really did also help you find the right people, you know. I think that that is a very detrimental thing, because it's a make or break kind of thing. So when you look at your journey now, like, at what age did you gather the courage to sit your mom down and say, hey girl, I want to do what you're doing, so like, what's good? Like, are we doing this or not? Because she's really very supportive of you.
1: Well, I never really set my mom down. It just happened. Mina, ngaqala ukungena stage at the age of 9. I used to be a backing vocalist for Masters of the 80s.
0: Nice.
1: Abantu abamanje, they don't know much about history of your music. Abo CJB, abo Mamletambuli.
0: Wait. When you say CJB, is it about happy birthday?
1: Yes.
0: I know my music, bro.
1: You know what I mean? So mina ngiqale lapho and ngakhula nayo, and I'm here today. And shout out to Mama for making sure ukuthi ngiyatraineka ngisase. I understand, because there were a lot of things that used to happen. Sister Gendleleni, you know, it sounded yapeta. Like ukula ulogubona izinto kancane kancane, and I'm here today.
0: You're immune to it when
1: you're supposed to be that
0: issue. I love that. I think, you know, it's one thing to have a dream, but to have someone at home who is like a personification of, you know, what it takes to live that dream.
1: I
0: think you're one of the most blessed people. I think one of the people that, you know, their trajectory is going to be amazing are people that have it at home, because you learn from the mistakes, and I feel like it gives you maybe a head start into, in comparison to some people, because you know what to do, you know what not to do. And I feel like if you were soon to have, you know, your own family, let's say maybe the big picture looks like 10 kids in the end, would you let them? I'm just saying, man. And blessings to your womb, you know. Would you ever advise your kids? And I want you to be honest. Think of everything you're going through in the spotlight, behind things, things you would never talk about, things you have spoken about, things where you felt like, ah, that's not who you say you are. I mean, the pain and the betrayal in between. Would you ever allow your kid to be, you know, this star?
1: Most definitely, but I would also advise them to buy something else on the side, just like I do have RK Foods, Retabile Kumalo Foods. I do sell food. I sell ama burger, I sell ama ribs. You know, I love.
0: Oh, no.

0: Honestly.
1: So because umuziki kuhlale kuno music omusha. And there's always new people. And some of them are not as talented as other ones. But utholu kuthi, with the team that they have, bayakwazi ukuthi bapush. You understand? So always have something on the side to back you up in case your music doesn't do the things that you expect ukuthi zenzeke. You understand?
0: Sure.
1: So,
0: I love it.
1: Yeah, sila, posila.
0: You sound so grown. Like you're in your feminine, you're in your music business mind.
1: Yes, yes,
0: and you
1: yes.
0: also understand that it takes more than just the music, you know, mm-hmm. to survive. I mean, you're an everyday person
1: yes.
0: with an everyday life, with everyday expenses that need to be met vigorously, you know?
1: Yes, yes.
0: And I love that. So when we speak about like where you are right now, mm-hmm. like sister to sister, like how are you feeling? Like are you finding your way outside of Uma? Like mm-hmm. are you finding your feet? You look strong, but you know, I don't think a lot of us have the courage to ask the question,
1: oh, yeah.
0: how's your heart? How are you doing? Because I'm sure that's it's heartbreaking, dude. I've lost my mom, so I know what that feels like. I lost my brother, you know. So I'm just like, I'm sure. I mean, you can't compare the two pains,
1: yeah,
0: you know.
1: Yeah.
0: But it's like, how are you feeling, like in this moment? Are you finding your way out of it? You know, in comparison to the girl that stood on the funeral stage, on the memorial stage, where are you now, like emotionally?
1: Emotionally, yeah, I'm taking it one day at a time.
0: Because it hurts every day at a time.
1: Yes. Oh, with me, my mom dies every day. When I wake up in the morning, I realize it's okay.
0: Okay,
1: 6 months ukuthi sifike ku December. Sekazobamba 2 years ashonile, but give it feels like yenzakale manje. 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You understand? Because if I said ngangayenzi lutho bekuzenzakalani kaba ngikho na manje la. You know, so I took my pain, ngayifaka studio, and I worked on this beautiful album that I have, Igwelizayo, and I dedicated that album to my mom.
0: Oh.
1: You understand? So ipain yakho ithathe uyenze something positive.
0: I love
1: Don't
0: that.
1: Sit there ulokukhala ulokuzitshe ukuthi abantu bazohlale bakuzwela. At the end of the day, I have a son, I need to put food on the table.
0: Tea.
1: You know
0: Tea.
1: What I mean?
0: Yeah.
1: So there's no time to be all sad and stuff.
0: We got things
1: we
0: to
1: need
0: do.
1: To move. Get that hour ukhale wenzeni, but
0: shoo, I love that. I love that. You said something so beautiful. You said your next studio offering is dedicated to your mom, right?
1: Yes, yes, yes.
0: And in true dedication to your mom, I think we should play one of her songs, right? And this one is a very beautiful song. I think it really just sums up the energy of your family. I mean,
1: yes,
0: I haven't
1: yes,
0: like
1: yes.
0: experienced you together,
1: mm-hmm.
0: but every video, every moment we've seen you share with your mom
1: yeah.
0: really just is echoed in this song. So let's just take a little breather, because when we come back, we speak all things the album, we speak all things the brand new singles. And also when we wrap up, we'll play the single for you. But for now, let's live our life with Mamweni Khumalo.

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0: This one is called Amasosha, one of those songs that really does bring you back to yourself. It is indeed still a Boss Babe Wednesday. In the house today, Retabile Khumalo.
1: Fix your credit, girl. I am Bonang Mateba. Danu Rambani. 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
7: It's time to boss up.
0: Oh, yes! It wouldn't be a Wednesday without a woman that we think has the most admirable strength. And today, deep in conversations with Retabile Khumalo, speaking of all things, a brand new album that she's currently cooking in studio right now. I mean, I've already asked her what songs we should look out for in the album, and she's already given us a little bit of an indication of how your current project, you know, is a work of love and also just really centered around your healing process around Uma. So I want to think, I want to ask about the creative process, you know, when you had that moment when you're like, okay, you know what, I think it's time to put purpose to pain.
9: Yes.
0: And you sat with, maybe I don't know who the creatives were that you collaborated with, what was like your first word of instruction to the team in terms of what you want to leave in the album?
9: Ngayibeka kanjani mina o music onguyenzayo esikhathini esiningi, I need to make sure ukuthi o music that motivates EU theater, because EU theater ilahlekile.
0: Yeah,
9: I understand.
0: Aish, yeah,
9: so
0: yeah,
9: I'm true. Trying by all means to bring them best, to bring them back.
0: Back.
9: Yeah, I understand.
0: Yeah.
9: Because they're not focused. Bahlale bayicabangela into zabo. Angifuni ukuzibiza ngamagama because

0: So obviously it's just for them ukuthi bake babuye bacabangela abantu abadala and bazicabangele nabo nekusasa labo. You understand? So yeah, just like the song ibahuli ikhuluma ngokuthi indlela ibuzwa kwabaphambili. 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
1: Child.
0: So the time umama sasekhona bebangazenzi lezo zinto, yangithola. 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
1: Yeah,
0: you understand? 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
2: Ayi, ngiyambona yela girl bo khonga thingi kubambe ngeZulu ku tshwere ka
0: sana
2: girl ku go tshwere ka batla. 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
0: Yes, my darling.
1: Right, so this is basically healing and your grief wrapped in remedy, because when you listen to it, it heals, right? So it's like you're crying out, but you're also learning from your own mistakes, I would only assume.
0: Yes,
1: and
0: yes.
1: You're also seeing what's going on around you, and you're right. I think one of the most uncomfortable processes is just seeing everyone become something else once more. And you know, it feels like that. Yeah. Mm. And but you're doing something amazing, because you're leaving something that's also going to be an antidote to your son.
0: Yes.
1: You know, God forbid, if anything ever happens to you, if your time comes, you know, and you at some point you'd be like, okay, you're encapsulating what you're feeling in this time, because I feel like that's what music does.
0: Yes.
1: It takes your current experiences in life right now, puts it on a record, and you could listen to your album 10 years from now and it sounds different.
0: Yes.
1: It's like, wow, I was so smart. Wow, I never thought I'd make it through this pain.
0: Yes.
1: And you probably in this moment are just singing because you're like, oh, I just wish I can make it past this one hurdle. I'll just sing so that I keep my hope alive. And are there songs like that in the album that just keep your soul alive?
0: Most definitely. Like track number one, Igwelizayo. I love that song because ngikhuluma ngokuthi umhlaba mhlambe mase singasekho kulomhlaba ozayo, I will still choose my mom to be my mom. So, mina naye sobonana kwelizayo.
1: I don't want to cry. That's mutabilis.
2: Okay, Shaps is strong. Let's talk about the album. Who's featured on the album? I think now that you knew what you wanted to do, what names came into mind, and how easy or how difficult was it to get all the people to hop in and help?
0: Le album le is a personal album, so there are no other vocalists besides myself.
1: T, clock that T. I love
0: that. And then, of course, in Namanyama producers, I've got TJ, I've got Umelusi Simanga, and I've got Active.
1: I love that. So you were like, hey, this is my story.
0: Yes,
1: this is my voice.
0: Yes.
1: This is my pain.
0: Most days.
1: And I think the best person to tell it is yourself. I love that. Taking back all the power. So
0: yes.
1: When you honor your mother's legacy now, I mean, how do you think that's the best way to do it? Especially when it comes with your actions and your behavior and the work that you put out. What do you think is the best way to honor her and to just show all the amazing teachings rather that she's left you with?
0: It's like now I am planning a Live My Life Legacy festival. It happened eyokuqala last year and we did wonders. We did it at Soweto Meat Lovers. Ilana pia mibishisa bengiphethumela bongs uDJ Zinhle Oskido, Trompis Alaska, DJ Cleo, everyone that Uma has worked with.
1: Yeah.
0: So na manje siyaqhubha, you understand? So every year kuyohlale kunjalo for Uma Winzer. Ange ngimkhohlele umuntu. Yena bekathanda ukuthi uBrenda, you know.
1: Oh yeah.
0: Right, so mina ngiyohlezi ngithi uWinnie.
1: My mom. I love that.
0: Yes.
1: So I mean, you are a boss babe, right? And that's in your own right, something no one can ever take away from you.
0: Yes.
1: So I want you to think of maybe a young girl who just lost her mom right now, a young girl who just had her own son right now. What's your word? Because I think today we brought you on the premises of your strength.
0: Yes,
1: brought you on the premises of you just saying, hey, dog, it hurts, but we're moving.
0: Yes,
1: we got work to do. So there's someone probably who's in a state of helplessness right now and who feels like they can't make it. And maybe there are people out there who thought you wouldn't, but look at you now.
0: Really?
1: So what do you say to those young people that honestly just can't even hear a single thing right now in the world?
0: Yeah, ngabatshela ukuthi allow yourself to go through it. You understand? Go through it. And when the time is right, uzophakama, uzokwenza lokho okumele ukwenze. You know,

0: Ivesi engilithandayo engilibhale naselitsheni laka mamam ukuthi when the time is right, I the Lord will make it happen. You understand? 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
1: And that gives you
0: as much as nami besikhuluma nge-idols, who knew ukuthi ngizobe ngiyila khona manje, who knew ukuthi ngizoba nengoma ebizwa intshilo ntshilo nomlilo. You understand? Songs that are very powerful, songs that are doing the most. You understand? So injalo.
1: I love that. So we're going to wrap up the show with Bagolo, right? But just before we do, I really feel like we need you to serenade us. I mean, how dare you have Retabile not have her sing? That's crazy. So we want you to give us just maybe a little touch of what Bagolo sounds like. We're going to play it now, but we'd like you to sing it for us.
0: All right. Iti. 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

0: Ay, okay, now I want to sing because like, okay, that was amazing. We're going to have to wrap it up. That was so amazing. I mean, every time we have a boss babe, you know, on the show, we always say, please end it with your name and surname. So you're like, I'm Retabile Khumalo and I am a boss babe. Can you say that for us?
1: I am Retabile Khumalo and I am a boss baby.
0: No, you have to end it with linking us to your song. Link us to Baholu. Link us to Baholu, please.
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9: Stories making headlines. Tommy Mtombeni visits Cleveland following mass shooting, and SASSA distances itself from grant scams. A very good afternoon. I'm Lindiwe Mbanza. Gauteng Police Commissioner Tommy Mtombeni has described the Cleveland mass shooting as barbaric. It is alleged that more than 10 suspects descended on the informal settlement in the area and randomly opened fire on residents using automatic rifles, killing 9 men and 3 women. It is reported that the armed men arrived in a white Toyota Quantum parked at a nearby garage and entered the informal settlement on foot using both entrances. As investigations into the incident continue, Mtombeni says the shooting may be linked to illegal mining turf wars.
10: At this stage, we could not determine what it is, the motive. As you know, this area is just adjacent to the illegal mining area. So we are having those suspicions, but

0: One can term this incident to be insane, to be heartless, to a certain extent or high extent, it is barbaric.
1: In other news, the city of Johannesburg has shut down a business operating from a municipal-owned property in the CBD over alleged rental arrears of more than 600,000 rand. Officials say the move forms part of a broader crackdown on non-compliant tenants who are occupying municipal and Joshko-owned properties. Y News reporter Leban Dashe has more.
2: In the boardroom with the lawyers, and are you not paying? There's nothing passed. It was April, May and June, 3 months. We told you that as per the lawyers, that if you don't pay, we're going to terminate you. So there's nothing we can discuss, Brad. Everything is recorded in with the court, with the lawyer.
3: A shop on Wanderer Street in the Johannesburg CBD has been closed and its stock has been removed after the city accused the tenant of failing to pay rent owed to the municipality. MMC for Human Settlement, Mlungisi Mabaso, says the debt continued to accumulate despite repeated engagements with the tenant.
4: And they have not been paid. The debt here has been accumulating from half a million to above 600,000 now. So it's a clear indication that the people here are not willing to pay, but they are continuing trading in our spaces here.
3: Mabaso says the tenant's lease will now be terminated and the city will begin the process of securing a new operator for the property. He says the municipality will also explore legal avenues to recover the outstanding debt. The closure forms part of intensified compliance operations targeting businesses accused of operating unlawfully or violating lease agreements at municipality and Joshko-owned properties. For Y News, I am Lebohang Dashe in Johannesburg.
1: To this now, the South African Social Security Agency, SASSA, has distanced itself from an alleged scam that has reportedly defrauded pensioners of their grant money. It is alleged that scores of pensioners were tricked into signing up for funeral policies by individuals claiming to be SASSA agents who promised them food parcels in return. Affected pensioners say deductions of up to 250 rand were made without their knowledge or consent. SASSA spokesperson Baseka Letsatsi.
5: We cannot, by law, when a beneficiary has signed a document, refused to process it, because that's the mandate which has been given to us. Meaning, if we refuse to do that and something happens to a beneficiary and this contract or these insurance companies refuse to pay, it means as SASSA we can be held liable. We can only process a deduction as an organization.
1: Recapping your top story this hour, Gauteng Police Commissioner Tommy Mtombeni has described the Cleveland mass shooting as barbaric. Do follow us on X and on Instagram at YFM for Y News. I'm Lindy Wimbanza.
6: Thank you so much, Malindi.
1: Thank you.
6: We are one day away.
1: Can't wait.
6: So how are you feeling right now?
1: It's so great. It's just also so great to see how many people are just like we are. Rallying behind Bafana.
6: Right.
1: We're all going to be watching the match. We're all in support. It's so great.
6: Considering what happened the last time we faced Mexico 16 years ago, do you think we're gonna win, or do you think it's going to be a draw, or do you think the boys are going to have a tough one?
1: But whatever happens, it's okay, man.
6: And we're behind them, right?
1: We're behind
6: them. That's all that matters. We're going to catch you again tomorrow. Now it's time for us to check in with your roads.
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6: A very good afternoon to you, my captain. Welcome to the Best Lunch Show, Emhlabeni. It's time for us to kickstart by checking in with our roads in Germiston on the N17 westbound. You still can expect roadworks. As a result, there are traffic restrictions towards Osborne Road. And then staying in Germiston, this time on the N3 northbound, there are traffic restrictions at the M2 Geldenhuys interchange where there are delays due to ground instability issues. Let's move out to Fairland on Beyers Nordia Drive where traffic lights are not working at Moncourt Road. And then in Edenvale, on Moorefontein Road, expect double trouble. Traffic lights are not working at both the N3 highway as well as at Hereford Drive. And then in Bryanston on Homestead Avenue, traffic lights are not working at Shepherd Avenue. Then we'll take it out to Alberton, where there still are no changes on Swartkoppies Road as traffic lights are not working at the R59 highway. 012 out in Pitori on Solomon Mahlangu Drive, traffic lights are not working at Bronco Sprayed Road. We are at YFM Traffic on X. If you have any updates in your area, the next one's coming through just after your 1 p.m. news bulletin. But for now, though, get ready for the time of your life. 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
1: You know, when you're rich, you do whatever you want because you've got the money.
2: And you wouldn't understand. No, but I'm
1: not. So,
2: guwe,
1: yes.
2: But gubo,
1: mm-hmm. 100%. I have a spatula. You know when you have a spatula, actually, are you a shalipo?
2: Because you have a spatula?
1: Yes. Do you have a spatula?
2: I have an animal dish.
1: It's called What's Hot on the Feed. You do it every Tuesday.
2: I can't reiterate my excitement. We are 2 days away from the biggest event on the football in Canada, the FIFA World Cup 2026. Bafana Bafana playing against Mexico.
1: Yes.
2: This coming Thursday. I'm so excited. And our club just introduced 4 new signings today.
1: Oh my gosh.
2: All the best to all the teams in the PSL who have to face Orlando Pirates this coming season. We have new signings. And I fear for you.
0: Stay tuned to see what we've got for you today. Why?
3: Ipiano lia kokota.
4: Ya kokoti piano ngapo tsholo kutsujo.
3: But the budget is saying. Relax. Why's got you with this? I'm a dollar. So tell her. And this. And this. Reminding you that this is the frequency that moves you. Are you ready to make some noise?
0: 'Cause we are.
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0: 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And forever bang again, Maline Aura coming through alongside Mdu, aka TRP. It's called Mabebuza. Big Zulu on the back of that. Casper Nyabes teaming up for Indugu and BZM Mash Beats with Waver on Y alongside Kane Keed, Issy, and Blue Puppy. It's exactly 20 after 12 o'clock, midweek on a Wednesday. Welcome to it. We're the best lunch show, Mhlabeni. I hope you're doing absolutely fantastic. Big shout out to you for choosing us to usher you into your afternoon. This is the Lunch League 12 to 3. Kamala the number one staring is a buddy. They do not call me Die Hard for nothing. Guys, flu season seems to not want to go away. I feel as though it's thriving instead. So wherever you are right now, if you're feeling fluish, if you have people around you that are fluish, please take care of yourself. Hydrate. Drink water, guys. And get yourself some medication. Lemon, ginger is always what I recommend. But more than anything, stay hydrated because, hey, it's tough in these streets. Time for us to get into hashtag Asikulume Let's Talk. This is where you, my captain, and I sit down and have a conversation. So buckle up because it's about to go down.
1: Lunch just got better. It's the Lunch League on Y.
0: Now, friendships mean different things to different people, right? And some people have a large circle that they call friends, while others believe that true friendship is only reserved for a handful of people who have consistently shown up through life's ups and downs. So, when you think about it, my captain, who in your life right now would you actually call a real friend? And what is it that makes them earn that title? Now, growing up, I used to give my mom and dad the biggest headaches because I feel like every 2 weeks I had a brand new friend that I would bring to my house. Whether it is to play Bubble Bobble, there was a game on the computer that time called Bubble Bobble. Whether it was playing Bubble Bobble, whether it was playing

0: playing with the rabbits, whatever it was. Each and every 2 weeks, there's somebody new who I'm introducing my friend, my mom and dad to as my friend. And it gave them the biggest headaches. Because my mom always used to say to me, you know, I don't have friends. My friend is your dad. And that never made sense to me. Like, what do you mean you don't have friends? Who are you going to gossip with? Oh, your dad. Who are you going to have fun with? Who do you go out with to the movies? Oh, my dad. That was strange to me. But now that I'm an adult and I'm a mom myself, it starts to make more and more sense that I have less and less friends. Not out of choice, but because we're constantly chasing success. We're constantly chasing the bag. That certain friendships starts to fall off because of what they revolve around. If you have friendships that constantly revolve around groove, when you're in your early 20s, it makes sense. But the older you start to become, the less focused you are on ubumnandi and the more focused you are on getting a bag. So naturally, those friends are going to start to fall away. Once you become a parent, you start to gravitate to other people who are parents as well. And you might not find too many of them. So with that said, who in your life right now would you call a real friend? For me, my answer, plain and simple, my mom. My mom is my real friend. I speak to my mom probably a minimum of 10 times a day on the phone. I speak to her before I go to work. I speak to her when I'm in the Uber. I speak to her when I wake up in the morning and open my eyes. I speak to her before I go to bed. I speak to my mom before I go into studio. I speak to my mom before I head onto television. I'm always speaking to my mom. If there's any new gossip, it goes through my mom. There's a guy that I have a crush on, it goes through my mom. So that's my absolute bestie. So come through on the Y app, my captains. Drop us a voice note. It's hashtag Asikhulume Let's Talk. Asikhulume Ngabangani. Who in your life would you call a real friend? Are you someone who has a really big circle of friends where you are maybe a good 20 or 30? Or are you someone who has a very small friendship circle? Or maybe hardly any friends at all? Come through on the Y app and drop us a voice note.
1: So I'm in the middle of the perfect dinner date, and this man is doing everything right when a message comes through on my phone. Emergency. Come quick. I immediately make up something about a PR disaster and excuse myself. I run for my car and drive off, pushing my poor 1.1 to its limits. I'm weaving le na le like a Formula Wipeout driver, squeezing past two I love your perm but not on my windows, and even past Ugogo Wabantu signaling a right-hand turn with her arm. And deep down, I realized that the petrol I'm going through could have its own episode on I Blew It. Eventually, I make it to Chicken Licken. I dash inside and find her waiting. The emergency? A broken nail. Might sound crazy, but it shows I will do anything for a soul sister. The soul sister meals from Chicken Licken, starting from 40 bucks. Chicken Licken. Soul food.
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0: 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It's Drizzy Drake alongside J. Cole, who's making his way to our shores in a couple of months. 16 December, he will be here. We will be there. Have you got your tickets as yet? I hope you do. Next up, DJ Maphorisa on the back of that with Assam, the baby. It's 33 minutes after 12 o'clock. Midweek on the Best Lunch Show, Emhlabeni, 10 days into the 6th month of the year. The countdown has begun. We are hours away from Bafana Bafana taking on Mexico. I am super excited. I hope tomorrow everyone is going to be in gold and black and green. To show our support for the boys. But anyway, you're locked and loaded to the Lunch League on Y. It's time for us to get into hashtag AskKhulume Let's Talk. If you just joined us, we're talking about friendships, right? And the size of your friendship group. Who in your life right now, considering everything that you've been through, everything that you're currently going through, the direction that you're looking into in terms of how you're going to move in your life, your finances, everything else in between, who right now would you actually call your real friend? And what is it about that person that makes them earn that title? Come through on the Y app and drop us a voice note. Sanza!
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1: Floza, Poza, I advise your majesty, your football knowledge is starting to become too much. Your football knowledge is starting to become too much.
0: You what does this mean? For men.
1: Yeah. So, Sabukshela, man. Hey, Mina, my biggest friend. Never had a friend. Like, someone twenge munga no ami. Like, even now, like, I'm closing 40. Never had someone called my friend. Like, Chuya, I. Uhambi, Lusandi, Ruyagumga noake, or Rusandi, Lusandi, nah. I have not had such in my life. I have brothers, like literal brothers, not like hypothetically. Yeah. Hey, why else?
0: When you're blessed and you're fortunate enough to be in a situation where you're so closely knitted with your siblings, it's very hard for you to even, I don't know, have the desire to have friendship, I guess, because everything that you need in a friend, you have in your sibling. So what else could you possibly ask for? 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It's hashtag AskKhulume Let's Talk. Who in your life right now can you comfortably call your real friend? 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
3: You know when you're rich, you do whatever you want because you've got the money.
4: And you wouldn't understand. No, but I don't have any money.
3: Young is
4: also
3: insane.
4: So, who is? Yeah.
3: Yes.
4: But Gubo, let's have a
3: inside. 100%. I have a spatula. You know when you have a spatula, I should tell you, I'll shell it.
4: Because you have a spatula?
3: Yes. Do you have a spatula?
4: I have an animal dish. Yes, it's in this year anymore.
3: Hey, what are you about? It's called What's Hot on the Feed. You do it every Tuesday.
0: Can't reiterate my excitement. We are 2 days away from the biggest event on the football in Canada, the FIFA World Cup 2026. Bafana Bafana playing against Mexico.
3: Yes.
0: This coming Thursday. I'm so excited. And our club just introduced 4 new signings today.
3: Oh my gosh.
0: All the best to all the teams in the PSL who have to face Orlando Pirates.

0: this coming season. We have new signings, and I fear for you.
1: Stay tuned to see what we've got for you today. Why?
0: Excited about the FIFA World Cup, excited about the brand new PSL season, and even more excited to tell you about what Why and Standard Bank have in store for you.
1: Oh, we're cooking now.
2: It's the Lunch League. On Why.
0: Now, this youth month, my captain, Standard Bank is saying to you, raise the standard because the world is yours. Now, we're putting money where the youth is because here on Why, you know that the youth always stays winning. Now, when you raise your standard, the Standard Bank vodcast is all about empowering young South Africans to take control of their financial future one dialogue at a time. And you raising your standard, make sure that you tune into every single episode in order for you to raise your financial literacy and get answers to all of the financial questions that you have as a young person living in South Africa or even wanting to go abroad and navigating this big A word that we called adulting. Now, last week we touched on the blueprint, the first steps in financial literacy. And this week on the second episode of the Standard Bank vodcast, it's all about the hustle behind getting the bag. Now, here's how the youth stay winning. Watch the second episode of the Standard Bank vodcast episode. It's the Hustle Uncut with the Fresh Prince of Radio on YouTube, and answer the episode related question on Why's Standard Bank posts that we have on our socials. And then after you do that, you stand a chance to win up to 3,000 Rand in cash. That sounds amazing. Now watch the vodcast and answer the questions. And it's the biggest and most easy way to win with Standard Bank. And of course, why? Because Standard Bank is the youth's biggest cheerleader. Now, all you need to do is press play on The World Is Yours. 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
2: 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Why?

0: Powerhouse, that is Nanette on Y. Yours truly comes through. It's called Mirror Mirror. We're 15 minutes away from the second hour of the best lunch show, Emhlabeni. It's midweek and we are talking all things friendship. Who in your life right now would you actually call a real friend? Guys, it's tough. I feel like the older you get, the more the definition of friend changes. Because when you're young and you're a child, everyone is your friend. Umntwana. But the older you get, the more you start to realize how you can't use the term loosely. It's the same as calling someone your brother or your sister. It's something that actually has meaning. It carries weight because of the impact that that person has had on your life. And that's why for me, the only person that right now I can comfortably call through anything without a doubt is my mom. That is my real friend. So who's your real friend? And what makes them earn that title?
1: So Floza.
0: Aboza. Hey, Nani.
1: Are you good? My little brother is my best friend. We talk about any and everything under the sun. When I have girl problems, he's my go-to. When he has girl problems, I'm his go-to. Like, we've got each other's backs.
0: Ah, that is so beautiful. Shout out to my older brother, Mogezi. He be holding me down and doing all the things that I can't do because I'm always so busy. But he comes through for me. So I get you, Noni. That's so dope.
2: Floza Boza.
0: Achavicho.
2: Ay, man. No hundu fresh by kid in feet, man. No hundu fresh by kid in feet.
0: Yeah, cool.
2: 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Mina Fetu, currently I only have Umuntuam. She is my friend.
3: I have an animal.
2: She has come through for me in so many ways. Mangam fonela manjing iti baby so pozong paramel. And then I have another friend. Very close to Sala Nala Salestrat in the C1. Recently, ungiboleke imali engango 3K.
0: Wow.
2: Well, thatha isikhathi sakho uzongibhadala once you have, you understand? Monday, bengimnikeza the last 1K, kule 3K bengimkolota yona. It took me about 30 days like ukuthi ngimnike. 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Yeah, sure, my feet to your handsome Bolt driver. 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

0: sprayed currently. 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
1: Ole. Drive safely out there on the streets. I don't know, guys. In my opinion, and I'm not trying to be Deputy Dr. Phil or anything along those lines, but I strongly believe that you can't be in a relationship with someone who's not your friend. This person needs to be your best friend, your ride or die, so that any problem whatsoever arises, you're able to go to this person, confide in them, trust them to come through, know that they're not going to judge you, and everything else in between. So that's really special, Jordan. You are lucky. And I still want to hear from you, my captains. Come through on the Y app, Sister Kopa, but we can't do it without hearing from you. Sikhuluma ngabangani. Who in your life right now would you actually call a friend? And I did say earlier that this title, friend, the older you get, the more weight it carries, right? Who carries that title? And what is it about that person that makes them earn that title? Why do you trust them enough to comfortably say, this is my friend? Come through on the Y app and drop us a voice note. Across the socials, we're at YFM.
2: So there I was studying at Res and getting into that zone where everything you're reading is finally going into your brain with zero effort. When I see my phone light up with a message that says, Choma inkinga, get here. Look, that's all I needed. I dashed downstairs, pulled out my bike and started cycling like there's no tomorrow. My legs a tour de force like I was in a spinning class playing Jitsonga disco music. With Abu Bobby and Danger and Tiger on my tail, only for them to realize ukuthi la, I were embarrassing ourselves. Finally, I made it to Chicken Licken. I ran inside to find her sitting in our regular spot. I didn't even get a chance to sit down when she hit me with it. She had accidentally liked her ex's post on social media. Dramatic, I know. But the truth is, I'll do anything for a soul sister. 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

0: 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We are the big unstoppable Y. Unlimited soul gift lunga. It's called Move Your Body. 2 days away from Friday, guys. Move your body. The weekend is upon us. We can make it there, and Y's gonna help you get there. The sounds of the Kid Laroi on the back of that Aperol Spritz is the name of that banger. We're 4 minutes away from your news headlines. Rhea standing by. We'll also check in with your roads. But first things first, Asiko Pelezozo, talking all things friendship. And I asked you, my captain, to come through on the Y app and let us know, who in your life right now would you actually call a real friend? Because remember I said, the older we get, the more different the meaning friend is for us. And what is it about that person that actually makes them earn this title? Let's take some voice notes. Hey, Terry.
1: Hi, Floza. Hi, Ryan. So my friends, I can say I have four friends. Like, I call them besties. So two of them, I met when I was in primary school. I am 29 now. So we met in primary school. When I met in grade 2 and when I met in grade 4. And then one I met in high school. And then my most recent bestie I met for my previous workplace. That was 2019. So I call them my friends and my best friends because I can call them when I'm crying. I can call them when I'm happy. I can call them when I'm stranded. I can call them when I'm excited. I can call them and talk literally about anything and everything, no matter what the situation is. And they can do the same. So they're like basically now sisters to me.
0: Ah, oh, it reminds me of that series, My Girlfriends.
2: Hola, Flos. Aposa la mapoza.
0: Hola.
2: Aposa le parania. Come on, Flos.
0: I'm Nandi.
2: As for me, I used to have friends.

0: In fact, I used to have people who I call friends. Hey, then, yeah. People, they disappoint you in life. Hey, yeah, yeah. Mm. But they don't show how friends. They are not friends. So for now, I can say my wife is my friend. Whatever happened, man, say Spani and Sengini, we are using jailer. Whatever happened in Spani, I also tell it too. So I can say she's my only friend that I got. Partying is Amazon, get driver and scooper, so I'm going everything doing together.
1: Oh, I absolutely love it. Let's take one more.
2: What a lovely show.
1: Thank you.
2: So there's only two people in my life I call friends, because these are the guys I can call at any time. I mean, I called them when I you know, when I'm gonna lie, I don't encourage it, but I was a bit intoxicated and drove. I was in handcuffs and I called upon them at 4 a.m. and they arrived, they came. And vice versa, same with them. We've got a brother bond, and these are the three guys that I depend on. They depend on me emotionally. We talk, we counsel each other, and it's been like that for the last, I can't, 15 years. So yeah.
1: Oh, that is absolutely beautiful. A 15-year friendship is rare, so please make sure whatever you do, you hold on to that. Listen, captains, it's time for us to wrap it up right there. It's 1 p.m. Ria standing by. We'll check in with your news. On the back of that, we'll check in with your roads.
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5: 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National Police Commissioner beefs up resources in Cleveland mass shooting investigation, and SASSA

0: distances itself from a grant scam. A very good afternoon. I'm Raleboga Nke. Acting National Police Commissioner Buleng Dimpane has deployed additional specialized resources to support the investigation into the Cleveland mass shooting that left 12 people dead in Johannesburg. National forensic experts, tactical response teams, and other specialized investigators have been brought in to assist Gauteng police in tracking down the suspects. It is alleged that more than 10 suspects descended on the informal settlement and opened fire on residents using automatic rifles, killing 9 men and 3 women. SAPS Head of Corporate Communication, Nonkululeko Phokane, has urged anyone with information to come forward as investigations continue.
1: The task team will include provincial and national experts that will work around the clock to pursue all investigative and intelligence lead, including the tracing of a Toyota Quantum that was allegedly linked to this specific incident. The teams will ensure that investigation is expedited and that those that are responsible are brought to justice. The Acting National Commissioner further conveyed her condolences to the families of the deceased and those that are injured to wish them a speedy recovery in hospital.
0: Turning to this now, the city of Johannesburg has shut down a business operating from a municipal-owned property in the CBD over alleged rent arrears of more than 600,000 rands. Officials say the move forms part of a broader crackdown on non-compliant tenants occupying municipal and Joshko-owned properties. Wani reporter Lebohang Ndashe has more on this.
2: In the boardroom with the lawyers, and are you not paying? There's nothing to discuss. I think it was April, May and June, 3 months. We told you that as per the lawyers, that if you don't pay, we're going to terminate you. So there's nothing we can discuss that. Everything is recorded in with the court, with the lawyer.
3: A shop on Wanderer Street in the Johannesburg CBD has been closed and its stock has been removed after the city accused the tenant of failing to pay rent owed to the municipality. MMC for Human Settlement, Mlungi Simaba, says the debt continued to accumulate despite repeated engagements with the tenant.
4: And they have not been paying. The debt here has been accumulating from half a million to above 600,000 now. So it's a clear indication that the people here are not willing to pay, but they are continuing trading in our spaces here.
3: Mabaso says the tenant's lease will now be terminated and the city will begin the process of securing a new operator for the property. He says the municipality will also explore legal avenues to recover the outstanding debt. The closure forms part of intensified compliance operations targeting businesses accused of operating unlawfully or violating lease agreements at municipality and Joshko-owned properties. For Y News, I am Lebohang Ndashe in Johannesburg.
0: Lastly, the South African Social Security Agency has distanced itself from an alleged scam that has reportedly defrauded pensioners of their grant money. It is alleged that scores of pensioners were tricked into signing up for funeral policies by individuals claiming to be SASSA agents who promised them food parcels in return. Affected pensioners say deductions of up to 250 rand were made without their knowledge or consent. SASSA spokesperson Paseka Letsatsi.
5: We cannot, by law, when a beneficiary has signed a document, refused to process it, because that's the mandate which has been given to us. Meaning, if we refuse to do that and something happens to a beneficiary and this contract or these insurance companies refuse to pay, it means as SASSA we can be held liable. We can only process a deduction as an organization.
0: Recapping your top story this hour, Acting National Police Commissioner Buleng Dimpane has deployed additional specialized resources to support the investigation into the Cleveland mass shooting that left 12 people dead in Johannesburg. Be sure to follow us on X and on Instagram at YFM. For Y News, I'm Raleboga Nke.
6: Thank you so much, Ria.
0: Sure.
6: So we were talking about friendships, mm-hmm. and the older you get, the term has a little bit more weight.
0: Yes.
6: Is there one person in particular that you can comfortably call your friend?
0: Ooh, I have two of them.
6: We've okay.
0: known each other since, the beginning. First year and then second year of law school. And we just, in the group chat, we can run to each other, whatever's happening.
6: Yeah.
0: Whether it's a boy, whether it's, life in general. So I think, those two ladies, they've always had my back.
6: And is there one thing or maybe a formula in particular? Because you mentioned 15 years. That's a long time. Is there a particular formula that keeps your friendship solid and going?
0: I would say communication.
6: Mm. Even though

0: I suck. Oh my goodness. I
1: Oh, you
0: suck
1: are
0: at
1: like me, girl. Oh
0: communication.
1: my gosh.
0: I've read it in my head and I've responded in my head, even though I haven't done so in actual fact. But communication is so important,
1: Yeah,
0: hey? Yeah.
1: absolutely. Ria, we'll catch you again at 2 o'clock. It's time for us to go ahead, check in with your roads.
2: Jamming in traffic with Y.
1: Alrighty, captains, let's check in with your roads once again. There's still double trouble in Edenvale on Modderfontein Road as traffic lights are not working at both the N3 highway and at the Hereford Drive intersection. And in Bryanston on Ballyclare Drive, traffic lights are not working at Coleraine Drive. Let's move it out to Broad Acres on Cedar Road, where traffic lights are not working at Third Road. And then in Four Ways on Witkoppen Road, traffic lights are still not working at the Winnie Mandela Drive intersection. No changes in Northgate on Northumberland Avenue as traffic lights are not working at Oriole Avenue, and in Constantiakloof on 14th Avenue, traffic lights are not working at the Hendrik Potgieter Road intersection. 012 out in Pitori on Solomon Mahlangu Drive, traffic lights are not working at both Delphi Avenue and at Bronkhorstspruit Road. And then lastly, as you move on the N4 eastbound in Pretoria, you still can expect those roadworks causing traffic restrictions before the R515 Cullinan exit. We are at YFM Traffic on X. If you have any updates in your area, next one's coming through just after your 2 p.m. news bulletin. But for now, though, the fun continues. It's the Lunch League on Y.
3: Don't you just love it when we play sing-alongs like this?

Music coming through from Anati on Y. It's called Blessings on Me. It's a Wednesday on the best lunch show, Emhlabeni. Welcome to it. If you have just tuned in, ngesingesi bathi better late than never. It's the second hour of the show. This is the Lunch League with me, Floza Boza, getting you wherever you are going or just having lunch with you until 3 p.m. this afternoon. And Pretoria, I hope you are ready. Johannesburg, Nana, I hope you guys are ready because this Youth Day weekend, one of the biggest celebrations in the country, is pulling up to the capital. Our very own DJ Venom is taking it back to Pitori with Pitori Iphala Lefatshe, happening Saturday the 13th of June, this coming weekend at Propaganda in Pretoria Central. Now, we're talking a massive lineup. When I say massive, I mean it. The likes of 25K, Blackie, Goldie, Shakes and Les, DJ Checho, Mash Beats, Slick, and of course,

0: DJ Venom himself, all bringing the energy for a proper Youth Day pre-celebration. Now, tickets, they start from just 50 rand on Compu Ticket. 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I will be there. Now, grab your crew, dust off your freshest fits, get your sneakers, and let's celebrate the youth culture the Pitori way. 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
0: DJ Venom is bringing you back to Pirara for the biggest Youth Day pre-celebration. Pitori Iphala Lefatshe, happening Saturday the 13th of June at Propaganda, Pretoria Central. Kipatia, the youth of South A, with 25K, Blackie, Goldie, Shakes and Layers, DJ Checho, Slick, Mash Beats, and of course Venom on stage for a proper celebration. 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Gates open at 11 a.m. till 4 a.m. Ekseni. 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

0: Can you believe that it's been 13 years since this banger dropped? The one and only DJ Kent alongside the Arrows. It's called Spin My World. 19 minutes after 1 o'clock, welcome to the second hour of the best lunch show, Emhlabeni. It's the Lunch League 12 to 3 with me, Floza Boza. And as I said earlier on, get ready for the time of your life, because this Youth Day weekend, one of the biggest celebrations in the country, is pulling up to the capital. And we want to make sure that you are there, because Pitori iphala lefatshe and tina asilale emakhaya this coming weekend. Ipati qala ngo 11, tina siyolala ngo 5 ekuseni. And the man that is bringing you all the vibes is someone who we like to call Summertime VZ. Sometimes we just call him VZ. This time he's going to be taking it all the way to Pretoria. VZ, welcome to the Lunch League.
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0: Oh, are you Wintertime VZ now? 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
1: What up, Floza?
0: How you doing?
1: I'm all good, thanks. How are you?
0: I know this is going to be a fantastic party. I almost swore even. I know it's going to be a fantastic party because you pulled up to this interview super early.
1: Yeah. I'm on my corporate slate.
0: You know what I'm saying?
1: Yeah, this is my 9 to 5.
0: VZ, let's talk about it. Pitori iphala lefatshe. It's not just a party anymore. Yeah. Now it's like an entire movement.
1: Yeah.
0: What does this event present, like, mean to you now that we're in 2026?
1: So first and foremost, shout out to Focalistic because he came up with the name. What it represents to me is just trying to put Pretoria talent and give them a platform, you know. I think Pretoria might be the most talented city in the country. I know I sound biased, but these are just probably facts.
0: Okay.
1: But a lot of people don't have a platform to be on stage and whatnot. And we're just trying to bring in some new kids, blend them in with people who've been in the industry, and just give Pretoria Youth Day party to vibe with.
0: Now, in my opinion, this is the only event that matters this weekend. 110. There are going to be a couple of other ones. But why is Pitori iphala lefatshe important in particular? Why should people come?
1: One word, culture.
0: Ah, nice.
1: That's all it is. Culture.
0: Absolutely. And I can't imagine what goes into putting an event of this magnitude together.
1: Yeah.
0: What has been the most stressful part of it all?
1: Confirming artists. Artists are so busy. Confirming artists. But shout out to them. It's, busy is good. So
0: yeah.
1: But putting the lineup together was a tad bit tricky. But
0: yeah.
1: We're here now. There's a few people that I know I've seen on social media people are crying for, but they're not available.
0: Who are those people? Do you want to tell us now in advance?
1: I know a lot of people are crying for Baby Boy, but Reese isn't available. I saw people crying for Devin Gogo. She's also not available. Focalistic. Yeah.
0: There are a couple of people.
1: We still got PTA's finest, so we good.
0: And also, it's a movement. So this is not the last time it's happening. We've still got a whole journey to go on. VZ, we know your heart and your roots are in Pretoria.
1: Yeah.
0: But what is it about this city that makes you go back each and every single time?
1: It's such a welcoming city, man. Mm. If you've been to Pretoria, you know everyone there is friendly. It just gives that vibe where we have to go back all the time.
0: Yeah.
1: Yeah. And also, I think those are the great parties there are in the country.
0: Absolutely. And I love the fact that you understood the assignment. We're in Pretoria. It has to start at 11 and end at 4 because Epitori Agbuya. You never come back from that place.
1: And that's only because of the license. Otherwise, we could have...
0: could have extended it some more.
1: Until,
0: my until. Guy. My guy. I think I fear Wintertime VZ more than Summertime VZ now. Lastly, VZ, let's finish off the sentence. If you're not at Pitori iphala lefatshe this year, you're missing...

0: Everything.
1: Ah, standard.
0: Yeah.
1: Nice and clean.
0: Thank you.
1: Lastly, Vizzy, before we let you go, where can people get their tickets? Who can they expect on the lineup? Obviously, besides you.
0: So, tickets are available on CompuTickets. Just go onto my page at VenomZM or the propaganda page and hit the link. I'm gonna let Floza give out some tickets. Is that cool?
1: Oh, my God. Oh, really?
0: Yeah, yeah.
1: Oh, absolutely. Let's do that. We're giving out some tickets. That is super nice. Venom, thank you so much for coming through. We're definitely going to be there on every one of the floors at Propaganda because there's like 5 million of them.
0: Yeah.
1: It's going to be an absolute party. We're so proud of you. Pitori Iphala Lefatshe happening this Youth Day weekend. The lineup is absolutely bananas. We're talking the likes of Venom himself, DJ Slick, Mash Beats, DJ Cheru, Goldie, Shakes and Layers, Blackie 25K. The list is endless. Sex shot that way now, my captain. Come through. Tickets start from only 50 Rand at CompuTicket. It's 11 to 4 a.m. What other reason do you have to not come?
2: We're so bad.

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0: Ever wondered what in the world happened today in history?
5: On the 3rd of June, 1965, humans performed the first spacewalk ever. Astronaut Ed White floated outside his spacecraft for over 20 minutes while orbiting Earth. It changed space exploration permanently and proved humans could survive outside spacecrafts.
0: Today in history, bringing yesterday's events into today's conversation. 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Why?
6: Yeah.

0: We're taking it from Pretoria to the world. Mucheni on why it's called Northside Courtside alongside Tata Saul. Because I'm at Kalalezi this coming weekend. If you haven't heard, then best believe you're about to hear it here first. Pitori Iphala Lefatshe. This coming weekend, Saturday the 13th of June, VZ is bringing it to the 012. I'm talking the likes of, oh, Slick on the ones and twos. Mash Beat is going to be there. DJ Checho, 25K Blackie, Venom himself. The lineup is absolutely crazy. Sekshot Dawena, my captain. Get your tickets right now at CompuTicket. They start from only $50. We can't wait to see you there. We have to celebrate. As the youth of South Africa, we go through a lot on a daily basis. It's only 1:30. But as a young person, I can already tell you right now, each of us have at least gone through one thing today where you're like, oh, Nkosiyami, kodwa yini, why vele? So let's all collectively go on the 13th, this coming Saturday, as young people in South Africa. We deserve it. As young people, we absolutely deserve it. More music coming straight your way. The sounds of The Real Deal, Gennaro, Yums, and Zweithoven. Dave is also in the mix. All coming up next.
1: If you're happy and you know it, don't hold back. Turn it up with Sinaye. This is Happy Hour. 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Sinaye keeps you entertained for the happiest hour of your day, where the vibes hit harder than the traffic. 6 to 7 p.m. Monday to Friday with Sinaye. Let's get happy. This is Happy Hour.
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4: Lil bro telling me he's hurt. I show him scars on my body, tell him we from the dirt. 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I know kids that can't wait to be heard. Bedtime stories that your mom never read. In dark times, I never needed a friend.

Real Deal Gennaro on Y. It's called Family Not Friends. 37 after 1 o'clock. It's midweek on the best lunch show, Emhlabeni. It's me, Floz Boza, on your frequency right through until 3 p.m. And South African superstar Tyler. Oh my gosh, this girl is proving once again that speaking your dreams into existence actually works. The power of the tongue, something that I speak on so often. If you can dream it, if you can speak it, then it's definitely yours. Now, back in 2023, Tyler jokingly posted, "Disney, hit me up when you're free," on one of her social media accounts. And she said she wanted to be a princess in any of the Disney movies. Now, fast forward to today, she's officially landed a role in Disney and Pixar's highly anticipated Toy Story 5. That is insane. Now, the Johannesburg-based

0: porn star rather, will make her Disney voice acting debut as a flamingo in the sub-Saharan African version of Toy Story. Now, this indeed is a full circle moment for Tyler, who's come out and said Toy Story was a huge part of her childhood. I saw the video where she was speaking on how she grew up watching Toy Story. You know, her family loved the movie. They would go out on dates as a family to go and watch Toy Story at the cinema every time it came out. And the role adds another major milestone for her already impressive resume. She's in her early 20s, but she's showing so many young people in South Africa that it's not about where you're from. It's about where you are going. She has Grammys. She's got global chart success. She's featured on the Smurf movie soundtrack alongside Rihanna and Cardi B. And now she's voicing a flamingo on Toy Story 5. Representation matters, and Tyler is representing each and every single young South African across the globe. And I love it. Huge fan of Tyler. Love her work ethic. And I love the fact that even though she's a super mega star out in Hollywood and in the States, she doesn't forget who she is and where she comes from. She carries South Africa on her back with so much pride, and we absolutely love her. So congratulations to Tyler. I definitely will be watching Toy Story 5 because, just like Tyler, it's a movie that I enjoyed with my family as a child, and I still enjoy it now at my big age. So a big shout out to her once again. More entertainment headlines coming straight your way right after this.
1: So there I was studying at Rays and getting into that zone where everything you're reading is finally going into your brain with zero effort. When I see my phone light up with a message that says, Choma inkinga, get here. Look, that's all I needed. I dashed downstairs, pulled out my bike, and started cycling like there's no tomorrow. My legs a tour de force like I was in spinning class playing Chitsonga disco music. With Abu Bobby and Danger and Tiger on my tail, only for them to realize ukuthi la, I were embarrassing ourselves. Finally, I made it to Chicken Licken. I ran inside to find her sitting in our regular spot. I didn't even get a chance to sit down when she hit me with it. She had accidentally liked her ex's post on social media. Dramatic, I know. But the truth is, I'll do anything for a soul sister. The soul sister meals from Chicken Licken, starting from 40 bucks. Chicken Licken, soul food.
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0: The man who's making his way to our shores in just a bit. His name is Dave. It's called Streatham on Y. 46 minutes after 1 o'clock. You're locked and loaded to the best lunch show, emhlabeni. And Grind is also just a couple of days away. The countdown has begun.
1: Lunch is served.
2: The Lunch League. Why?
0: We are interrupting your solo hustle, my captain, to invite you to the biggest content creator convention to hit South. This is Grind, because building alone will only take you so far. At some point, you're going to need the space, you're going to need the people, and you're also going to need the tools to be able to grind. Now, as I said, it's the ultimate creator link up. It's back, and all roads lead to the Atlas Studios on the 27th of June. That is the hub of creators. Now, we want you to elevate your nano profile and learn how to turn every single post on your social media into a bag. We want you to be invoicing each and every 2 weeks or monthly. Now, if you're wondering what you can expect from Grind 2026, say less, because I've got the 411. We're going to have masterclasses from some of the biggest creators in the game. I'm talking the likes of Sinetemba Madondo, who's going to be speaking on building your online persona. Then we have the legendary Poppy Sibiya, one of my favorite creators, who's going to be speaking on travel content and how to monetize your travel content. Then we have a girl who is breaking all of the automotive boundaries. Her name is Riba S, and she's going to be talking about automotive content. So everything to deal with e-moto, Riba S is your girl. Our very own OK Wasabi will be alongside Sushi as they talk about collaborative branding, because maybe you're in a relationship or you have a best friend and you guys make such good content together, but now you want to monetize that. Sushi and Wasabi have got you. And that's not all. We're going to be tapping into AI generation for content with our very own Utsile Mokgale, the man behind our graphics. Now, if you have a look at some of our incredible posters, he's the man behind all of that. And he is the perfect person to teach you, my captain, how to tap into AI generation for content, because AI is here. You're either on the wave or you're not. But this is a force to be reckoned with. And of course, we also have our legacy keynote speaker for the day, the one and only Grace Mondlana, who's going to be dropping gems on creating an impactful social media presence. We also have something really interesting this year, a collaborative space where you can come through, create content, and collaborate with our tastemakers on the ground. I'm talking about Dali Danger, Paelo Shabalala, Sonwabile, Libo Njombo, and of course, Peanuts. Then, for the first time ever at Grind, we're going to have a live podcast experience hosted by two incredible ladies, ZX Online and Lanzi. Together, they are Because

0: We said so. So, my captain, keep it locked to the Y socials for the Grind concept store that is going to be dropping all the merch, all the gear as we get ready for Grind. All ages are welcome. So bring your mom, bring your dad, bring anyone who doesn't understand what you mean when you say, I want to be a content creator. Anyone who has any questions, any doubts, anyone who looks at you sideways, anyone who has any confusion, I'm encouraging you to bring them with you to Grind. Because oftentimes our parents are so invested in academics, and I'm not saying they're wrong, but they're so invested in making sure that you're academically inclined in varsity, in tertiary, that sometimes they forget that there are other ways to make money in this generation that we are currently in. And as the new generation of adults, we are setting the tone for the future of tomorrow. We're showing all of our parents, makhulu, our grandparents, that hey, content creation is here. It's a force to be reckoned with, and there is money to be made. So get your tickets now at yworld.co.za, 27 June, Atlas Studios. We can't wait to see you there.
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0: The sound of DJ Maphorisa on Y Visca comes in a small. The vocal powerhouse that is Msaki, the musical chef. They're all teaming up for Zanzibar on Y. We are 3 minutes away from your news headlines. The beautiful Ria Walipagania is standing by. We'll find out what's happening in and around the country. And then on the back of that, we'll check in with your roads one more time.
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1: You know when you're rich, you do whatever you want because you've got the money.
2: And you wouldn't understand. You know, but I'm not
1: your money.
2: So, who?
1: Yeah. Yes.
2: But Google, let's

0: ngoba benemali inengqondo
1: 100%. I have a spatula. You know when you have a spatula, actually, you actually put it.
0: Because you have a spatula?
1: Yes. Do you have a spatula?
0: I have an animal dish. Yes, it's in this year animal.
1: Hey, what are you watching? It's called What's Hot on the Feed. You do it every Tuesday.
0: I can't reiterate my excitement. We are 2 days away from the biggest event on the football in Canada, the FIFA World Cup 2026. Bafana Bafana playing against Mexico.
1: Yes.
0: This coming Thursday. I'm so excited. And our club just introduced 4 new signings today.
1: Oh my gosh.
0: All the best to all the teams in the PSL who have to face Orlando Pirates this coming season. We have new signings. And I fear for you.
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4: Stories making headlines, several shops closed down after Joburg compliance operation, and the White House defends Ottawa's FIFA World Cup snub. A very good afternoon. I'm Ralebucha Nke. Johannesburg Human Settlements MMC Mlungisi Mabaso says today's compliance operation in CBD may have been compromised from within after officials found several targeted businesses already closed down before inspectors arrived. Mabaso says the developments point to a possible corruption within the city's own structures. Wani's reporter Lebohang Ndashe has more on this.
5: A City of Johannesburg compliance operation targeting illegal business activity at municipal properties has raised concerns about possible internal sabotage. Human Settlement MMC Mlungisi Mabaso says several businesses earmarked for inspection had already shut their doors by the time officials arrived, despite efforts to keep the operation confidential.
6: It's just a clear demonstration that there's something wrong within our system. So there are corrupt elements that we still need to root out on the system for us to effectively deal with these criminal elements and corrupt elements that are happening within our facilities.
5: The operation forms part of the city's broader crackdown on unlawful business activity at municipal and Joshko-owned properties. Mabaso says the apparent leak, coupled with absence of some housing supervisors during the inspections, suggests that there may be corrupt officials operating within the system. He says rooting out these elements will be critical if the city is to effectively combat illegal activity and enforce accountability. For Y News, I am Lebohang Ndashe in Johannesburg.
4: In other news, witness I says he has received numerous calls informing him that senior officials at the Hawks are unhappy with his testimony before the Madlanga Commission. The witness, who is testifying in camera before the commission, has so far outlined his version of events surrounding the controversial July 2021 Ayrton drug bust and his understanding of relationships some officials allegedly had with controversial figures. Wani's reporter, Odile Rabalao, is at the commission and files this report.
7: In a startling revelation, witness I told the commission that one of his colleagues warned him of an alleged plot to expose his purported relationship with alleged underworld kingpin, Vusimosi Katmatlala, in an effort to discredit him. In an attempt to clear his name, witness I also testified that he stayed at Matlala's family home in Mamelodi for 2 years from 2023. He said this followed an attempt on his life at his own residence in September 2023 by 4 men.
8: I was inside the house when I heard a loud bang at the gate. I went outside with my wife, holding my state firearm. When I opened the gate, the group attacked me and hit my head with a metal object, resulting in a serious head injury. I was bleeding and incapacitated when they assaulted me, breaking my left hand and several fingers. They then stole my state-issued firearm and left me for dead.
7: The witness further testified that after spending a week in hospital following the attack, his state-issued firearm was recovered, and he later learned that the attack had allegedly been a contract hit. He said he still does not know who may have orchestrated the attack and that he temporarily relocated with his family for their safety. Witness I added that his captain, Faleni Zungu, arranged for him to stay at the Mamelodi property. He maintained that when he first moved in, he was unaware that the house belonged to Matlala's family and insisted that he had never spoken to Matlala until meeting him in the presence of Zungu.

0: Mwangu and Brigadier Lisiba Mukwena. For Y News, I am Udirile Ravalao in Tshwane.
1: Further afield, the White House has defended its decision to reject Somali referee Omar Artan's visa ahead of the FIFA World Cup kickoff tomorrow. The executive director of the White House task force, Andrew Giuliano, said that the referee had been linked to suspected members of terrorist groups, making him a potential threat to national security. Artan, who was named Africa's referee of the year last year, was turned back at the U.S. border over the weekend, barring him from officiating at the tournament. The decision drew criticism around the world, with World Health Organization chief Tedros Ghebreyesus saying that the snub does not erase his success on the field. Addressing a crowd of his supporters upon his arrival in Somalia, Artan kept high spirits despite being dealt a heavy blow.
2: What happened has happened, and it is fate. FIFA has supported me well, and they have been following my journey closely up to now. I promise you that in the upcoming matches, I will go further and leave a positive mark. Somalia is ours, whether things are good or bad. I want to tell our youth not to lose hope in our country. That flag is ours.
1: Recapping your top story this hour, Johannesburg Human Settlements MMC Mlungisi Mabaso says today's compliance operation in the CBD may have been compromised from within. Be sure to follow us on X and on Instagram at YFM. For Y News, I'm Ralebogha Nke.
3: Jamming in traffic with Y.
4: Thank you so much, Ria. It's time for us to check in with your roads one more time here on the Lunch League. My captain in Bedford View, this just in on the N12 R24 westbound. You can now expect queuing traffic towards the Galulis interchange and then moving out to Benoni. No changes on Snake Road as there are still traffic restrictions between Pioneer Drive and Golden Drive for ongoing sinkhole repair works. We'll move out to Parktown on Houghton Drive where traffic lights are not working at Casa Algari Road, and then in Rivonia on Rivonia Road. Traffic lights are not working at 10th Avenue. Let's take it out to Constantia Kloof on 14th Avenue, where traffic lights are not working at Hendrik Potgieter Road, and then in Kyalami on Main Road, traffic lights are not working at the Zinia Road intersection. 012 out in Pretoria on Sefako Makgato Drive, traffic lights are not working at Veronica Road, and then lastly, as you move on Lavender Road in Pretoria, traffic lights are not working at the Lintveld Road intersection. We are at YFM Traffic on X. If you have any updates in your area, the next one's coming through on Home Run, courtesy of Sinayo Main. But for now, though, it's the final hour of the Lunch League.
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7: Bad. 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

0: That banger is called Move Your Body. Mr. Lou, Ami Faku, Mr. Vintage with Langezela. Issy and DJ Slick came through for the culture. It's called Double P on Y19 after 2 o'clock. It's the final hour of the best lunch show, Emhlabeni. And one thing we will do without a doubt on the Lunch League is play a game. Not the game that your boyfriend plays with you or the games that they play at your job when they don't want to pay you. No. This is a game that you're actually going to enjoy. It's time for Match the Moment. This is a game that puts your TV and your movie memory to the test. If you think you know your movies, your series, and your TV, we're about to find out. What's going to happen is that we're going to play 3 unforgettable clips from anything. Could be a movie, could be a series, a soapy, even an advert. And your mission is simple. You need to listen closely. You need to trust your instincts and tell us exactly what you think you're hearing. Sometimes it's easy. Sometimes you'll think about it. And sometimes it's difficult. But there's only one question at the end of the day. Can you match the moment? Because it's coming up next.
1: You know the secret. People always think it's the jersey playing. But you know better. It's you. You gotta be special. Not just in one game, but special day in and day out. You have to be true to yourself. Play with flair. 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You're standing on the shoulders of giants, Duane. 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
3: I actually had to play that because that is the sound that's going to get you going to the weekend. Because Pretoria, I hope you are ready. This Youth Day weekend is going to be one of the biggest celebrations in the country. And DJ Venom is taking us to the capital. Now, we're going back to Pitori with Pitori Iphala Lefatshe, happening this Saturday, the 13th of June at Propaganda in Pretoria Central. And we're talking a massive lineup. When I say it's a party, I mean it. We're talking 25K, Blackie, Goldie, Shakes and Les, DJ Tero, Mash Beats, Slick, and of course DJ Venom on the ones and twos, bringing the energy for a proper Youth Day pre-celebration. Now, tickets start from just 50 Rand on CompuTicket, and gates open at 11 a.m. And the party goes on until 4 a.m. XNE. So, grab your crew, dust off your freshest fit, and come celebrate youth culture the Pitori way. 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
0: Lunch is served.
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0: the hottest station in the nation. We are that for a reason. As you can hear, it's a brand new one on Y. Baby Steps, the musical chef Muhle and Zuma. It's called Tiko. J. Cole making his way to our shores in a couple of months. Do you have your tickets? Because we will be there. He's alongside Little Baby with Pride is the Devil. It's 2:30. It's the final 30 minutes of the best lunch show, Emhlabeni. And it's time for us to get into Match the Moment. If you're new to the show, it's a game that we play. I've got three clips for both you and I, my captain. And what we need to do is try and match these three moments in as much detail as possible. Now, it could be anything under the sun. It could be a movie, could be a TV series, could be an advert, could be cartoons. It could be anything. So listen carefully and let's try and match these moments together. Here's clip number one.
1: Inevitable.
0: Oh, of course. One of the most nerve-wracking moments in cinematic history. I think I've watched this movie a good 5 times. I know that moment. Let's go to clip number 2.
2: Oh my God! Okay, it's happening. Everybody stay calm.
3: What's the procedure, everyone? What's the procedure?
2: Stay calm!
3: Wait.
2: Everybody calm down!
0: I think I know it. This is one of my favorite sitcoms. I could be wrong, but it's giving a series that was really hilarious. It was a hilarious series. And I think The Baby was coming here, if I'm not mistaken. Let's go to clip number 3.
4: Ooh, the ghetto. The ghetto.
0: The ghetto. The ghetto.
4: Ooh, the ghetto. The ghetto.
0: I don't think I know what that is, but I can take a guess. I'm gonna take a guess on this one. So, it's Match the Moment, my captain. You heard the three clips. Can you match these three movie moments in as much detail as possible? I want you to come through on the Y app and drop us a voice note. But first things first, let's head through the clips one more time from 1 to 3.
1: I am inevitable.
2: Oh my God! Okay, it's happening. Everybody stay calm.
3: What's the procedure, everyone? What's the procedure?
2: Stay calm!
3: Wait.
2: Everybody calm down!
4: Ooh, the ghetto! The ghetto.
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0: beautiful music from Nomfundo Mo. Tony Diamond comes through for the feature with L-O-V-E. 37 after 2 p.m. It's the final hour of the Best Lunch Show, Mhlabeni, and we are matching the moment. If you just tuned in, you're just in time for the game because I'm playing you three clips and you need to come through and match these moments in as much detail as possible. Let's take some voice notes.
1: Hey, Flaza Boza. Hey. I'm Kirabo here. Okay, I'm going to try and match the moment. I hope I'm correct. The first one sounds like Endgame. I'm not sure who was inevitable between Iron Man and that purple man, whatever his name is, but it sounds like Endgame, Marvel Endgame. The second one is definitely from The Office. I don't watch The Office much, but I've seen clips, so I know it's from The Office. And then the third one, that's my girl, Nene Leakes, from The Real Housewives of Atlanta. And she was in the ghetto.
0: Big shout out to you, Auntie Karama. Love the energy.
2: Flows up.
0: Dakom Tangazisi.

0: Avengers that what's that movie? Infinity War and this one, Infinity War. The second one was the Office. I can't remember what was happening. And then the third one is Mini-Leaks, Real Housewives of Atlanta. I can't remember what season it was, but it was when Kirk, is it? Yeah, someone can I forgot the lady's name, but she was looking for an apartment, which was, yeah, she was still broke. And then Lily was like, ghetto, funniest moment in television history, the most iconic moment ever captured on television.
1: Big shout out to you for that voice note. Listen, captains, it's time to match the moment. Can you match these three moments in as much detail as possible? Let's head through the clips once again.
2: My God! Okay, it's happening. Everybody, stay calm.
3: What's the procedure, everyone? What's the procedure?
2: Stay calm.
3: Wait.
2: Everybody, calm down. Ooh. Ah, the ghetto. The ghetto.
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7: So, I'm sitting in the interview for my dream job, and I'm crushing it when a message comes through on my phone. Trouble. Meet. Usual place. That's all I needed. I excused myself and ran out the building like it was on fire. With my heels under one arm, I was slowly picking up speed when I realized Uguti, my pencil skirt, was slowing me down. So I tore the slit higher, and finally, I was moving faster than gossip spreads at a salon. Caught a glimpse of a cute dress on sale, but that didn't even slow me down. Finally, I made it to Chicken Licken. I found her sitting where we normally do. I sat down, and she spilled the tea. She'd been walking around all morning with a price tag on her new jeans, and no one told her. Proving, beyond a doubt, that I'll do anything for a soul sister. The soul sister meals from Chicken Licken, starting from 40 bucks. Chicken Licken. Soul food.
4: Lunch is served. The Lunch League. Why? The best vibes with a side of hot music. It's the Lunch League on Y.
1: We interrupt your solo hustle to invite you to grind, because building alone will only take you so far. And at some point, you need the space, you need the people and the tools to grind. Now, this 27th of June, all roads lead to the Atlas Studios, the hub of creatives, because the biggest content creation in the game is going to be landing on the day. Now, Grind is the ultimate link up. It's back, and we're calling all of you creatives to come through and attend. Now, you can elevate your nano profile and learn how to turn every post into a bag. If you're serious about content and content creation, then you need to be at Grind. And if you're wondering what you're going to expect on the day, we have a creator masterclass from the likes of Snethemba Madondo, who's going to be speaking on building your online persona. persona. Then we have Poppy Sibiya, who's going to be speaking on travel content and monetization. Riba S will be speaking on breaking into the automotive content industry. And then Sushi and Wasabi will speak on collaborative branding. Then we're talking tapping into AI generation for content with the one and only Utsile Mukhale. And of course, elevating your content editing skills with Guy Reggie. And on the day, our legacy keynote speaker, Grace Mondlana,

0: DJ Jaivani, Smarky 08, Wesley Keys and DeRose teaming up for Luto. We are 13 minutes away from saying goodbye to the Lunch League and hello to Home Run with Ayanda MVP on this Wednesday. But first things first, we need to wrap things up on Match the Moment. It's a game where I play three iconic clips for you. Then I need you to come through on the Y app, drop me a voice note and let me know, can you match these three moments in as much detail as possible?
1: I am inevitable.
2: Oh my God! Okay, it's happening. Everybody stay calm.
3: What's the procedure, everyone? What's the procedure?
2: Stay calm!
3: Wait.
2: Everybody calm down!
4: Ooh. Ah, the ghetto! The ghetto.
0: That is Match the Moment on this incredible Wednesday. What do you have to say on the Y app? Can you match these moments?
5: Sure, Floza.
0: Sure.
5: Hola, my wires. Yeah, Otabo Iso. From Fine Town, yeah. Hey, Floza, hey, eating match at the moment.
0: Asbange, Njaya.
5: First clip, Infinity War, Njaya Mutanos. Yeah, Zinjaya Korn. And then the second one, The Office. Hey, the third one, hey. Actually, it's a reality show, this. Ngoba iclip yakho na beyidumile becele ucele yabo. So yeah, the real voice of Atlanta, yeah, khona la. Yeah. Sure, Floza.
0: Sure, Tabo. Thank you so much for that voice note. Let's take one more because we're out

0: time?
1: Oh no, definitely. When it comes to those voice clips, I can definitely say that the first one is Marvel Infinity War. Not even Endgame, Infinity War, I'm definitely sure. The second one is The Office. I don't know particularly what scene. And the third one has to definitely be Nene Leakes. And we know the ghetto, that is the most iconic, you know, scene. I don't know how many times it's been used, but yeah. Nene Leakes was coming at the girl for being broke. But yeah, those are my top three picks. But yeah, definitely everybody knows Endgame.
0: I can't take any more voice notes. I want to, but we're out of time. So let's go through my answers as well as yours, my captain, to make sure that you are correct. Here's clip number one.
2: I am inevitable.
0: So I wrote The Avengers, and the correct answer is The Avengers. That was Thanos in that clip, so that is a correct point for me. All right, let's head over to clip number two.
3: Oh my God! Okay, it's happening. Everybody, stay calm.
4: What's the procedure, everyone? What's the procedure?
3: Stay calm.
4: Wait.
3: Everybody, calm down.
0: I wrote Modern Family, which is incorrect. The correct answer is actually The Office. That was a moment with Michael Scott. Let's head over to the third and final clip.
3: Ooh, ah, the ghetto. The ghetto.
0: I wrote The Real Housewives, and the correct answer is The Real Housewives of Atlanta. That is the legendary Nene Leakes. So I am correct. You know what? Every time we play this game, and I actually do manage to get a good score, Fresh by Caddy's never here. I wish we could have saved these clips for next week. In fact, he's not even listening, so he doesn't even need to know. We could just take these three clips, play again next week, and use these clips. And instead of me getting 2 out of 3, I'm gonna get 3 out of 3.
5: 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It's the Lunch League on Y.
0: That's how we wrap up Match the Moment. We do it again next week, Wednesday, just after 2 o'clock. It's almost time for us to say goodbye, but we need to have at least one more song, Yana. Here comes KO alongside Danya Devs. It's called Hotela.
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0: The sounds of King K.O.N.Y. He's alongside Danya Dev, Scott Mapuma. It's called Hotela. From one Mzuli to another, it's time for us to say goodbye to KO, but you're about to say hello to Ayanda MVP. She's driving you to your next destination alongside Sinayo Main 3-6 Ningayinda. Whoa, whoa, whoa, whoa. But from us, the best lunch show emhlabeni, njengenjwayelo City, lunch is on us. Yeah.
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1: Stories making headlines, several shops closed down ahead of Joburg compliance operation and displaced Malawi nationals camp outside Sherwood Hall. A very good afternoon, I'm Ralepoga Nke. Johannesburg Human Settlements MMC Mlungisi Mabaso says today's compliance operation in the CBD may have been compromised from within after officials found several targeted businesses already closed before inspectors arrived. Mabaso says the developments point to a possible corruption within the city's own structures. YNews reporter Lebohang Ndashe has more on this.
2: A City of Johannesburg compliance operation targeting illegal business activity at municipal properties has raised concerns about possible internal sabotage. Human Settlement MMC Mlungisi Mabaso says several businesses earmarked for inspection had already shut their doors by the time officials arrived, despite efforts to keep the operation confidential.
3: It's just a clear demonstration that there is something wrong within our system. So there are corrupt elements that we still need to root out on the system for us to effectively deal with these criminal elements and corrupt elements that are happening within our facilities.
2: The operation forms part of the city's broader crackdown on unlawful business activity at municipal and Joshko-owned properties. Mabaso says the apparent leak, coupled with absence of some housing supervisors during the inspections, suggests that there may be corrupt officials operating within the system. He says rooting out these elements will be critical if the city is to effectively combat illegal activity and enforce accountability. For Y News, I am Lebohang Ndashe in Johannesburg.
1: Turning to this now, Witness I says the Hawks intelligence-driven subsection has been completely dismantled, blaming Lieutenant General Patrick Mboto and Brigadier Lesiba Mokoena for the unit's decline. Witness I is this afternoon testifying in camera before the Madlanga Commission, where he has called on commissioners to intervene. YNews reporter Udrile Rabalao is at the commission and files this report.
4: Witness I told the commission that TOMS members now largely provide escort services to other members of the Directorate for Priority Crimes Investigations, despite not being compensated for working beyond their scheduled shifts. He further claimed that members are required to surrender their tactical equipment at the end of each shift, with the gear being stored at the office. He criticized the practice, arguing that it hampers their ability to respond swiftly to urgent operational matters. Witness I placed the blame squarely on Mboto and Mokoena.
5: Ever since General Mboto and Brigadier Mokoena took over, overtime for TOMS members has been scrapped. This means that if members work overtime, they are not compensated. Lastly, because of the frustrations and suppression of members by Brigadier Mokoena, hardworking, dedicated members have either resigned or took transfers out of TOMS. I request the Commission to look further into the DPCI TOMS in particular, because this will have a negative effect on crime fighting efforts.
4: He told the Commission.

0: Cabinet members had long feared General Mboto's alleged threats to restructure the unit would eventually materialize. For Y News, I am Udirile Rabalao in Tshwane.
1: Lastly, a group of Malawian nationals have camped outside Sherwood Hall in Durban as they wait to receive emergency travel documents to return to Malawi. The group, comprising about 500 Malawians, is preparing to evacuate the country by bus in about 3 days. This comes after what they have described as repeated backlash and harassment from South Africans. The evacuation comes 4 days after the first group of 150 Malawians departed from Mossel Bay ahead of a June 30 deadline set by anti-illegal immigration protesters across many parts of the country. Speaking to the public broadcaster, an official from the embassy, Ahmed Ali, said he is coordinating with other Malawian nationals to ensure that their nationals are repatriated safely from South Africa.
2: By now, the Home Affairs official, they are doing all their paperwork. When they're done, then our official from the embassy will come here to document the documents for them to repatriate them back home. I'm busy talking to the ministry, the high commissioner. All they are busy to make the plan so that the buses must come quickly and repatriate our people back home.
1: Recapping your top story this hour, Johannesburg Human Settlements MMC Mlungisi Mabaso says today's compliance operation in the CBD may have been compromised. Be sure to follow us on X and on Instagram at YFM. For Y News, I'm Ralepha Nke.

0: To free us from the expectations of others, to give us back to ourselves, there lies the great singular power of self-respect.
1: Yo, I don't know where you were going with it when you started at the beginning. Because I was like, find it.
0: Like, where's it going? There it is.
1: Ah, it's internal. It's
0: singular
1: inside.
0: Singular power of self-respect.
1: Ooh, singular power?
0: Singular.
1: What is the plural power of self-respect? I'm just putting it out there. I just want to know. You know, I just want to know. But it's a good quote. It's a good quote. Is there someone's
0: name?
1: Well,
0: ask Joan Didion on that one.
1: Joan Gideon.
0: Didion.
1: Didion.
0: Yes.
1: Didion.
0: Yes. Okay. Joan Didion.
1: Hi, Joan.
0: Not
1: Didion.
0: Joan Didi.
1: Hey, hey.
0: Hold on now.
1: Leo, self-respect, Leo. Vele I plural.
2: Rev up your engines and turn up the volume. It's Home Run.

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1: Jamming in traffic with Y.
2: Sinayo, man.
3: Sinayo on the road in Dambanawe in Zelene. And where am I taking you today, my homie? To start things over on the N12 eastbound. Do drop cautiously there as there is a crash just off the Snake Road and make our way towards Pretoria. On the N4 westbound, there are some road works towards the R566 Roslyn Road exit. At a Bedford View, on the N3 northbound, some heavy traffic on the link to the N12 east at Galuli's Interchange. This has been Sinayo on the road. Dendisamba nowhere.
4: On that note, I just want to remind you.

0: Red light.
1: With Ayanda MVP.
0: Green light.
1: Why?
2: It is now day three of Sinaye not being in the cut with his phone in studio.
3: Yeah, man.
2: It is an intervention that we started on Monday where we are making sure Sinaye does not touch his phone whilst he is busy with home run.
3: Yeah.
2: Want your full attention.
3: Okay.
2: We're helping you because in future, Maujola, Lana, at least you'll know how to put your phone away for at least 3 hours. Because so far, that's what you can do.
3: Yeah.
2: Yeah.
3: I don't think I can do more than that.
2: Yeah. I'm going to have to minus a point, though.
3: Oh.
2: Because you said you have to charge your phone. And then you touched it.

0: I even have witnesses. It was already after 3 o'clock. You had your phone placed in the charger. I mean, yeah.
1: Backup, please. The only reason why I wasn't even able to put it here is because I was sorting things out for you because we're gaffy.
0: Yes, yes. But we're doing something for the show.
1: Wait,
0: you could have given your phone to technical producer Neo in a separate
1: studio. I can't be
0: studio.
1: On seven. No.
0: No, no, no. Minus
1: no.
0: one.
1: No.
0: You touched it during 3 o'clock. Minus one. So you are now on 7 points left before you get to zero. It's to make sure you are aware. You can't get away from it. The rule, and it's a simple rule, Sinai. Don't touch your phone during home run. What time does home run start? Not at 10 past 3. It starts at 3. The moment you played that Ayanda Utri, it's already late for you. It's
1: light,
0: already late. It's late.
1: Red light.
0: Yeah, fair enough. It is a red light. And if you want to drop more in terms of how your light is looking today, it could be red, could be green, could be white, because someone had a white light.
1: Yesterday, hey?
0: Yeah, Lazarus had a white light.
1: Yo.
0: It was his birthday. And if maybe you have an amber light, drop the voice note on the Y app. Share in your woes with Sinaye. He needs it. Are you in your feelings?
1: Unless if I go drink.
2: Ah, I knew it. Rev up your engines.

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1: 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And guys, thanks for yesterday for singing for me. Yeah, I'm still happy until month end. Yeah, nothing to say of it too. Happy. I am the MVP. Tango.

0: 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It's why.
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3: 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Ayanda MVP and Sinayo, man. It's just a light, guys. Let's put it green. Nothing fancy, nothing happening. I think I was supposed to play quick quiz today, but I feel like since this week's win, I probably deserve a Bafana chase and I already have one. It will be selfish of me to participate this week. Hopefully I get to play with you guys next week. It's vital here. Thanks for the great show, guys.
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4: Green lights, green, green, green, green, green, green, green, green, green, green, green lights. That light is greener on the other side. Oh yeah, ah, top, top, top, top. Hi, I am the MVP. Hi, Mr. Sinayo, man. We see on the street at 16 by 32. It is a green light for more. It is a green light for my niggas. And it's a green light for you, IFM, clearly. Yo, guys, Nanje, I'm just happy. As Kisini, I just woke up happy. I am happy. I'm at peace. 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I'm grateful. I am grateful for everything. Yonke into ne growth ekimi. 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Oh my gosh. 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So yeah, it's a green light for me. Thank you, is thank you. I love you guys. Bye.
2: Ayanda MVP on Y.
5: Ayanda MVP peace now in the cut. And everybody there in studio, Nama Wires, hey, hey, hey, hope everybody's good. Ah, it's green light this side. It's a green light. Yo, bright green. So bright, niche. Still look at it. Yeah, no, just a dude just counting down the days. Like, leaf is starting in a few days. Like, yo, I'm tired. I need to rest. So, yeah, that's the green light right there. Cheers.
2: Ayanda MVP on Y.
3: Hola, Ayanda MVP. 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I have a green light team. 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See my feet. 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You know, tomorrow I'm invited to go watch squad at carnival. 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

0: Everything is good, my friend. 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Yeah, sure, my friend. He's a handsome ball driver here. Hola.
1: Danko, Jordan. Danko. Jeez, everybody's in a great mood. Except for Sinaya, man.
2: Yeah.
1: So I'm going to let you look at your phone for the next 3 hours.
2: Right.
1: I'm going to leave it right there in front of you.
2: Oh, I thought you were
1: trying
2: to bait
1: me again.
2: And
1: we do have cameras around. So this camera is going to constantly be recording you to make sure that you don't touch your phone.
2: She baited me.
1: I didn't bait you.
2: My phone wasn't charged, right? So I'm like, yo, can I put my phone there? She says, oh, yeah, yeah, go ahead. Comes on. Snaya, minus a point because you touched your phone.
1: Why are you listening
2: Sorry?
1: To me?
3: Why did she touch it though?
1: Exactly.
2: I needed
1: exactly.
2: to charge.
1: Exactly. Good
3: no,
1: question.
2: And I asked. I was like, I asked for permission.
3: It's not like you're going to use it. So.
1: Also, Rhea, he walked in here before 3 o'clock, right?
3: Mm-hmm.
1: So before 3 o'clock, you could have plugged it in.
3: Actually.
1: But you did not. No, I was handling. No.
3: Mm-mm.
1: Now you know how women multitask.
2: Hi.
1: We'll wrap it up on that note with red light, green light. It's Hoppers 3.
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5: Stories making headlines. The Gauteng Legislature's Portfolio Committee on Community Safety has condemned the mass shooting in Cleveland, Johannesburg. And a large group of Malawian nationals have camped outside Sherwood Hall in Durban as they wait to receive emergency travel documents to return to Malawi. I'll have more on these and other stories at the top of the hour. For now, here's Nzako Mkhari with your sport.
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7: A very good afternoon to you from the Sport Desk. So South Africa's 16-year-long wait to see Bafana Bafana back on the global stage will officially end tomorrow night when Hugo Bruce's Chargers take on Mexico in the 2026 FIFA World Cup opener at a sold-out Azteca Stadium in Mexico City at 9 p.m. South African time. Now, with the start of the tournament being just less than 30 hours away, the reality is dawning on coach Hugo Bruce, who will return to the Azteca Stadium exactly 40 years after he played the opening game of the 1986 World Cup with Belgium as a player. They too opened the tournament against Mexico on the 11th of June. Tomorrow's tie will also be a repeat of the 2010 World Cup opener that took place in Johannesburg between South Africa and Mexico.
8: And I was so happy as a player. I'm motivated and excited that I was there because I was already 34. So now I'm here back again in Mexico. We will play the opening game again against Mexico in Azteca Stadium. Yeah, it's amazing that that happened. I'm here now as a coach and again I'm excited. And this World Cup is so much bigger than 40 years ago. I feel it already now. And if things are right, what I read that there are a billion people are looking, we're looking at the game next week. Thursday. This is unbelievable.
7: And Bafana have also received a timely boost ahead of tomorrow night's game with CAF Champions League winning left-back Aubrey Modiba having been spotted in full training yesterday. The 31-year-old's participation in the opener was doubtful after he was injured in the first leg of the Champions League final last month. Let's move to cricket now, where despite losing their final warm-up match ahead of their T20 World Cup in the United Kingdom, Proteas women all-rounder Chloe Tryon is still optimistic of their chances at the tournament. The South Africans lost to New Zealand by 5 wickets yesterday in Loughborough and will need to be at their very best on Sunday when they take on Australia in their first match at the Global Showpiece. The Proteas women will also be looking to go one better this time around, having made 3 finals but failing to lift the trophy each time.
9: I feel really good. Obviously didn't win today. Took it on to the last over, but I think plans have been really good. Preparation's been really good as well. And I think everyone's just excited to get the World Cup going. But I think to have 2 World Games that we feel like we can tick off a lot of boxes on there and also stuff that we can work on as well. But I think overall we're just happy with how the prep has gone. And just excited to get that first game.
7: Sticking with national teams, Stormers lock Ruben van Heerden has been called up to the Springbok squad and will join the team later this evening in Johannesburg as they continue their preparations for their season opener against the Barbarians next week in Gqeberha. Van Heerden replaces the injured Salman Murat, who has been released from the camp. Pepsi Telezi and Kalu Sade, who were called up to the squad on Monday, have already reported for duty. The box match against the Barbas will be preceded preceded by an SAA game against Zimbabwe at the same venue. And the

0: SA team will be led by Mzwandile Stick, who has been confirmed as its head coach. And following the match against the Barbas, the Boks will face England, Scotland and Wales in the opening leg of the newly formed Nations Cup. Let's close things off now with some tennis, where 23-time Grand Slam champion Serena Williams says that she got tired of sitting at home after returning to competitive tennis with a winning performance at Queen's Club, where she partnered with Victoria Mboko to claim a straight set doubles victory after a four-year absence from the tour. The 44-year-old American competed for the first time since the 2022 US Open, marking 1,375 days away from professional tennis. Her comeback ended in a 7-6 and 6-2 win over third seeds Nicola Mechela Martinez and Erin Rutliff in the opening round of the Queen's Club Championship.
1: It was so fun. I had so much fun playing with Vicky. She really was able to hold up the team and really play big on the big points, and I could really rely on her. And we've never played together, but it just felt so natural playing with her, so it was actually really fun. I had nothing better to do. I got tired of sitting at home. My kids are out of school for the summer, so why not?
0: All right, so that'll do it from the Sport Desk for now. Back again at 4:30. Ntsako Mkhari for our Sport.
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3: Scenario, man.
4: Sanaya on the road and Damba Nawe and Jeleni, and where am I taking you today, my homie? Let's start things over on the N3 northbound, a stationary vehicle at Van Buren Road, and on the N1 northbound, another stationary vehicle just after Allendale Road. And if you make your way towards the N12 eastbound, a stationary vehicle off the ramp from the R21. And lastly, at Bromfontein on the M1 southbound, do drive cautiously there as there is a crash just before Smith Street. This has been Sanaya on the road. Dindisamba nowhere.
2: Young voices shaped history. Imagine what they'll do next.
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0: Wednesday, we're playing on a Wednesday.
1: And this Wednesday, once again, our return soldier every week. John, the taxi driver, what's going on? What's good?
2: Good anyway, and
1: we can't complain.
3: John, the operator, out here. Sharp out here. I can just hear now. Namhlanje, I know we are ifuna, ne?
2: Kakhulu.
1: Finishes. All right, John, 60 seconds. If you don't understand, doesn't make sense, you can say pass or skip, ne?
2: Okay.
3: Your time starts in 3, 2, 1. Let's go.
1: John, which rapper has ventured into classical music?
2: Kesper?
1: He's part of Outkast.
2: Pass.
1: What is the capital city of South Korea?
2: Pass.
1: Who was South Africa's coach during the 1996 AFCON triumph?
2: Kesper.
1: What is the name of the toy cowboy in Toy Story?
2: Is it Woody?
1: Yebo. Who is Fresh by Kerry's co-presenter on the Lunch League? Which fast food restaurant can you find a Whopper?
2: Pass.
1: Which sport did Portia Modise play?
2: Soccer.
1: What is the hottest natural substance on earth?
2: Diamond.
1: What is the only mammal that cannot jump?
2: Elephant.
1: How many official languages does South Africa have?
2: 9. 11.
1: Plus sign language?
2: 12.
1: What is the boiling point of water in Celsius?
2: Degrees.
1: Yeah.
2: Try again.
3: Add 10.
2: 100.
1: How many players are on a soccer team on the field?
2: 11 or 22.
1: And what is the frequency of Y?
2: 99.2.
1: And that is time. Nicely done, John. How are you feeling?
2: I'm feeling nervous because I want that teacher so badly.
3: Yo, no, we could hear that you wanted it bad, hey?
1: Yeah.
3: All right, John, you've got an opportunity for a bonus question here.
1: Mm.
3: Are you currently backing Bafana Bafana tomorrow?
2: I'm backing Bafana Bafana and Kaizer Chiefs next week.
3: So, by the way, I gave you double points for the question that was question number 3. Who was South Africa's coach during the 1996 AFCON triumph? Purely because... Yeah, we were supporting Bafana Bafana, like you mentioned. And that, John, my good sir, brings your score to a total of... Should he add a drum roll?
1: Oh, yeah, sure.
3: Please. 13 points!
2: Yeah! I'm the leader for this week, currently.
3: You shy, John. You really want this t-shirt, hey? Wow. Bro, that was so impressive, man. Well done, John.
1: Jeez. Thank you. Kicked out Silo just like that. Kicked him off the top spot.
2: I really want that t-shirt.
1: Yeah, let's make sure Sinai keeps touching his phone, eh?
2: Yeah, can't you like trick him a bit? Tell him that something is trendy. Maybe
1: yeah, don't worry. I'll get on it. Don't worry. Thank you, John.
2: Please do.
1: I will. Is there anyone you want to say hi to live on Y?
2: Naledi, John Mukama, Smindo, Channel 11.
1: They know themselves for sure. Thank you so much, John. Let's see how it all goes down on a Donkey Friday.
2: Okay, thank you. Have a good day.
1: You too. Cheers.
2: Bye.
1: Wow. Well done to John,
3: really
1: the taxi driver. Yeah, but he's always been stellar when it comes to the quiz. Hey?
3: Yeah. Every time he comes through.
1: Yeah. And you can tell that he listens very well. Because, I mean, who can guess what mammal cannot jump?
3: Yeah.
1: He figured it out.
3: Very easily.
1: Wow. Shout out to John, yo. Okay, Sinai. Looks like you're going to have to, you know... Get that jersey ready, you know. but you also have to get their sizes.
3: Yeah, I'm on 7 points now.
1: For now. And it's only Wednesday, bro.
3: Ah, suka.
1: It's only
3: So I've lost
1: Wednesday.
3: A point every day.
1: No, you haven't. You lost 2 points on Monday?
3: No, I lost 2 points yesterday.
1: Oh, you lost 2 points yesterday.
3: Monday, I didn't lose a point.
1: Oh, yes. Monday, we're still introducing you to it.
3: Enough with your tricks.
1: I'm not tricking you. I'm just telling you, follow the rules and the rules will be good to you. Finish and klar.
4: Cooking up the heat. It's Y.
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0: So, I'm sitting in the interview for my dream job, and I'm crushing it when a message comes through on my phone. Trouble. 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Usual place. 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I excused myself and ran out the building like it was on fire. With my heels under one arm, I was slowly picking up speed when I realized Uguti, my pencil skirt, was slowing me down. So I tore the slit higher, and finally, I was moving faster than gossip spreads at a salon. Caught a glimpse of a cute dress on sale, but that didn't even slow me down. 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I found her sitting where we normally do. I sat down and she spilled the tea. 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The soul sister meals from Chicken Licken, starting from $40. 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
2: Stories making headlines. Gauteng Portfolio Committee condemns a mass shooting in Cleveland and displaced Malawi nationals camp outside Sherwood Hall. A very good afternoon. I'm Ralebogha Nke. The Gauteng Legislature's Portfolio Committee on Community Safety has condemned the mass shooting in Cleveland, Johannesburg, which left 12 people dead and 9 others injured. The committee says the attack, which is believed to be linked to illegal mining activities, highlights the ongoing threat posed by organized criminal syndicates operating in the province. According to the police preliminary reports, more than 10 suspects descended on the informal settlement and opened fire on residents using automatic rifles last night. Chairperson Dr. Bandile Masuku has called for a more intelligence-driven response from law enforcement agencies. This is to dismantle illegal mining networks and bring those responsible to justice.
3: The incident is particularly distressing as it occurs on the same day that the Gauteng Provincial Commissioner of Police briefed the Portfolio Committee on the crime statistics of quarter four of 25-26 financial year. The statistics reflect encouraging progress in fight against crime, with murder and attempted murder declining by 15% and 3.2% respectively. While the committee welcomed these positive developments, the Cleveland tragedy serves as a stark reminder that the fight against violent crime is far from over. Such incidences have a potential to undermine the gains made by law enforcement and reverse the positive trajectory reflected in the province crime statistics.
2: In other news, Witness I says the Hawks intelligence-driven subsection has been completely dismantled, blaming Lieutenant General Patrick Mboto and Brigadier Leseba Mokwena for the unit's decline. Witness I is this afternoon testifying in camera before the Madlanga Commission, where he has called on commissioners to intervene. One news reporter, Udrile Rabalao, files this report.
4: Witness I told the commission that TOMS members now largely provide escort services to other members of the Directorate for Priority Crimes Investigations, despite not being compensated for working beyond their scheduled shifts. He further claimed that members are required to surrender their tactical equipment at the end of each shift, with the gear being stored at the office. He criticized the practice, arguing that it hampers their ability to respond swiftly to urgent operational matters. Witness I placed the blame squarely on Mboto and Mokwena.
5: Ever since General Mboto and Brigadier Mokwena took over, overtime for TOMS members has been scrapped. This means that if members work overtime, they are not compensated. Lastly, because of the frustrations and suppression of members by Brigadier Mokwena, hardworking, dedicated members have either resigned or took transfers out of TOMS. I request the Commission to look further into the DPCI TOMS in particular, because this will have a negative effect on crime-fighting efforts.
4: He told the commission that members had long feared General Mboto's alleged threats to restructure the unit would eventually materialize. For Y News, I'm Udirile Rabalao in Tshwane.
2: Lastly, a large group of Malawi nationals have camped outside Sherwood Hall in Durban as they wait to receive emergency travel documents to return to Malawi. The group, comprising about 500 Malawians, is preparing to evacuate the country by bus in about 3 days. This comes after what they have described as repeated backlash and harassment from South Africans. The evacuation comes 4 days after the first group of 150 Malawians departed from Mossel Bay ahead of a June 30 deadline set by anti-illegal immigration protesters across parts of the country. Speaking to the public broadcaster, an official from the embassy, Ahmed Ali, said he is coordinating with other Malawian officials to ensure that their nationals are repatriated repatriated safely from South Africa.
6: By now, the Home Affairs official, they are doing all their paperwork. When they're done, then our official from the embassy will come here to document the documents for them to repatriate them back home. I'm busy talking to the ministry, the high commissioner. All they are busy to make the plan so that the buses must come quickly and repatriate our people back home.
2: Recapping your top story this hour, the Gauteng Legislature's Portfolio Committee on Community Safety has condemned the mass shooting in Cleveland, Johannesburg. Be sure to follow us on X and on Instagram at YFM. For Y News, I'm Ralepoga Nke.
1: So you're a chill dude who prefers this sound.
7: I am the king of the black. Louis bag, that's a lot. You tryna get what I got. You claiming it's real, but it's not.
1: But your girl, well, your girl prefers this kind of music. And I'm a gents jam to this. So you can never win, right?
8: Right? Right?
1: Wrong. And we can tell you why. This is the frequency that moves.

0: 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Jamming in traffic with Y.
1: Scenario, man.
2: Scenario on the road in Damanawe in Tlalene. And where am I taking you today, my homie? Let's start things over on the N1 southbound. A stationary vehicle just off the Gasfontein Road. And on the N1 northbound this time, another stationary vehicle before Albertina Sisulu Road. And if you make your way towards central Johannesburg on the M1 southbound, there is some slow moving traffic towards Crown Interchange. And on the N12 eastbound, do drive cautiously there as there is a crash at the ramp from Snake Road. And lastly, on the N1 southbound at the Western Bypass, a stationary vehicle just after Rand Show Road. This has been Sinaya on the road, Bendisamba, nowhere.
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3: Hashtag home run with and MVP. Sinai in the cut.
5: Yes, sir.
3: How you doing with your phone?
5: Oh, man, I'm surviving. I'm living. I'm good.
3: Let me ask the police. Was the phone touched at any point in time? The silent police say no. Okay, you're doing good. You're doing good.
5: You can check the cameras if you want.
3: I will check the cameras. You're sounding so confident. But what I'm also sounding confident about on my side is the MVP Netball Challenge 2026.
5: Oh, yes. Oh, yes. Oh, yes. Oh, yes.
3: It's going down at Hillfox Action Sports on the 16th of June. Last year, I did it in Women's Month. So each year, I change the date. It could be June. It could be Women's Month. It could be Youth Month or Women's Month. But this time around, I chose the Youth May.
5: This is year?
3: This is year. Yo, this is year five.

0: life.
1: No,
0: I started,
1: wow.
0: I don't know if 2020 counts because we were in lockdown and it was just like a close-knit group
1: it
0: of
1: counts,
0: people.
1: It counts.
0: Does it count?
1: The Lakers won a championship that year.
0: Yeah.
1: Counts.
0: Yeah. So 6 years, five, let's say 5 years. Let's say
1: six,
0: 5 years.
1: Man.
0: Six? Yeah. Aye, 6 years in the running.
1: Come
0: with
1: on.
0: The MVP Netball Challenge, what happens is you buy a ticket, you enter your team, and that team plays at least like 4 or 5 games until you guys either be eliminated or you reach that number one spot. And this year, we got cash prizes.
1: Mm.
0: The junior teams are going to get awesome prizes. I don't like giving under 18s money.
1: Fair. That's responsible.
0: Yeah. But the adults, you stand a chance to win cash prizes. We're talking first place, 25,000 Rand.
1: Oh, good.
0: That's right. Second place is 10,000 Rand, which is still some money.
1: That's good.
0: Yeah. And then that's ladies team or mixed. So you're either in the ladies category or the mixed category. The ladies and the mixed won't play together. Each category has its own cash prize.
1: Okay.
0: So that means we're talking 70,000 Rand altogether for the MVP Netball Challenge from FUFA Investments.
1: Shout out,
0: they
1: man.
0: Were like, yo, we see what you're doing every year. Let's put some money into it. You know what I mean? Because also, you want to make sure that you're growing the sport through the people that play it often. And sometimes you need money for these leagues or the tournaments that you enter, especially if you want to represent your province by playing in the interprovincial trials or playing in Super League trials as well. So this is where that money comes in. So if you know your team is in need of cash money and you know your team is really good and are ready to play at the MVP Netball Challenge, you can sign up. Tickets are available on Quickit. The title is the MVP Netball Challenge. Whatever you type, either
1: nice.
0: MVP, either netball, either challenge, you'll see my face. You purchase your ticket, 1,000 Rand for adults, 500 Rand for under 18s. And we'll see you at the MVP Netball Challenge 2026. Doors open at 9 a.m. Home Run will be broadcasting live because we're not off on that day.
1: Yes, I'm excited because you said I'm going to be playing.
0: Yes, Naya, man, I got to put you in.
1: Oh,
0: we got the celeb
1: I've
0: game.
1: Made the cut.
0: Yeah, you
1: Naya's
0: made the cut.
1: In the cut. Come on.
0: I also asked you to invite some of your chomies because I know a lot of ladies are playing netball, but not a lot of guys. So who you got?
1: Libo.
0: Oh.
1: He's keen.
0: The buff.
1: Yeah. You know, got to make sure my team is stacked.
0: That's right.
1: I hit up Quenzo as well.
0: Oh, you hit him up?
1: Yeah.
0: Oh.
1: I told him that, yo, there's this thing that could be happening possibly.
0: Yeah, but he hasn't given us a decision yet.
1: He hasn't.
0: Yeah, but I mean, super producer Lerato dialed his number.
1: Really?
0: Yeah, speak to your friend, bro.
1: All right, call him then.
0: Yeah, he's on the line.
1: Oh, Bafo.
2: Boys.
1: Good job, Bafo.
2: Yeah, bye-bye, Jeff.
1: I'm good, bro. Hey, ngikhuluma ngawe lana bakufake efonini. What's going on? Are you coming through, bro?
2: Oh, yeah, I've booked my tickets already.
1: Let's go!
2: I'm ready, my bro.
1: Yeah.
0: Gwenzo, have you ever played netball before?
2: Netball, I don't know what I'm saying.
0: Oh, God, I'm a position you was, Veli. Are you defense or attack?
2: I'm defense of food.
0: Ooh, okay.
1: At least he knows.
2: It's all in.
0: Ooh, I'm excited, Quenzo. Thank you so much. I can't wait to see you in action.
2: I can't wait to see you guys in action as well.
1: Let's get it, my bro. I guess I'll slang another 16.
0: Yeah.
2: It's super exciting, my bro. I can't wait to see you guys.
1: Bro, I'm happy that you team yummy now at the... we're going to be solid.
2: Yeah, I mean, I can't wait to see everyone.
0: That's
2: everyone.
0: True.
2: People are going to buy the tickets. People want to come watch the show.
0: That's
2: it's going to be beautiful. Beautiful energy. I can't wait to see it.
0: Oh, thank you so much, Quenzo. Can't wait to see you, bro.
2: Right now, I'm going to the gym.
0: Yeah.
2: So I make sure I read my stamina.
1: Let's go.
0: Shout out, Quenzo.
2: Let's go, boys. Let's go.
1: Cheers, brother.
2: Cheers, man.
0: Wow, Sinaye.
1: Oh, man, that's so awesome.
0: Right?
1: Shout out, my guy.
0: What a cool bro.
1: Yeah.
0: You're surrounded by cool bros, by the way. Yeah, shout out to you. I do have some other homies that I have called on the line.
1: Who else?
0: Well, first and foremost, we have one of the coolest influencers on social media right now.
1: Yes.
3: Hello, YS. This is Donald Nkomo, and I'll be playing at the MVP Netball Challenge. On Youth Day, I hope you've got your team ready and see you then.
1: Hey! Ayanda!
0: Hey!
1: Hey!
0: Yo! Yeah.

0: And Donald can play, hey?
1: Really?
0: He can play.
1: Oh,
0: so
1: yeah.
0: You've already lined up your team. Because in a mixed game, the law is, or the rule rather, is to have at least 3 guys and 4 women.
1: Oh,
0: so you've already got your 3 guys. So Donald is going to be playing against you.
1: Ooh.
0: Yeah, you better be scared.
1: I'm banking on Lipo Nokwenza there.
0: Yeah. We also have to see what ladies can be in your team as well. Maybe this lady could help you out.
2: Hey, Ayande MVP. It's Dr. Khanyile. I am so excited to join you at the Netball Challenge on the 16th of June.
0: Woo!
2: Where we're going to be playing around 12 or 1 p.m. I am ready. The girls in my team better bring it because we are taking the win. I can't wait. See you there.
0: Woo!
1: Okay, Dr. Khanyile is dope.
0: Dr. Khanyile, how about this homegirl?
3: Sure, gents. It's your girl, Monaco, your favorite host at the most. And you guys are going to catch me at the MVP Netball Challenge at Hill Fox on the 16th of June. If you guys are not there, I don't know what you are doing because it's going to be such a vibe. Let's bring back Netball, baby. And of course, we're going to win 25K. 25K. Darling, count me in.
1: I like this lineup.
0: Someone also just DM'd me. I didn't manage to get a voice note, but they DM'd me and they were just like, MVP, I am keen. Fortunately, I have their drop. Where are they? Oh, there they are.
4: 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This is Annalizonda, a.k.a. and you're listening to Home Run with the one and only Ayanda MVP.
0: Listen, Anele uyadlala in Netball. She was in one of the first MVP Netball challenges.
1: Oh, wow.
0: And she was center. She was moving everywhere, yo. She's really good with
1: people.
0: Yeah, she is. Hey. So we still have slots for the celebs. Who else do you think should come through to the party?
1: What about your other homegirls, man?
0: My other homegirls? Hey,
1: Nadia?
0: Nadia's away. She's out the country.
1: Tatum? I don't know.
0: Oh, Tay Flavor?
1: Yeah.
0: No, she's going to be on the deck.
1: Oh, okay.
0: She's going to be on the deck. She can't do both of them. You know what I'm saying?
1: Fair.
0: Yeah.
1: I don't know. I need to think about this one.
0: If you have suggestions, homie, drop a voice note on the Y app. Who do you think should come through and play the celeb game at the MVP Netball Challenge? More life in. We already got a star-studded lineup. Oh, yeah. Also got the one and only Courtney Paul.
1: Oh!
0: Yeah. She's going to be breaking on your court.
1: Going to break some ankles there.
0: That's what
1: basketball is. It's a basketball term. Breaking ankles. It's a good thing.
0: Okay. Well, we must look for netball terms because they are giving us hot attacks. But yes, it is the MVP Netball Challenge taking place on the 16th of June at Hill Fox Action Sports. 25,000 Rand for first place, 10,000 Rand for second place. Junior teams under 18 will win awesome prizes. And all you need to do, if you just want to be involved, you're not playing, you don't have a team, just come through and be a spectator. Root for your celeb team that you really favor. Home Run is going to be broadcasting live. There will be drinks for you if you want to purchase, if you want to also have food. They do have a restaurant inside the venue as well. As I mentioned, it's powered by Y. And you know when it's powered by why we bring the vibes and the sound.
1: Of course.
0: Bring the vibes and the sound. So yeah, come through. Tickets available on Quicket. Just type in the MVP Netball Challenge. Enter. And we'll see you then. More life thing. It's Hoppers 4.
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6: Stories making headlines. The city of Johannesburg says businesses operating from municipal owned properties owe more than 3 million rand in unpaid rent and service charges. An iPad head, Tusoki Efelakai, says President Cyril Ramaphosa's head of security failed to register a criminal case following the theft at the Palapala farm. I'll have more on these and other stories at the top of the hour. For now, here's Nzako Mkhari with your sport.
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8: A very good afternoon once again from the sport desk. We'll start off with news just in, where Sekhukhune United captain Linda Mtambo has announced his retirement from professional football. Now, the 39-year-old brings an end to a career that saw him run out for clubs like Jomo Cosmos, Orlando Pirates, where he enjoyed much cup success, as well as Babina Noko. Meanwhile, South Africa's 16-year-long wait to see Bafana Bafana back on the global stage will officially officially end tomorrow night when coach Hugo Broos's Chargers take on Mexico in the 2026 FIFA World Cup opener at a sold-out Azteca Stadium in Mexico City at 9 p.m. African time. Now, with the start of the tournament being just less than 30 hours away, the reality is dawning on coach Broos, who will return to the Azteca Stadium exactly 40 years after he played the opening game of the 1986 World Cup with Belgium as a player. They too opened the tournament against Mexico on the 11th of June. Tomorrow's tie will also be a repeat of the 2010 World Cup opener that took place in Johannesburg between South Africa and Mexico City.
9: And I was so happy as a player and motivated and excited that I was there because I was already 34. So now I'm here back again in Mexico. We will play the opening game again against Mexico in Azteca Stadium. Yeah, it's amazing that that happened. I'm here now as a coach and again I'm excited. And this World Cup is so much bigger than 40 years ago. I feel it already now. And if things are right, what I read, that there are a billion people are looking at the game next week. Thursday. This is unbelievable.
8: And Bafana have also received a timely boost ahead of tomorrow night's game, with CAF Champions League winning left back and Adidas athlete Aubrey Modiba having been spotted in full training yesterday. The 31-year-old's participation in the opener was doubtful after he was injured in the first leg Champions League final last month. Let's move to cricket now, where despite losing their final warm-up match ahead of their T20 World Cup in the United Kingdom, Proteas women all-rounder Chloe Tryon is still optimistic of their chances at the tournament. The South Africans lost to New Zealand by 5 wickets yesterday in Loughborough and will need to be at their best on Sunday when they take on 6-time champions Australia in their first match at the Global Showpiece. The Proteas women will also be looking to go one better this time around, having made 3 finals but failing to lift the trophy each time.
10: I feel really good. Obviously didn't win today. Took it on to the last over, but I think plans have been really good. Preparation's been really good as well. And I think everyone's just excited to get the World Cup going. But I think to have 2 World games that we feel like we can tick off a lot of boxes on there, and also stuff that we can work on as well. But I think overall we're just happy with how the prep has gone. And just excited to get that first game.
8: Moving to rugby, where Stormers lock Ruben van Heerden has been called up to the Springbok squad and will join the team later this evening as they continue their preparations for their season opener against the Barbarians next week in Gqeberha. Van Heerden replaces the injured Salman Murad, who has been released from the camp. Uphendulani Buthelezi and Kalu Sadi, who were called up to the squad on Monday, have already reported for duty. The box match against the Barbas will be preceded by a game that features SAA as well as Zimbabwe at the same venue. The SAA team will be led by Umzwandile Stick, who has been confirmed as its head coach. And following that match against the Barbas, the Boks will face England, Scotland and Wales in the opening leg of the Nations Cup. That'll do it from the Sport Desk for now. Back again at 5:30 with another update. For our sport, I'm Ntsako Mkhari.
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0: My wife, I got caught by a friend. 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Now, just when I thought I said all I can say, my chick on the side, so she got one on the way. So my confession, but to go back honest and pay to go back legging, corner yes, so quartile.
1: I'm glad you were the one oyile wayozigceba yabo, because sometimes kuzigceba kuyanceda ngoba umngani bakayifika lapha aede ispicy aede yonke into.
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1: I hope you've learned your lesson, Anonymous.
2: Yeah, hey, mfethu ngifundile kakhulu. 12 to 3 p.m. on Y. Rev up your engines and turn up the volume. It's

0: 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Jamming in traffic with Y.
1: Scenario, man.
2: Scenario on the road and down by now. We're in Leleni. And where am I taking you today, my homie? Let's start things over at College Drive on the M1 highway. Do drive cautiously there as there is a major crash. And moving over to the N1 northbound, a stationary vehicle at Gasfontein Road and at Eldorado Park on the N12 westbound. Some heavy traffic towards Klipspruit Valley Road. And if you make your way towards Edenvale on the R24 westbound, there is some queuing traffic towards the N12 highway merge. This has been Scenario on the road. Don't disamba nowhere.
3: One thing I can take from being a High Rocks, a regular in High Rocks.
2: High Rocks baddie.
3: Yeah, High Rocks baddie. The shoes are everything. The first High Rocks we did in Cape Town, those shoes set me back a lot. Jiggy jiggy, 20 minutes down in terms of time with High Rocks in Joburg because I changed the shoe. But now the question is, do I always need to change the shoe every time I do a specific exercise for a specific workout? Either High Rocks or paddle or netball or running. And that's what we're talking about today on a Fit Check Wednesday. Today, we're talking about how you can find the perfect shoe for every activity and what to look for when shopping. Earlier,

0: I went to the sweatshop where they put this machine, and then my foot had to go into the machine, and
1: wow,
0: then by ends, and then they put shoes on me and they had to run in them. Then they were like, yeah, this is where your posture usually lies, whatever. She's gonna break it. Yeah, yeah. And that's the thing. Some of us just buy shoes not knowing what is the right shoe for us. And then we end up wasting money or getting injured often. And we think it's because the sports is not right for us. No, it's because you're wearing the wrong shoes. So joining us on a Fit Check Wednesday is Fletcher and Khumulemo from the sweatshop right here in Hyde Park. And we're going to talk more about how to find the right shoe for you.
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3: And on a Fit Check Wednesday, let's talk about wearing the right shoes for the right sport. A lot of us make that mistake of just purchasing shoes, thinking we know what our feet need. Ganti, are we buying the right size? Is it comfortable enough? Is it going to prevent injury? And is it going to make us feel like we can actually do this exercise even more? Joining me in studio from the sweatshop in Hyde Park, I've got Fletcher as well as Limo. And there's an extra guest, guys. Welcome your boss. What's going on? What's good?
4: Thank you. For the opportunity.
5: Thank you. Hi guys. Hi, introduce.
6: Hopefully we can answer some questions for
3: absolutely
6: you.
3: Absolutely, sir. And I first wanted to find out when the sweatshop was established.
6: 1976.
3: Whoa.
6: Yeah.
3: In the same place?
6: No, in Bromfontein.
3: Oh, in Brom first. And yes. Then you moved to Hyde Park.
6: And it was almost opened in Doornfontein.
3: Oh,
6: thank
3: nice.
6: Thank the Pope, we didn't.
3: Yeah, it is quite far, that side.

0: some other products ourselves,
1: yes,
0: from overseas weren't available in the country.
1: Oh, nice. Let's talk about how the sweatshop shoe exchange works, because I see sometimes you guys have shoes outside of the store. Are those shoes pre-used or are they secondhand? How does that work?
0: No, they generally the last of the last of a range.
1: Oh.
0: Occasionally there are shoes there and they are clearly marked,
1: yeah,
0: that somebody has tried them on, jogged around the block and decided no, not for me, but those are marked, and frankly 90% of those we could probably pass off as new, but we do have some ethics, so we don't.
1: Oh, I see. Well, thank you for letting us know, because, I mean, shoes are expensive.
0: Yep.
1: Whether we want to have many or not, we do find that those special markdown ones also go a long way,
0: yep,
1: for especially people who are trying exercising for the first time.
2: Definitely.
1: And just want to get acquainted with it.
0: Yep.
1: Now, Fletcher Khumulimo, I met you guys earlier,
0: yep,
1: and we were having a fat chat about,
0: yep,
1: the fact that I wore the wrong shoes,
0: yeah,
1: you know, when I did my first Hyrox, and also now Khumulimo, when we tested out my running and my pace, can you just break that down and help us understand why it's important to get the shoe fitting done?
2: So, like I said to you earlier, the wrong shoe can cause a lot of damage to anybody.
1: Mm.
2: And not having the right fitment, not having the right guidance, also, we also give advice,
1: mm,
2: of the not just the now, but also the long run.
1: True.
2: Things that could happen in 5, 10 Ks, 15 Ks into your run.
1: Yeah.
2: Anything can happen.
1: True.
2: You understand? And you want to have the right shoe, the right fit,
1: yes,
2: the right kind of coverage, the right kind of stability that you need.
1: Yes.
2: To prevent things like shin splints.
1: Yes.
2: Achilles. Things that we don't even know that we could even get.
1: Yeah.
2: Things, names that we didn't even know existed.
1: Yeah.
2: You know?
1: What do you guys do when you are looking at our feet? Like, why is it important for you to study the way we walk, the way we run, and also the sizing of the shoe? Why is that so important?
0: Sizing, and a certain fellow by the name of Bruce Fordyce will tell you.
1: Yes.
0: Is critical.
1: Mm.
0: His first Comrades Marathon. He finished Comrades with 8 loose toenails.
1: Ooh,
0: in his socks.
1: No.
0: Yeah, and not a pleasant experience.
1: Oh.
0: And if you've got videos of or recordings of his old Comrades marathons, the first couple, you'll see that the fronts of those shoes are cut open because he's a coward.
3: Yeah.
0: He didn't want to experience that pain ever again.
1: Wow. So that's what happens? Your toenail literally comes off?
0: Yeah. If you've bought shoes too small, that is the most likely thing to happen.
1: Yeah.
3: Yeah.
1: Wow.
3: So also just to add on what Jax has just said is having the right size is really important, because you don't want to end up messing up your biomechanics.
1: Mm.
3: Also, you don't want to also mess up your alignment as well.
1: Mm.
3: So if you're actually in the wrong size, it can cause other issues like, now you're damaging your blood circulation, now your back is sore, now your glutes are tight, your hamstring also is tight, which ends up misfiring, now you have to tear something. Your Achilles also can be an issue. And also, just to let your listeners also know, is that every distance has its own size as well. So if you're doing a 5K, it has a size. If you're doing a 21, also it has a size. And if you're doing Comrades, it also has a size.
1: That is interesting.
3: So you just don't buy the same size as a normal shoe size, first of all. Just because you have a size 5, you're buying a size 5. If you're a size 5, you have to go for a 6 or a 6.5. And that's where it's really important for us to actually measure your feet. Also, which is also important to mention, is that when it comes to running shoes, there's also different width when it comes to running shoes. So you can be going into a store buying a size 5 narrow while you actually have a wide foot.
1: Oh.
3: And that's where we come in and advise you, hey, Ayanda, looking at your feet, you actually need an extra wide shoe.
1: Oh.
3: Not just a narrow shoe. And that's actually where we come in as a specialist to assist you.
1: Khumulimo, did I need an extra wide?
2: And exactly wide.
1: Really?
2: That's exactly what I was telling you about.
1: Yeah. Oh, so it has nothing to do with having like an arch or...
2: No.
1: Really?
0: Well, that does play a part.
1: Yeah.
0: But that's one of the funny things, and this is not racist, but white boys with high arches tend to have what Tim Noakes describes as a clunk foot. It comes

0: down plunk.
1: Mm.
0: Whereas a white guy with low or no arch,
1: mm.
0: four dice being an example,
1: mm.
0: Indicates that he's got a hypermobile foot and he pronates quite a lot.
1: Mm-hmm.
0: It doesn't hold true for black people.
1: Yes.
0: Most black people tend to have fairly low arches.
1: Yes.
0: But that's not an indicator of hypermobility. Whereas in a white boy, it probably is an indicator.
1: There's a doctor
0: by the name of Thompson who did a whole study around this, and she's the reason why kids' school shoes have changed so much to accommodate that foot.
1: I see. Yeah. When it comes to, in running, you mentioned that we have to get a size up.
2: Yeah.
1: Mm. Does that include netball and paddle or any other sport?
0: You've got to bear in mind, Moses downloaded 10 commandments. He did not download shoe sizes.
1: Uh-huh.
0: The differential, a Skechers shoe that is marked UK3
1: yes.
0: would be marked US6 ladies.
1: Oh, so that's times three.
0: But Adidas would tell you it's only 1.5 sizes difference.
1: Uh-huh.
0: Puma would tell you it's it's two sizes different, and they share offices they share the same village in Germany. The one reckons there's a half size difference, the other one reckons there's a full size difference.
1: Yeah, the founders were brothers, weren't they?
0: They were brothers.
1: I remember that. Now, when you say it needs to be bigger, do you always go naturally one size bigger, or it's dependent on the design of your foot?
0: It's dependent on the foot.
3: Ah.
0: It's dependent on the foot and
3: the shoe.
0: The
2: brand.
0: A long time ago, I used to test for Adidas, and they would send me size 8.5 UK, which fitted me lovely.
1: Mm.
0: And then if they sent me what in those days was known as a JS shoe, I'd love to say it's Jack Snyman, but it actually stood for Japanese shoe because the designer was based in Japan at the time.
1: Uh-huh.
0: They would send me a size 9 because they knew that their sizes weren't consistent.
1: Yeah, true story.
3: So it's also with cuts. Nike would normally have narrower cuts. We always call Nike a very performative brand.
1: Yes.
3: They like performance. Mm. And then the cuts on your New Balance would be wider, which would work with people who have wider feet.
1: Yeah.
3: Yes. So now, it's kind of just those differences.
1: Mm. You mentioned to me that I have a bigger left foot than a right.
3: Yes.
1: Is that now going to come into play with the shoe I get?
0: No.
3: So basically that's
0: you
3: just...
0: You buy for the bigger foot.
1: Yeah.
3: You always buy for the bigger foot.
2: And one foot is bigger than the other one.
3: That's just a human imbalance.
1: No, I thought I had problems.
0: No. I hate to tell you, you may not be perfect, but you're normal.
1: Thank you so much. Well, we still have a part two because we did go and do a study while Humlimo, you were testing out my feet, and we can talk about that next week. But for people that are really keen to go and measure their feet and find out what shoe is right for them in the sport that they're into, where should they go?
2: First of all, you can start with us, the sweatshop.
1: That's right. That's why I need you to say.
3: Nice to be.
2: Yeah. We definitely have passionate staff. Mm. Most of our staff are professional into their own sport. Jax was a professional runner.
1: Mm.
2: I was in soccer, Lemo,
3: training, I just got in.
2: Gym.
3: I'm a gym girl.
1: Nice.
3: I've always been a gym girl. I just started running, guys.
1: Oh, well done.
2: We have Jomo, who's going to be doing Comrades. He's 15th Comrades this year.
1: Nice.
2: So he's just traveling tomorrow to go and do his 15th Comrades.
1: Wow.
2: We have Felix, who's the brother to Hendrik Ramala, who's the one who won the New York Marathon.
1: Oh, nice.
2: So we have a very good staff with us who are very passionate to make runners be happy on the road and injury-free.
1: Yeah.
2: And also, we also have demo runs where we actually call in runners to also come and join us for a run from the sweatshop.
1: Oh, nice.
2: So if you can follow us on Instagram, can follow us on TikTok. Just follow us and see what's happening with us and just come join us for a run. We're really friendly people.
1: What's the handle?
2: It's the sweatshop.
1: The Sweatshop.
2: The Sweatshop ZA.
1: On all social media platforms.
2: All social media platforms.
1: Guys, yeah. Thank you so much. Khumulimo, we'll catch up again next week.
3: Definitely.
1: Because we're not done. Now I still have to pick the shoe. That is going to be right for me when I'm either running.

0: Also, we need to discuss the Hyrox shoe because now that's running an exercise.
1: Can't wait, man.
0: But that's part two for next week. Thank you so much for joining us.
2: Thank you really so much.
1: It's wonderful. Thank you for the opportunity, guys.
0: Thanks, guys.
3: Bye bye. Rev up your engines and turn up the volume. It's Home Run.

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5: Stories making headlines. Joburg MMC reveals a multi-million rand debt owed by several businesses in the CBD. And Parliament Portfolio Committee grills the SAPS and IPID. A very good afternoon. I'm Ralebogha Nke. The city of Johannesburg says businesses operating from municipal-owned properties owe more than 3 million rand in unpaid rent and service charges. Human Settlements MMC Mlungisi Mabaso says the city has begun shutting down non-compliant businesses and terminating their lease agreements. One news reporter Lebohang Ndashe has more on this.
6: A compliance operation in the Johannesburg CBD has resulted in the closure of several businesses accused of failing to pay rent owed to the municipality. The city's MMC for Human Settlement, Mlungisi Mabaso, says inspections reveal that some tenants had accumulated debts running into hundreds of thousands of rand, contributing to a combined arrears bill of more than 3 million rand.
7: Most of our off-the-shops in our commercial spaces are not paying. You know, this one is owing 500,000, there's another one that is owing 800,000, but combined it exceeds 3 million, and that's the amount that is owed to the entity by these shop owners. And that's why we've decided to close them now, because we are terminating their lease and we are going to get South Africans to operate these spaces.
6: The operation follows earlier inspections that uncovered widespread non-payment among businesses operating from municipal commercial properties. Mabaso says the city will now pursue legal avenues to recover some of the outstanding debt, while also exploring measures that could include retaining stock left behind in affected premises. Authority says that the breakdown forms part of broader efforts to improve compliance, enforce lease agreements, and recover lost revenue through unpaid rentals. For WAH News, I am Lebohang Ndashe in Johannesburg.
5: Turning to this now, Witness I has refuted previous claims by suspended Deputy Crime Intelligence Head Major General Feroz Khan that the pair engaged in a brief conversation during the controversial July 2021 Ayrton drug bust. The incident relates to the seizure of a 715-kilogram cocaine consignment estimated to be worth around 300 million rand, which was discovered concealed inside a Scania shipping container at the Ayrton warehouse. Witness I, who is testifying in camera before the Madlanga Commission, says Khan lied under oath, insisting that the Major General did not even greet anyone at the scene and that they never spoke on the day. One News reporter Udirile Rabalao files this report.
8: In a statement read into the record at the Madlanga Commission, Khan claimed that upon arriving at the scene, he spoke to witness I, who allegedly told him that he was leading the operation and was attached to the Directorate for Priority Crimes Investigations in Pretoria. In the same statement, Khan claimed that witness I told him his immediate superior was Colonel Bork. While the Major General was correct about the witness's unit and commanding officer, witness I has vehemently denied ever speaking to Khan on the day of the drug bust. The witness also offered his own theory as to how Khan may have obtained that information.
9: General Kadura was there, he's my provincial head, and Brigadier Schovela was also there, she's my provincial commander. He will have gotten those details from the provincial commander or the provincial aide.
8: However, in a statement also read into the record at the commission, Colonel Bork said Khan phoned him on the afternoon of the drug bust to inquire whether witness I had been assigned to conduct a search and seizure operation. Bork said he confirmed that the witness had indeed been deployed to the operation. The commission also heard that in his testimony, Gauteng Hawks Head Major General Ibrahim Kadwa said a separate call with Bork on the same day similarly confirmed that witness I had been assigned to the operation. For Y News, I am Udirile Rabalao in Tshwane.
5: Lastly, the Independent Police Investigative Directorate head Thuso Kiefelakai says President Cyril Ramaphosa's head of security, Wally Rueda, failed to register a criminal case following the theft at the Palapala farm. Kiefelakai told Parliament's Police Portfolio Committee that Rueda's handling of the matter was improper and disgraceful. Members of Parliament questioned the SAPS and IPED officials today over an internal probe that cleared two police officials linked to the controversial Palapala saga. The details surrounding the couch that allegedly concealed about $580,000 in cash also came under scrutiny, drawing questions from Action SA MP Darylene James.
10: The money in the reports, there's different amounts that's been reported all over the show, and it's all over. At firstly, I think there was an initial claim by Arthur Fraser that there was, I think, close to 60 million. 60 million was reported. Later on in the SAPS report and in the President's report, it was from 60 million, and we missed this. We moved down to 10 million. And this tells me why we cannot find that couch. That couch forms part of crucial evidence. That couch should have been swept for DNA traces, or for money or whatever, and traces of sweat. This is why that couch is important. If you look at the amounts that was reportedly cashed under that couch, I cannot help but wonder why it was moved. Because it tells me the amount of money that was reported missing will never ever fit under a two-seater couch.
5: Top story this hour, the city of Johannesburg says businesses operating from

0: Municipal-owned properties owe more than 3 million rand in unpaid rent and service charges. 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I'm Ralebogha Nke.
1: You're in your car cruising. Then we play. 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
1: 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It's Home Run.

0: 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Jamming in traffic with Y.
1: Scenario, man.
2: Scenario on the road in Damanawe in Deleni. And where am I taking you today, my homie? Let's start things over on the N1 southbound. A stationary vehicle before the N17 are on the N1 southbound at Pretoria Main Road. Another stationary vehicle at New Road. And if you make your way towards the N12 westbound, another stationary vehicle just after a Raaifontein interchange. And lastly, at Sandton on the M1 northbound, do drive cautiously there as there is a crash just after Grayston Drive. This has been Sinaya on the road. In December, nowhere.
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6: Ayanda MVP on one.

Oh yeah. This week for Sing It Back, the theme is great vocalists of our time. And of course, we do have great vocalists from back in the day. But when we're looking at the 20th century and we're seeing amazing vocalists come alive that are within our youth space, we have to show them appreciation and also see if we can reach those high notes the same way they can. We started things off on Monday with Lizzo.

0: Oh, good as hell. I do my head toss, check my nails. She was teaming up there with Ariana Grande. And then on a Tuesday.
1: Oh, yesterday was nice, man.
0: Yeah, we left that door open.
1: Hey! And that was the title of the song. And it was by the dynamic duo of Silk Sonic, baby.
0: Dynamic what?
1: Duo.
0: Ah. You said duo. Yeah, too much. English police alive.
1: Ish, ish, ish.
0: Today we have to sing it back to one of my all-time favorite
1: song.
0: Any chance I get to play this song on the decks, I love it. It's by the one and only effortlessly vocally gifted Kehlani. You know where I'm going with this one, homies. Are you ready to sing it back?
1: Come pick up your clothes.
0: Drop the voice note on the Y app. Let's get fouled, y'all.

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2: Ngathi ngayiphinda.
0: Yeah.
2: If you know what my first name is, you understand. I'll sing it back for today, coming through from a great vocalist of our time. And I'm so happy she's finally getting her flowers on award ceremonies. Grammy Award winning Kehlani with Folded.

0: to fall back. All right, Dr. Simon. Oh, yeah, it's Dr. Simon. Take it away.
1: I'll let your body decide. Come on. If this is good enough for
2: hey,
1: you.
2: Okay, dog.
1: Hold it in for you.
0: Hey.
2: Hey.
1: I'll let your body decide.
2: Yes. All right.
1: Already falling them for you.
0: That's it. I'll let your body design.
2: Design.
0: Nazoge Abrams. I call it.
3: Falling in the fire. Already falling in the fire. I'll let your body design. Ooh. It's good in the fire. Hey. Already falling in the fire.
0: Hey. Ooh. Nice. Let's go to Chalet.

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1: Yes, Sale.
0: Sale, umsele njenge voice yakho.
1: Hayi, qalile, qalile. 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Behave. Hey, this is what happens when you're not on your phone.
0: Hey. Hey, intrusive thoughts win.
1: Hayi wena. Buhle, let's hear you sing it back.
2: No matter what you do, switch your story, I know I made my mind.
1: Yes, you did, girl.
2: And I would still choose you through it all. That's the craziest part.
1: Crazy part. Mm.
2: I don't need no more empty promises. Promise me that you got it. I don't need roses, just need some flowers for my garden.
1: Oh. That second verse that comes in with, no matter what. Yo, great vocalist right there. Dude. See, I got to go all falsetto when I try and reach those high notes, man.
0: So impressive.
1: Not everybody can do it, right?
0: Yeah, that's real.
1: What up, Chanel?

0: Yes, I will take that. I will take that. That was a good shot.
1: Kehlani bringing out all the fine girls. You know, I remember Olipo once tweeted, he said, I think it was Summer Walker who was here. He was like, wow, she brought out all the beautiful girls. And this is exactly what Kehlani did today.
0: That's so true.
1: Thank you, Folded.
0: Yeah. Let's wrap it up with Temba.
2: I have them folded. It got good birds. I let your body decide if this is good enough for you. I let your... MVP.
0: Yeah.
2: I let your body decide if this is good enough for you. I have them folded.
0: Hey.
2: I have them folded. Let your body decide.
0: The bro remix. Now, the she first gained fame as the lead vocalist of a teen pop group called Pop Life. And then she finished fourth on America's Got Talent back in 2011. And since then, she has evolved into a major R&B figure with multiple Billboard charting albums and Grammy nominations with a Grammy win.
1: Emphasis on that.
0: Grammy Award winning Kehlani. I can't wait for her to come to South Africa. Like, she gotta come.
1: Has she come before?
0: I think so. She came for Rocking the Daisies once, if I'm not mistaken. Correct me if I'm wrong, please. Don't come for me. But
1: man, I'd love to see
0: I assume she was there for Rocking the Daisies. But we need her to come back because she's dropped many more albums now.
1: Yes.
0: And she needs to sort of run it back.
1: Imagine Folded, her performing Folded here.
0: Yeah, but also, do you want to be?
1: Hey.

0: Yeah, if
1: you don't know that song.
0: Like, it sounds so familiar, but
1: Distraction. Are you done to be
0: a
1: distraction, baby?
0: And
1: for real? Yo, that's such a beautiful song. I need you and harmonies. You are to give me your time.
0: I don't know this
1: give
0: one.
1: Give me your time. I'll send it to you. You must play it.
0: All right, bet.
1: Whew. Okay, yo, it's hard now. Who are we going to sing it back to tomorrow? Yo, these great vocalists.
0: Only one way to find out, my homie.
1: And that's tomorrow at 10 past 5 when we
2: sing it back. Ayanda MVP on 1.

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1: So I'm in the middle of the perfect dinner date, and this man is doing everything right. When a message comes through on my phone, emergency, come quick. I immediately make up something about a PR disaster and excuse myself. I run for my car and drive off, pushing my poor 1.1 to its limits. I'm weaving le na le like a Formula White Watch driver, squeezing past two, I love your perm but not on my windows, and even past Ugogo Wabantu signaling a right-hand turn with her arm. 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The emergency? 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Soul food.
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4: Do South Africans feel the government is finally taking illegal immigration seriously? 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I do feel like it's another speech. 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He's just reminding us in a politically correct manner.
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0: Jeez, when you listen to the song, you really hear it for what it is.
1: What did you hear now?
0: Hey, velu mawenganu. Yay!
1: Mawega.
0: Yay, Thukuthela, not just works. Lalela. All right, let's get into the chat for today. It's Umgo Series Wednesday. And you know how we do here? We talk about umjolo or the lack thereof. I love the lack thereof. Yeah, that's a lot of us right now. But anyway, that's not the point. The point is, if your long-term crush is in your DMs wanting your attention, would you take a bite?
1: Oh, yeah.
0: For real?
1: Oh, yeah. What? Long-term crush?
0: Yeah.
1: Oh, yeah. And now we are born now.
0: Now I have to state that this question was asked by producer Lerato.
1: Yeah.
0: Because I don't believe in long term crushes. I don't agree that long term crushes exist. You crush on someone and that crush has a phase and a timeline. And then it's over, then it's done.
1: But let's say they come in glee phase, le usene crush kui.
0: Nah, highly unlikely. That's why they usually a crush for me.
1: Really?
0: Yeah. It's usually the other way around, where the people that have been crushing on me, you know, that one they've been crushing on me for what, years now, years, and now he has the excess. He's still crushing from afar, man. Because I keep.
1: I'm ready as a chief crushes arm. Yo, zonke. Yeah.
0: That's what he said. What about you guys?
2: I would say if my partner was my crush and we weren't dating, right, and he slid in, I would definitely give him a chance.
1: This is such a

0: relationship responsible answer.
1: Yeah. Yeah.
2: She doesn't want to answer questions later.
0: Because those are both about, hey, unne crush ngo.
1: It's so guarded.
3: He's my crush.
0: Oh. Hey, Auria, such a gone girl.
1: Yeah, she is.
2: Yo, no, I actually don't believe in achieving your crushes, dude.
0: Why, bro?
2: Because I feel like sometimes you build up like this hype and you build them up in your head.
1: Mm.
2: And then sometimes they disappoint.
0: True.
2: So I don't believe in achieving your crushes. But if my crush were in my DMs, yo, would I bite?
1: You'd be too nervous or you wouldn't believe it?
2: I'd probably be too nervous.
0: Do you know what happens when you crush that disappointment?
2: Yeah.
0: You find a new one and you achieve that one.
1: Yeah, but that disappointment though slaps hard.
0: Yeah, you just keep it moving.
2: Really hard.
1: It slaps really hard.
0: Keep it moving.
2: Really
0: you rebuild expectations.
3: Also going. Here we're talking about long term. So you spend hours, days, years pondering on this person. It's not easy to move on to the next.
1: The only long term crush I've had was when I was young, man, and I was watching all the Harry Potter movies. Daniel Radcliffe was just like,
0: oh, wow.
1: Oh my gosh, Harry Potter is so cute when he takes his glasses off.
0: Wow.
1: And then many years later, I saw that Daniel Radcliffe was actually quite a short man.
0: Yeah.
1: He's so short.
0: I know, Luke.
1: Yeah, I know, but that's the only long-term crush I've ever had. The other ones are very seasonal. Depends. Like right now, I have a gym crush. I don't know how long he's gonna be a gym crush for.
2: Oh, is it?
1: Yeah, but you don't come
2: who
1: often,
2: MVP?
1: So I can't show
2: no,
1: you.
2: Come on, who?
1: You don't come often, so I can't show you. So when you come, I'll show you and I'll point him at
2: okay.
1: you.
2: Okay. Does he train during the time that you train?
1: Yeah.
2: Okay.
1: How much?
0: But gym crushes, you must never do anything. Just yeah, look no. at them from
1: yeah, yeah, exactly. That's what a gym crush is for.
0: Gym crush.
3: Wait,
0: yeah.
3: Why?
0: Don't.
1: That's my happy place.
0: Yeah,
1: so I ain't trying to mess
0: trying
1: that
0: to
1: up,
0: ruin
1: you know.
0: That, man.
1: And I love my gym. You know, it's amazing. But I gym crush vele moy fun fair.
0: Yeah.
1: Mbekale good day.
0: But long term though.
1: I don't have a long-term crush, yo.
0: I'm biting, man. I'm taking that bite.
1: I'm not biting, Max. Even if you're a crush, long-term, short-term, I'm not biting.
0: Wow.
1: Because you are my crush. I'm crushing on you. But me, I want you to approach me. So, nah.
0: That's different. Okay, that's true. Feminine energy.
1: True, yeah,
0: that's
1: true,
0: different.
1: True.
0: That's different.
1: No, that's soft energy.
0: That's soft energy.
1: Because even guys like being approached these days. Oh! Ninga piggy, ninga piggy, ninga piggy.
3: It's true.
1: Ninga piggy.
0: Nah.
1: Hey, okay, let's stick to this one.
2: Yes.
1: Your long-term crush is in your DMs wanting your attention. Would you take a bite?
4: Why news headlines?
3: Stories making headlines. The city of Johannesburg says businesses operating from municipal-owned properties owe more than 3 million rand in unpaid rent and service charges. An IPED head, Tusoki Efelagai, says President Cyril Ramaphosa's head of security failed to register a criminal case following the theft at the Palapala farm. I'll have more on these and other stories at the top of the hour. For now, here's Nzako Mkhari with your sport.
1: And they'll be approaching you like, yo, what's up with you? You quiet lately. Kanti, they want you to approach them. Matata!
4: Serving sports from every angle. It's Why Sports.
2: A very good afternoon once again from the sport desk. We'll start off with football in this hour, where Sekhukhwini United captain Uli Ndamtambo has announced his retirement from professional football. The 37-year-old Ndamtambo brings an end to a career that saw him run out for clubs like Jomo Cosmos, Orlando Pirates, where he enjoyed much cup success, as well as Babina Noku. Meanwhile, South Africa is counting down, well, the day and the hours. So exactly 1 day, 3 hours, 24 minutes and 20 seconds. That is the time it will take until South Africa's 16-year-long wait to see Bafana back on the global stage will officially end. Now, tomorrow night, so Bafana will take on Mexico in the 2026 FIFA World Cup opener at a sold-out Azteca Stadium in Mexico City at 9 p.m. South African time. So over 85,000 people are expected to fill that stadium. Now, with the tournament being just less than 30 hours away, the reality is starting to dawn on coach Hugo Broos, who will return to the Azteca Stadium exactly 40 years later after he played the opening game of the 1986 World Cup with Belgium as a player, and they too opened the tournament against Mexico on the 11th of June.
5: And I was so happy as a player and motivated and excited that I was there because I was already 34. So now I'm here back again in Mexico. We will

0: played the opening game again against Mexico in Azteca Stadium. Yeah, it's amazing that that happened. I'm here now as a coach, and again, I'm excited. And this World Cup is so much bigger than 40 years ago. I feel it already now. And if things are right, what I read, that there are a billion people are looking, we're looking at the game next week, Thursday. This is unbelievable.
1: Meanwhile, Bafana have also received a timely boost ahead of tomorrow night's game with left-back Aubrey Modiba having been spotted in full training yesterday. Modiba's participation in the opener was doubtful after he did suffer an injury in the first leg of the Champions League final last month. Let's still stick with World Cups, where despite losing their final warm-up match ahead of their T20 World Cup in the United Kingdom, Proteas women all-rounder Chloe Tryon is still optimistic of their chances at the tournament. The South Africans lost to New Zealand by 5 wickets yesterday in Loughborough and will need to be at their best on Sunday when they take on six-time champions Australia in their first match of the tournament.
2: I felt really good. Obviously didn't win today. Took it on to the last over, but I think plans have been really good. Preparation's been really good as well. And I think everyone's just excited to get the World Cup going. But I think to have two warm-up games that we feel like we can tick off a lot of boxes on there, and also stuff that we can work on as well. But I think overall we're just happy with how the prep has gone. And just excited to get that first game.
1: Sticking with national team, Stormers lock Ruben van Heerden has been called up to the Springbok squad and will join the team later this evening as they continue preparations for their season opener against the Barbarians next week in Gqeberha. Van Heerden replaces the injured Salman Murat, who has been released from the camp. Uphendulani Buthelezi and Kalu Sadi, who were called up to the squad on Monday, have already reported for duty. So following that match against the Barbas, the Boks will face England, Scotland and Wales in the opening leg of the Nations Cup. Let's close things off now with some tennis, where 23-time Grand Slam champion Serena Williams says that she got tired of sitting at home after returning to competitive tennis with the winning performance at Queen's Club, where she partnered with Victoria Mboko to claim a straight sets double victory after a 4-year absence from the sport. The 44-year-old American competed for the first time since the 2022 US Open, marking 1,375 days away from professional tennis. Her comeback did end in victory for herself and Mboko.
3: It was so fun. I had so much fun playing with Vicky. She really was able to hold up the team and really play big on the big points, and I could really rely on her. And we've never played together, but it just felt so natural playing with her, so it was actually really fun. I had nothing better to do. I got tired of sitting at home. My kids are out of school for the summer, so why not?
1: All right, that'll be it from the Sport Desk for this afternoon. For our sport, I'm Ntsako Mkhari.
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2: Scenario, man.
3: Scenario on the road in Dambanawa in Leleni. And of course, in Dambanawa on Happy Hour from 6 to 7 p.m. For now, though, my homie, let's move all the way to the N3 northbound, a stationary vehicle after Van Buren Road. And while we're on the N3 northbound at Bedford View this time, some heavy traffic on the link towards the N12 east at Galuli's interchange. And lastly, on the N1 southbound, a stationary vehicle before the Golden Highway. This has been Sinai on the road. Dindisamba, nowhere.
0: Let's take a listen to see if you'd bite your long-term crush if they eventually say, "What's up?" in a DM. Stylo.
4: Hey. Long-term crush. Hey. Hey guys, there's this girl, ne? Her name is Mama Zana. She knows that she's my crush. She knows very well. I only have her on Facebook. Like, yo, that girl. Yeah, I think she's engaged by now.
0: Oh.
4: But every time when I like her picture on Facebook, she inboxes me. She said, "Hi." Good, like, there can be 300 likes on a picture.
0: Yeah.
4: Hey, my like, she's gonna feel it.
0: Wow.
4: After I like a picture, once she goes online, she's gonna text me hi.
0: Aww.
4: And I will reply hi, and then umpetagasin, and then she won't reply.
0: Aww.
4: Next time she posts a picture, same story happens. Eish, that girl. Sharp, guys. Nice show.
0: Sure, Dayelo. But I think there's a trap in having a long-term crush, because then you start thinking of the possibility, but because they're far from your reach and they give you that little hint of interest, it's never enough. So let's keep them as a crush and never really as an option. That's what I'm saying. That's my personal opinion. But if you want to bite, bite on, yo. Lifuko.
5: And MVP PPC now, man.
0: Yo.
5: It's Agum Curry up in the business too. Ash, fam, me honestly speaking, the DM Steve, ash, I'm gonna call, you understand? And it's okay, you know, it's a match and everything like that. I want to like Buzumbuza or Tommy, this is a little. So I wouldn't bite. I just, like, you know,
0: admire
5: and just move on.
0: That's right.
5: Just believe, trust.
0: That's how it's done, Lefuko. I agree with you 100%. Jordan, uti inwena.
6: Hola, I am the MVP. Sina in the cut.
0: Yo.
6: Ah, my fetch. I want to know what I'm about to do someday. I love that I'm going to shy of my 10,000, my fetch. If ever now, we would see who's funny attention. She's in my social media.
0: Yeah.
6: I would definitely buy it.
0: Oh, nice.
6: I love that I'm going to shy of my 10,000. Yo, I'm going to look at the actor. I'm going
0: to yeah.
6: Hi, man. I'm going to shy of my 10,000. I'm going to shy of my 10,000. Yo.
0: Keep them coming. Let us know who your long-term crush is if they're well-known. Otherwise, your long-term crush is in your DMs wanting your attention. Would you take a bite? Drop the voice note on the Y app right now. A remix that was definitely needed 2 years ago. Tycoon, Sly, Kabza the Small, Ladlam Shunisi, Izamawala, Aikale.
1: 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It's Home Run.

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12: I am the MVP. Snai in the cup, Tsako in the stew. I believe you don't meet your heroes. There's a saying that you don't ever meet your heroes, bro, because that a crush is something that you created in your head. Yeah. I once met my crush. We were talking. Hey, bro. The perspective, yeah. Okay. That's when I found out with never ever try to approach your crushes. Perspective, yeah, we're having a conversation around COVID. Hey, bro, she told me COVID, she thinks it's transmitted from people who are flying outside the country, not us. I was like, I ain't gonna get my fun. Sorry.
0: Ayanda MVP on Y.
13: Damn, that's an interesting one. So, if my long term crush slides in the DMs, and their market value is still intact, like, not because Sebang Vitizile now she's like, you know, I don't want to say that word, but now because you've suffered and like you ran out of options and now you're running back to Dr. Simon.
14: Aww.
13: He ain't gonna take a bite now because the repo rate is high and then now you wanna come back to me. Hell no. But if the market really still, you know, it's still the same, then hey, glory days. I'm taking that bite. Thank you.
0: Ayanda MVP on Y.
5: 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I know, I wouldn't bite. I would definitely think it's a prank. My long time crush is Rock. Roxanne from Rock Paper Scissors. She's a DJ in the alphabet, world. Yeah, we are seeing Simba Siam. Oh, Roxanne! But I wouldn't bite. I would definitely think it's a prank. I've got such friends in my life. Yabo.
15: Nyaguza, Noni King, nyaguza, nyaguza, nyaguza, man. 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You might just be a little disappointed. So let's keep them as crushes, more lifing in general. On that note, asivaleni lapo. From me, Ayanda MVP.
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3: Stories making headlines. Joburg MMC reveals a multi-million rand debt owed by several businesses in the CBD, and Parliament Portfolio Committee grills the SAPS and IPID. A very good evening. I'm Ralebogha Nke. The City of Johannesburg says businesses operating from municipal-owned properties owe more than 3 million rand in unpaid rent and service charges. Human Settlements MMC Mlungisi Mabaso says the city has begun shutting down non-compliant businesses and terminating their lease agreements. Wani's report, Lebohang Ndashe, has more on this.
4: A compliance operation in the Johannesburg CBD has resulted in the closure of several businesses accused of failing to pay rent owed to the municipality. The city's MMC for Human Settlement Mlungisi Mabaso says inspections reveal that some tenants had accumulated debts running into hundreds of thousands of rand, contributing to a combined arrears bill of more than 3 million rand.
5: Most of our shops in our commercial spaces are not paying. You know, this one is owing 500,000, there's another one that is owing 800,000, but combined it exceeds 3 million, and that's the amount that is owed to the entity by these shop owners. And that's why we have decided to close them now, because we are terminating their lease and we are going to get South Africans to operate these spaces.
4: The operation follows earlier inspections that uncovered widespread non-payment among businesses operating from municipal commercial properties. Mabaso says the city will now pursue legal avenues to recover some of the outstanding debt, while also

0: Exploring measures that could include retaining stock left behind in affected premises. Authorities say that the breakdown forms part of broader efforts to improve compliance, enforce lease agreements, and recover lost revenue through unpaid rentals. For WAH News, I am Lebohang Ndashe in Johannesburg.
1: Turning to this now, Witness I has refuted previous claims by suspended Deputy Crime Intelligence Head Major General Feroz Khan that the pair engaged in a brief conversation during the controversial July 2021 Ayrton drug bust. The incident relates to the seizure of a 715-kilogram cocaine consignment estimated to be worth around 300 million rand, which was discovered concealed inside a Scania shipping container at the Ayrton warehouse. Witness I, who was testifying in camera before the Madlanga Commission, said Khan lied under oath, insisting that the Major General did not even greet anyone at the scene and that they never spoke on the day. WANI's reporter Udrile Rabalao files this report.
2: In a statement read into the record at the Madlanga Commission, Khan claimed that upon arriving at the scene, he spoke to Witness I, who allegedly told him that he was leading the operation and was attached to the Directorate for Priority Crimes Investigations in Pretoria. In the same statement, Khan claimed that Witness I told him his immediate superior was Colonel Bork. While the Major General was correct about the witness's unit and commanding officer, Witness I has vehemently denied ever speaking to Khan on the day of the drug bust. The witness also offered his own theory as to how Khan may have obtained that information.
3: General Kadwa was there, he's my provincial head, and Brigadier Schovela was also there, she's my provincial commander. He would have gotten those details from the provincial commander or the provincial aid.
2: However, in a statement also read into the record at the commission, Colonel Bork said Khan phoned him on the afternoon of the drug bust to inquire whether Witness I had been assigned to conduct a search and seizure operation. Bork said he confirmed that the witness had indeed been deployed to the operation. The commission also heard that, in his testimony, Gauteng Hawks Head Major General Ibrahim Kadwa said a separate call with Bork on the same day similarly confirmed that Witness I had been assigned to the operation. For WAH News, I am Udirile Rabalao in Tshwane.
1: Lastly, the Independent Police Investigative Directorate Head Thuso Kiefela Guy says President Cyril Ramaphosa's head of security, Wally Root, failed to register a criminal case following the theft at the Phalaphala farm. Kiefela Guy told Parliament's Portfolio Committee that is of the police that Rutte's handling of the matter was improper and disgraceful. Members of Parliament questioned the SAPS and IPED officials today over an internal probe that cleared two police officials linked to the controversial Phalaphala saga. The details surrounding the couch that allegedly concealed about $580,000 in cash also came under scrutiny, drawing questions from Action SA MP Darylene James.
4: The money in the reports, there's different amounts that's been reported all over the show, and it's all over. At firstly, I think there was an initial claim by Arthur Fraser that there was, I think, close to 60 million. 60 million was reported. Later on in the SAP's report and in the President's report, it was from 60 million, and we missed this. We moved down to 10 million. And this tells me why we cannot find that couch. That couch forms part of crucial evidence. That couch should have been swept for DNA traces, or for money or whatever, and traces of sweat. This is why that couch is important. If you look at the mouse that was reportedly cached under that couch, I cannot help but wonder why it was moved. Because it tells me the amount of money that was reported missing will never ever fit under a two-seater couch.
1: Recapping your top story this hour, the City of Johannesburg says businesses operating from municipal-owned properties owe more than 3 million rand in unpaid rent and service charges. 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For WAH News, I'm Ralepuga Nke.
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0: Sanal musician, and she features Ubu. Wow, he features Ubusi on this one. It is called Shela. And it's Anduk Shela. Nia Shela, Nina. Jiman Funu Shela, Kangaga.
1: 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Happy Hour on Y.
2: This is Happy News.
0: 11 minutes past the hour, 6 p.m. Lifigili Klesha Elimioli. Indeed, Gamalam Gusnaye. And I'm here to make sure that you have yourself a very happy time, my happy person. Slap bang in the middle, it's Wednesday. It's that day where you kind of like, you know what? I just wanted to get through it. And you know what? You did it, my happy person. You got through Wednesday. I think Masik Shai Lizanza Folon. And in Jemba Upumile Wednesday, you made it to happy hour time where you guaranteed good music and just lovely conversations. And today is a Wednesday, so let's talk all things wild card. This is where we have conversations on the really unorthodox things, the weird things, the nitty gritties. We get straight into it. So let's, without wasting any more time, Asbange.
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0: So I remember back in the day, right? So I grew up in the Eastern Cape. Dandlaleqonce is probably like a 40-minute drive out to East London, where the ocean and the beaches. And every time it was December time, I remember seeing so many people just like rushing to the beach carrying 2-liter water bottles. And I always wondered, like, why, you know? And I asked my mom and dad, they're like, oh no, they believe it's for good luck, right? And across many African cultures, water has always been more than just water. It's been a place of cleansing, you know, healing, connection, even spiritual significance. But today, many of us actually trust a swimming pool full of chlorine more than a river that's been flowing for thousands of years. And I want to find out from you, my happy person, what's changed? Because at the same time, right, I know a lot of people are scared into going in just random rivers and dams, because it's like, you know, people are very skeptical of that. So the conversation I want us to have today, because I just personally trust all water. Water is water to me. I swim in the ocean, dam, river, everywhere. But why do we trust swimming pools more than natural bodies of water? Is it because of, you know, the controlled environment? Is it because maybe in the ocean there's a little bit of things that we can't control? I want to find out from you, my happy person, because I actually discovered that this is actually going on quite a lot. You know, a lot of people have this mindset, and I want to find out from you, why is it like that?
1: Happy Hour, exclusive to Y.
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1: 20 minutes past the hour, 6 p.m. It is indeed still happy hour time with your boy, Sinayo, man. And listen, man, one thing about me, my happy person, is that I love water. Like, I think in my past life, like, I was like a water baby. Any chance I get, if there's an ocean nearby, I just need to be in there. And I've always wondered why, because I remember being out with my friends one time on a school tour, right? And then we just decided to go for a swim. And some of them were like, "Hey, mina, and I never understood that, because I've just had pleasant experiences. Like, I love to go swim, whether it's a swimming pool, whether it's a dam, a river, like, wherever that is, I'm going to swim, right? But I want to find out what the difference is, because the same homies of mine who did not want to swim at the ocean were very comfortable swimming in a swimming pool. So why do we trust swimming pools more than actual natural bodies of water?
4: Nah, yo, man. Happy hour, the feet to happy hour, young soul. Hey, open to the question, young conductor. Hey, lap him fully, any man. Hey, she can do his in tongues all in the cinema man just now. But to be seen tongues all over African, young soul in themselves with what goes down in the river, my guy. So, you're gonna trust the swimming pool more than a river, young soul. Happy pool it clean, you know, aesthetics, young soul. I'll put a poster. I mean, what's a poster?

0: ngiyabona ukuthi Danko is thank you sinayo man.
1: I don't know, for me, I'd argue and say the ocean or natural bodies of water are actually more aesthetically pleasing than swimming pools. But hey, each to their own. Maybe you've got an experience that you've had when it comes to natural bodies of water that you'd like to share. All you have to do is drop that voice note over on the wire, because I really don't understand this. I don't get it. Maybe you, my happy person, can explain this best to me. Why do we trust swimming pools more than natural bodies of water?
2: 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Why?

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0: 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Awusazi manje ukuthi kwenzakalani, yabona. 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Your chances of surviving are high than elwandle because elwandle luzokuthatha ulwandle ukulahlele phakathi le oku deep corner. 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
1: Why do we trust swimming pools more than natural bodies of water? It's a Wild Card Wednesday and we're talking about that right now, my happy person. I just want to know because mna akumanzi ningaqhubi ku even if we go out of space right now, if it's H2O, I'm going to get in there and I'm going to swim because I just think in my next life or in my other life, I was like a water baby. I just really love swimming. But I've realized that not everybody's like me. You know, certain people are like, you know what? I prefer swimming pools rather than, you know, swimming at the beach or, you know, elsewhere. But I want to find out from you, my happy.

0: person. Why do you think that is? Why do we indeed trust swimming pools more than natural bodies of water? And all you have to do is just drop that voice note over on the Y app and let me know what your POV is.
1: Sinaye, serving you the feel-good hour you deserve. 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
2: This is Happy News!
0: Now, if you're serious about your content creation skills, or just creating content in general, you will be at Grind! And it's happening on the 27th of June at Atlas Studios, the hub of creators. And this is what you can expect, my happy person. Sinethemba Madondo on building your online persona. 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
3: Do South Africans feel the government is finally taking illegal immigration seriously? Or is this just another speech like we've heard before? I do feel like it's another speech. I do feel like he's just telling us what we already know. He's just reminding us in a politically correct manner.
4: So for me, I genuinely believe that this might be the one time that something is going to happen.
5: I still feel like this is another speech without action. The government is just playing with us.
6: I think a lot of us want to say that we want to see visible results rather than statements being put out by our president.
4: I think my final thoughts are very clear, and they get clearer every time we have political conversations.
0: Mm-hmm.
4: And that is, before you take the opinions of the next person or you hear from a political leader or from an activist of sorts that you trust and follow on social media,
0: mm-hmm.
4: know the law for yourself.
1: Monday to Thursday, 8 to 10 p.m. Why? Hotter than the rest, better than the best. It's Y.

0: smoke. I just don't understand. I don't even think they should be allowed to breathe the same air as him, if you ask me. I'm
1: in London. Yes, now put on Munjana, a temple, a pillar, a pobuga, man. School is swimmer goal, a madam law. Young Zona. So Ingan Zeta Melang as swimmer corner. Umele swimming man's in at least footuk swimmer gash. We understand. Lima Kayasa swimmer corner, who's up here, one man who hamming a man's ye, Gune, your game man's in ye, vat, young Ton. Schoolera. Is Catizia change? In Catizia change, I was not. No, spong out here, Makaso like anything.
2: Disclaimer: this show will make you smile from ear to ear. Happy Hour with Sinaye on Y.
3: It's nice. Yeah, these days with la trend, but I oh, now these natural things, ne, like you know, this is nature, but it's temporary. Like, people are sacrificing like the rituals and stuff. So I just want to call. So they are more dangerous than before. Before Neri Tompi, you know, you can go there, swim, and come back. But these days, a snake took you. Something like, I'm talking about the rivers and those big dams. Yeah, these days, people like they do sacrifices there. And it's not safe anymore. So pools. Give the first option.
2: Sinaye on why?
4: Sure, Sinaye, man. Yeah, and daughter, yeah, Zindaba, when it comes to the pool and the natural water, in a pool, I know what's in my pool and what's not in my pool. I'm told. Kulula. 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Hey, hi, no, we no longer trust Sinaye mfethu, sathembi hey. Sathembi, rather have something you know for sure ukuthi usafe ma unayo, angithona inani and ayina ini. Yeah.
2: Are you ready to make some noise? 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

0: even. I'm in the booth playing with my. There's just something about the new Jen calls it baddie music. Put it on the floor, Big Lotto, featuring Cardi B, man. Hi, Mantula. 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
0: Because so many times when I've gone to swim with my homies, they'll be like, you know what? We're not going to get into that river because, hey, kukizindo, kukabantu. And a happy person dropped a voice note saying that, hey, baba, down there, there's an owner. And my happy person, I'm not even exaggerating. Like, I've swam, like, and I've gone, like, deep into dams and rivers. I just genuinely enjoy it. I've never seen any owners there. So itidinda, but where are we getting these? Are these rumors? Have we actually seen these things?
2: They clean them.
0: Oh no, homie! Ah.
1: Happy hour exclusive to Y.
2: We trust them, yabo. My yabo na uma oceans, ish. Rivers, dams, like ungcolile, we might get diseases, infections, thola yonke lezi zinto.
0: Okay. Okay.
2: Yeah. I just wanna shout out in the YFM, YFM, best YFM in the world. Yeah.
0: Oh, best believe, little homie, best YFM in the world because it is the only YFM. Let them know. Okay, you see that perspective? I kind of hear it. Infections and stuff. All right. Let's keep it flowing.
3: Oh, happy hour time is happy hour time. Azina, your man. 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Sunny bonani. It's your boy FDUWIT. XM to it. Mr. Joint himself. He's like, we are African. As all of our Jago Thomas, Tomato was never black. 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
0: hola out here

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You heard it here first. The boy who played the harp tour just added SA to their map. 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

0: Mark Day, the lyrical genius behind global hits like Location and Rain Dance, is pulling up, landing live on October 3rd at Soundbet Arena in Pretoria and October 6th at Grand Arena in Cape Town. 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
0: DJ Venom is bringing you back to Pirara for the biggest Youth Day pre-celebration. Pitori Iphala Lefatshe, happening Saturday the 13th of June at Propaganda, Pretoria Central. Kipatia, the youth of South A, with 25K, Blackie, Goldie, Shakes and Layers, DJ Checho, Slick, Mash Beats, and of course Venom on stage for a proper celebration. Tickets from 50 Rand on Compu Ticket. Gates open at 11 a.m. till 4 a.m. Ekseni. Aslale Makaya, in partnership with Why?
2: Oh yes, my happy person, that time where we come to an end has arrived. And I'm going to take the last voice note coming through from Z. And the conversation that we are having today was, why is it that we find ourselves much more trusting of waters like the swimming pool over dams and rivers and the ocean?
3: What up, Sinaye? For me, it's not being able to see where the water starts, where the water stops. So when it comes to an ocean or the dam, I cannot see where exactly it ends. So that thing gets my heart pumping. I can't. I'd rather be in a pool where I can see, okay, deep end, shallow end, that one makes sense. Maranje, the other kind of water. Shem, mark me absent. I'm so sorry. I'm not doing that.
2: Shout out to you, Z girl. I see Valid Lapo. My happy person, it's been an absolute pleasure being with you this evening. We do this again tomorrow from 6 to 7 p.m. I'm going to step outside the booth and make way for Lesedi the DJ to blaze it up on Club Y. Wherever you are, whatever it is that you're going to be doing, don't you ever forget, Disamba.

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2: It's always a Maza with Y and Smirnoff. 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

club, I sip that. 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

0: It's always a Mazda with Y and Smirnoff. 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
1: But the budget is saying, relax, Y's got you with this. I'm a dollar, a boom, so tell her. And this.
3: We just sense it.
1: And this. And this. Reminding you that this is the frequency that moves you.
4: Hey, somebody say we getting uncensored?
5: Nasty.
4: Oh my God. Hey.

0: Shout out to Lord Kez, man. She was recently on Colors.
1: Colors!
0: Yeah, performing, sounding amazing, as she does on this song. It's called One Way Ticket. You a fan?
1: I am a fan.
0: Ne?
1: Bilo Yaka.
0: Bilo Yako?
1: No.
0: Oh, Bilo, that's the name of the song on Colors. I'm sorry. Listen.
1: I thought you were inside. No.
0: Happy Wednesday, Barbara. How you doing?
1: I'm fabulous. How you doing?
0: Spec like spectacular. Hello to you as well. This is Uncensored. We rock with you Monday to Thursday between the hours of 8 to 10. I'm Tools Matala.
1: And I am Barbara.
0: And to kick start the show, we get into what the... I'll play the thingy that we usually play. Do you have a what the?
1: I do have a what the, but first, can we talk about my face beat today?
0: Can we absolutely... like, you know what?
1: Can we talk about the face?
0: You look fantastic.
1: Thank you. I was in hospital for like 2-ish months. Mm-hmm. And sick and out of it. And I was really scared that I wouldn't be able to do my face. And today I sat down, I applied myself, and I am proud.
0: It's like you're like, you know, I must show them after yesterday that no.
1: This is my true color. Can I tell you a secret? I'm going to tell you a secret on the Y app. So if you've got the Y app and you're part of the Uncensored group, I'm going to send a voice note in the music break telling you something about me from yesterday that only Tools knows. And I don't think I should publicly. publicly admit it.
0: Yeah. I didn't even ask you about it, because if you did that to me, I'd be livid. I'd be like, huh?
1: Yeah, I'll confess my own sins. But let's get into what the.
2: Have you ever felt like this?
3: Oh my God.
2: Or like this? Damn! This is your time to vent and let us know what was your
4: what the
2: moment.
0: Yes, you know the drill. Go ahead and drop a voice note using the YFM app and tell us what your what the is. What's a what the, you might be asking? Well, it's real simple. If anything or anyone stressed or annoyed you in the past 24 hours, this is your space to vent.
1: Sure.
0: Did anything happen with you?
1: I don't think I have friends anymore in the world. I'm going through an identity crisis right now.
0: What's wrong?
1: Yesterday, telling you how my friends and I planned to go to Portugal, Afro Nation, all these fantastic, fabulous things. Mm-hmm. And then I was the only person left to follow through with the plans. While all of this is happening and I'm trying to put things together, I get a message from another friend group, different group chat. We're supposed to go to Lesotho in August this year for a ski trip. That trip is cancelled.
0: What do you guys call yourselves as a friendship group? Like passports?
1: I think maybe the problem is that this is not my core friendship group.
0: Ah.
1: These are the friendship groups of my friends who I've made on the street. So I need to just stop making friends on the street. As of today, I'm phone is it homie.
0: So you got cancelled on twice?
1: I didn't get cancelled on twice. I got cancelled on once. The second one was a total cancellation for everybody.
0: Okay.
1: So they were well organized enough to have someone who was like the treasury of the group.
0: Mm-hmm.
1: And she distributed all the refunds. I got my refund this morning.
0: Oh, yeah. Okay. So, well, yeah.

0: that kind of party. It's not that bad.
1: Yeah, yeah.
0: Maybe I can forgive them. Maybe they are friends. Okay, it's fine. It's not a what there anymore.
1: As long as you didn't lose cash.
0: I didn't lose anything.
1: Yesterday, you shared a story that was dark when it came to, you know, you having to spend extra regarding people. So I'm just happy you're happy. And yesterday, you didn't tell us where you were going, but today you did.
0: Today I did tell you. But let's everyone.
1: Yeah, if you missed it, you missed it.
0: Do you have a what there?
1: I do. But I want to hear from the wire first. Okay. Yeah. Before I share mine, I want to hear from you. Drop that voice note. Let us know what your what there is for today.
2: Great Africa, the coolest streetwear brand in Africa, brings you Great Town, a festival of all things African youth culture, artists,

0: It's Lily Faith with Kufela Kuwe here on Why. You're hanging out with Tools Madala and Barbara on Uncensored. And we're asking you to let us know about a moment in the day that really had you shook out of your mind, almost saying, what the?
1: I say, what up, Toolsy? Hello, beautiful Barbie girl. Hello, hey. Uncensored crew. Hey, guys, nice this man. I'm not nice, man. I didn't believe. Now, ETA is busy protesting. Feed the elephants.

0: The elephants feed the lions from Joburg Zoo. When I feed the animals from the Joburg Zoo, to go where?
1: No way.
0: Yeah? They're taken by nature reserves. If we can start talking about land, it's going to be another story. Can be another, like, we have enough issues, guys. I think with the elephants in the zoo. Those elephants don't even know that they're in the zoo.
1: Can you imagine free the elephants from the zoo?
2: Well, they should be.
1: How?
2: Zoos are horrible.
1: Zoos, I'm sure, are horrible. But where are the elephants going
2: to
1: go?
2: To the wild, where they belong.
1: Where's the wild?
2: Like,
1: give me the address of the wild.
2: Well, just type in Kruger National Park and then...
1: That's a zoo, isn't it?
2: No, it's a national park. It's
1: but it's
2: not more natural than a zoo. So, for example, let's say an elephant in the wild can travel up to 12 kilometers in a week.
1: Mm-hmm.
2: In a zoo, where's he going?
1: To say hi to us at the fence.
2: And that's horrible.
1: Okay.
2: Like, zoo culture is the worst. I've been to a zoo once when I was a kid. And never again. But I'm a lover of animals. If you're not big into animals, dogs or whatever, then you won't really care. But it's horrible.
1: I'm sure.
2: And you can relate, can't you?
1: As a dog, as a future dog mother, I'm just, yeah, this is horrible.
2: Let me share my what the, look, I was delaying it because I thought you'd be irritated. I'm going to speak about another bold man today.
1: Irritated?
2: Yeah, because I always speak about bold guys.
1: I love men. Speak.
2: Even if they're bold, okay. Did you see Uchou?
1: Uchou. Oh, I want to know what you are.
2: I'm so glad you know him. I was worried you wouldn't. Nah? So Uchou was on Tiny Desk.
1: Okay.
2: Singing, killing it, vying throughout it.
1: Okay,
2: know what I mean?
1: As he should.
2: As he should. But what amazed me was the fact that he was singing with grills on.
1: Grills on. How old is Joe?
2: Joe's and he's old.
1: How can old people
2: he's
1: wear
2: like
1: grills?
2: Two matalas. Forget wearing grills. Singing? Have you had a conversation with a person with grills on?
1: No, but I always see them and say, oh, yo, man.
2: Exactly. Do a whole thing on that, son. You know, I'm wearing grills, son. You know what I mean? Yeah.
1: Oh, I thought the reason they speak like that is just like a cool guy thing.
2: It adds a lisp because you got like something in your mouth. You know what I mean? So it'd be like, yo, it's a boy. It's a boy. Two's my dad and she's my cake and but nice.
1: Oh, nice.
2: You get what I mean?
1: I see.
2: So being able to sing is an even bigger flex.
1: Without spitting them out. Maybe
2: listen,
1: it didn't say the gold, the whole bottom row.
2: It was diamonds.
1: Oh.
2: And he wasn't saying, I don't know
1: what
2: to do. None of that. And I was like, Joe, for real?
1: That's crazy.
2: I found that incredible. That's my what though.
1: That's talent.
2: For real.
1: Only Beyonce can do that.
2: No, only Joe can.
1: No, but I'm saying if you gave Beyonce grills, I think she could also do that.
2: Girl, you need to stop, right?
1: I need to stop, yeah? Why should I stop?
2: Shout out to all the people that wear grills, man. We're not done with what the. Keep it coming through. What is your what the? Did anything or anyone stress you? Let us know, man.
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0: by you.
1: Listen, amagwinya, ne? 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
0: I didn't know you knew how to make gwinya. Yeah. How do you make gwinya?
1: Uti amanzi, room temperature is fine.
2: Sugar,
0: yes.
1: Flour.
0: That's all you're putting in the bowl?
1: Yes, for now. Then you make some dough that you're about to boil up, right?
0: Okay.
1: And then you put the gwinyas in a hot oil. And then they start to green. And then they're crisp and brown. Make them crisp and brown.
0: Wasabi, I'm rating your meal a 0.5 out of 10. You guys don't know how to impress women.
3: Mina ngamshayela idombolo bese ngamshayela ne beef stew bese ngiyothi chaka lakhe esayidile lapha. Hayi, ngicabanga ukuthi iyo lento emnandi.
0: I'm celebrating at the thought of that meal. I'm giving you an 8 out of 10.
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1: The tea, honey.
0: The tea in the uncensored group. Follow it as well so that we can always communicate and keep you updated with what's happening on the show. We're about to wrap up. What the? We ask you to drop a voice note using the YFM app and break down who or what annoyed you in the past 24 hours. I see Jordan32 just came in with something, but I'm thinking we start with Karabo.
2: Hey, Barbara. Hey, Tools. Hey. I hope you're well. My what the is that I was at an event today and they were interviewing a musician and they were telling him about AI. They were like, would you use AI in your music? Would you like, you know, put it out there like many people do? And it got me thinking about, is AI helping people work smarter, or is it taking away like job opportunities? Or yeah, man, I've been thinking about it a lot, and I'm like, in the next 5 years or something, like, what is AI going to be looking like in our lives? Are we, like, going to be using it more than now? Are we going to rely on it? Or what, like, are we even going to think? So, yeah, that's my what the of today.
0: Thank you for that. Ooh, food for thought.
1: She's a thinker.
0: I won't lie. I'm already guilty of using it a bit too much.
1: What, AI?
0: Yeah.
1: Do you know, I've realized there's no harm in using it like that.
0: It's okay. I do feel like it's slowed me down in the sense that I'm there's a lot less effort. If you were going to do a proposal, you'd have to go choose the text, go to. Now you just say, hey, Ntwana, I'm thinking of doing this. And that, like, a prompt is the work now. It's not.
1: Yes.
0: The actual word. Yeah, which is a difficult thing.
1: It is a difficult thing to do. I just feel like there's so many decisions that you make as a strong black independent woman on a daily basis.
0: Yes, we're not queen.
1: That some of these decisions are things that I don't have to think about. You understand? Like, someone asked me to do something today. It's a simple thing that I could have done myself.
0: Yeah.
1: But because I didn't want to think because I'm tired, I used the AI. I don't have to think. I'm not going to think.
0: I do that too. I copy text, especially if it's like...
1: Yes.
0: If it's too long, I'll be like, okay, I just got this email. Just respond.
1: So I pay to have AI integrated into my emails. All my emails come with a summary at the top, and it comes with a like a generated response option.
0: An automatic AI.
1: You understand?
0: Yeah.
1: And then if I don't like that one, I can type in a new and say, tell him I don't want in a professional way. And then it does it. So
0: you need to put me on.
1: Yeah.
0: But long story short, or long story long.
1: Long.
0: Yes, we are using AI quite a lot. Is it good?
1: Yes.
0: I think maybe we need to have a conversation on open mic one day. Nangu Fifi.
3: My what the of the day is how time zones are actually so annoying, because I am a big NBA fan, and like, obviously, because like they don't play at the same time. 8 p.m. in New York is literally like 2 a.m. in South Africa. So I have to stay up to watch a game live. And then, like, when I decide, no, I'm not gonna stay up and watch a game, I'm gonna watch a game later, like, my For You page ruins it for me and everything. Like, oh my god, if I had

0: 195, this would be like my biggest nightmare, but I'm a student, so I guess it works for now.
1: Yeah, because we're broadcasting in America for the World Cup, we're gonna catch a lot of league games.
2: Did you say we are broadcasting in America?
1: Well, we'll be watching or streaming from
2: Oh,
1: America.
2: I was like, we're going to America to
1: Well, but Fana, girl, you know what I mean. The games are happening in America, which is halfway across the world. So obviously there's a time difference. So it's gonna be very tricky. It's gonna be a lot like the NBA. She's not lying at all.
2: And I love sports.
1: And you can totally relate.
2: And I can totally relate.
1: Jordan 32, Dinsang
2: The handsome.
3: Hola, Tools Matiala.
1: Hola.
3: Papara. How's it, guys? I mean, as if this one falls under what there, but here goes. So, about a month ago, I met this hun and we headed off Kamnandi. And then I'm sure 5 need in face, you already. So now she wants the nigga every day. Every day she's asking me good things. Okay, fine. That's not a like much of an issue. But now the problem is, manje ugirl ufuna ukungenzela i-laundry because ngimtshela ukuthi i-laundry yami ingakanani. I haven't had time to do laundry. Uthi ngiyilethe. I mean, we haven't even hit like 2 months. Sizwana, so ufuna ukungenzela ama-laundry manje. 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I was like, hey, my God. And like, what the? Just because ngishaye 5 need manje kaye 1, ngamphinda futhi ngamshaya nge-4 nili. 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I was like, what the? 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Hayi khona ne guys. 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Hayi khona.
1: He's actually, you're onto something. You can't, 5 nil, Loda. Of course she's gonna fall in love.
2: I am so gagged. So much happened in that voice note, firstly, Jordan. One, two, how are you having sex with a woman? And laundry's where you draw the line. Nah.
1: No, listen. The laundry's way is becoming too much because now you want my clothes just because we've been to. No, I get him. I get him.
2: It doesn't make sense. It doesn't make sense. So you can go all the way with someone, but they can't do your laundry.
1: Because he's got a girlfriend.
2: I hear the girlfriend part came later. For me, what?
1: It's a lot.
2: I don't know if you're good a person, Jordan.
1: I think he is a good person because he made some good loving to her and she loved it. She loved it so much that she's willing to do his laundry.
2: She's in love with him because they had sex.
1: This is giving what the of the week.
2: It is giving what the week.
1: It's giving what the of the week.
2: Now, may do we play it again tomorrow?
1: Let's save it, nah?
2: Yeah.
1: Jordan, we're gonna unpack this very tricky situation of
2: You
1: yours. What the is done and dusted? Ay! Sijazam 5 nili.
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1: 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Hey you, yes you, turn up the volume. 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

0: I'm just finding out that this is Tools Madala's favorite song.
1: Yeah!
0: This is Tando Vice Java here on Why You Hanging Out, Tools Madala and Barbara on Uncensored. And we're doing all things What The. That's my What The right now.
1: This is a beautiful song. Shout out to Inkabi Amu's Java.
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0: Oh, Spela!
1: This is Java!
0: And you know what? I've got friends of my own. One day I'm going to bring my friends here.
1: Bring them!
0: Do you know me, South Africa?
1: Which one? The current one?
0: Doesn't matter which one. That's my friend.
1: Oh, okay.
0: Yeah, yeah, yeah.
1: I know a couple.
0: Oh,
1: Do you know Miss Universe?
0: Tulani.
1: Sosbini?
0: I do.
1: Oh, the Canadian bringer. She's from Butolo, my hometown.
0: Oh, really?
1: Yeah.
0: Why don't you bring her from home then?
1: No, I mean, it's like we know each other. What's the point?
0: Yeah, what's the point? Even me. That's why I didn't call her.
1: Yo, man, it's all about what the... something came in from Mutayelo, Mamela. Hola.
3: Nice show, guys.
0: Thank you.
3: My what the of the day. Ish. Yeah, today. So, got a trip to Bosman. Yeah, Peter Bosman got drop a Opela chicken leg in it. Come three or four guys saying what I'm not supposed to drop there.
0: Ooh.
3: So, I told one guy, okay, kupa mtuiwa mjidoiwa ni kamukuluinga. Like, one guy should come with me and then I'll talk to him. Oh, you want more papa? So, I ran with that guy. Started holding my hand brakes and stuff. And then I told him, hey, bruh, if you hold that hand brake again,

0: record a voice note, decrease us kancane.
1: When we say make it short and sweet, the sweet is the volume
0: of the background.
1: Of the background.
0: Okay.
1: Yeah.
0: So what happened was, you know how when you are being dropped off by e-hailing and you're not supposed to be dropped off in that area or picked up in that area, taxi drivers or someone will come and intimidate and say, "Hey, hey, Balfour, you don't pick up here." So he was dropping someone off in front of a chicken licking in Bosman. And these three guys come up to the car to say, "You can't drop off here." And he says, "No, guys, I can explain. If one of you can just get in the car, I'll explain properly." Soon as the one who papa's got inside the car, he sped off.
1: No, that's so smart.
0: Now, the guy is like holding onto the handbrake and doing all things. He's like, hey, Baba, don't touch my handbrake. So he like kind of pranked, kidnapped the guy. And now they let him drop off there.
1: Look, his name is Taelo Lynch. I get it. Okay.
0: Why? Because leader like Taelo.
1: Taelo Lynch.
0: Okay. Do you know what Taelo means?
1: No. What does it mean?
0: You don't know what Taelo means?
1: I know the Lynch system. I don't know about Taelo.
0: I'll tell you off air.
1: Okay.
0: I don't know if it's safe for human consumption.
1: I think let's stop what the right here.
0: Yeah. My pele.
1: My pele. It'll be back again tomorrow for What the of the Week. Fortunately, you already have an idea what that will be regarding. Stick around for it. Mr. Jordan 32. I still can't get over it. 5-0. Then what if 4-0?
0: Luna.
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0: It's low-key with Nganono here on Waimara. Some of these names are Wenge. Nganono. What is Nganono?
1: So, I don't know. I learned a new word today.
0: What is the new word?
1: Nganono. I don't know what Nganono
0: is. I thought you were going to say it's Taelo. I am so disappointed.
1: Yo, no, that word too. Two new words. Fine.
0: I'm washing my hands. You know what's the one word I learned today?
1: What?
0: That 5-0 means that someone did sex to somebody 5 times.
1: Yes. But 5-0 means as in the person they were having sex with.
0: Yes.
1: Like Neil, because he didn't come. He was the one.
0: Huh?
1: He didn't orgasm.
0: Oh no.
1: So 5-0. At least that's what I understood.
0: Okay, I don't know now if I learned a new word after all, but in my mind, whether you orgasm or not, somebody should be taking contraceptives in that situation. Otherwise, you're gonna have a baby in 9 months. And that's why today on Open Mic, we're asking if both men and women had access to equally effective birth control pills, who should take the responsibility for preventing pregnancy?
1: The person who doesn't want to fall pregnant?
0: Ah. The person who doesn't want to fall pregnant.
1: No, I mean...
0: No. If we are in a relationship and I'm pregnant, you are pregnant too.
1: Okay. How would I think? Because I was about to mansplain. Yabo.
0: Okay.
1: So let's meet here at 10 past. I'm going to need your help, Majida. Already I'm getting myself into trouble.
0: No, what? You can't say Majida as if all men agree with what you're going to say. That's an unfair statement.
1: Majida and ladies, because there could be ladies that agree with me too, right? Let's just meet here at 10. Okay. Barbara, as you can see, is coming with the questions.
0: If both men and women had access to equally effective birth control pills, who should take the responsibility for preventing pregnancy?
1: Hey, you are fighting today. Okay. Okay. Again, we open up the mic in 10. Hey, it's going to be tricky.
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0: 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So you're a chill dude who prefers this sound.
1: Big dog, people who did weed.
2: Big dog, people is weed.
1: Big dog, the bloody fatty.
2: Big dog, is it just me?
0: But your girl, well, your girl prefers this kind of music. And I'm a gents jam to this.
1: And I be yelling out, gang, gang. Do you gang bang? Gang bang. I be outside with my gang gang.
0: So you can never win, right?
3: Right?
0: Wrong. And we can tell you why. This is the frequency that moves you.

0: Evening to you and yours. It's time for us to open up that mic, though.
1: Anyone else who would like to share with us tonight?
2: Yeah.
3: What did he say? It's about to go down.
0: Oh, it's about to go down indeed. It's not about a conversation unless we're now you're a part of it. Barbara threw out a question a little bit earlier on. Do you mind just throwing it out one more time?
4: Oh, it's a very serious question. But if both men and women had access to equally effective birth control pills, who should take responsibility for preventing the pregnancy?
0: And this is because, we're having this conversation rather because in parts of South Africa, clinics, have been dealing with shortages of contraceptives. Mm. Yeah? That means some people are going back for their shot and being told, sorry, come back later, or maybe being given indoor. That's different.
4: Mm. And that comeback later is doing a lot of damage because when contraception is missed or unavailable, the consequences cry. Mm. They don't pause with it.
0: This is true. And for years, most of the responsibility for preventing pregnancy has fallen on the woman.
4: Say it louder.
0: On the woman.
4: Yeah.
0: This is regarding pills, injections, implants.
4: Can you imagine?
0: You got to think about the side effects, the appointments, everything. I said it loud. You happy?
4: Yes, I'm glad that you said it loud. I think it is important for men to rise and acknowledge the burden that women have carried for years. But I think where it gets interesting is imagine a world where things are different, where men and women both have access to equally effective birth control pills. Equally effective birth control pills. That's very important. Same reliability, same protection, same access. Would that finally level the playing field, or would we end up expecting women to carry most of the responsibility still?
0: Yeah, because like you mentioned earlier on, right? Pregnancy doesn't happen alone. But prevention, see, that's been one very one-sided conversation for a very long time.
4: So tonight we're asking a very simple question. If both men and women had access to equally effective birth control pills, who should take responsibility for preventing the pregnancy?
0: Or maybe should that responsibility be shared? And by shared, I mean fully shared. No excuses, no gender expectations, no, I am into me, I'm the man, you're the... No, none of that.
4: No gender expectations. Is that what's
0: coming? I see when you're ready.
4: I'm not ready. I'm not guns blazing or anything. I'm just asking. Is that what you're saying? Is that what you're going to stand by?
0: I'm going to stand by saying... How about you tell me what you stand by first before I even go?
4: What I stand by. I'm a strong black independent woman, obviously.
0: Okay.
4: And because I'm a strong black independent woman, I believe that individual responsibility is more realistic. So everyone must take accountability for themselves. Mm-hmm. If you don't want to see the baby, you take accountability for that prevention. Because for me, it's like, if you're a guy and you don't want to have a child, but then the girl wants to have the child, and then you find yourself in a position where you're fighting her and you don't want to support the baby, you don't want to support the mother throughout the pregnancy, because when are you going to say, oh, Mina, I never asked you to fall pregnant. I never wanted this baby. Now what? Because the baby's there and it's yours.
0: Look, this is a reality for a lot of people right now. It was a reality for a lot of people yesterday, and it will be tomorrow.
4: Yeah.
0: Nah? I just think, again, if you don't want to fall pregnant, you need to take the responsibility. Mm. So if I, as a guy, don't want to have a child,
4: yes,
0: I need to take the responsibility.
4: So you agree with me?
0: Yes and no.
4: Okay.
0: Right? I'm a bit torn. I'm still deciding where I'm landing.
4: Okay.
0: And if also you're the lady, you know, you got to take the responsibility as an individual. No?
4: It's a tough one. So it's either responsibility should be shared,
0: mm-hmm,
4: or someone must take responsibility for themselves.
0: I think I prefer the themselves one. Because what does it look like when the responsibility is shared?
4: When the responsibility is shared, we sit down, we agree, and we share the responsibility. You know? I don't know what that looks like.
0: Exactly. Because if I bring a condom, cool, we just have sex. But if I don't have a condom and you take maybe the pill, contraceptives, I then have to sit in the faith that, no, you're going to take the pill. Or
4: yes,
0: if you say you're going to wake up and take a morning after, whatever agreement we have, is that not shared responsibility? It is, but you're, you're

0: not suffering the
1: The con
0: consequences.
1: I
0: Or
1: mean,
0: I'm not.
1: we are all
0: You are.
1: suffering the consequences. It's just that only one person can be seen to have not taken a contraceptive. When they see me walking in the street with a big belly, it's like, oh, nangu sex.
0: Nangu sex. And that's so true. Here's another thing, right? There's only two available male contraceptives in South Africa.
1: Okay.
0: Right? There's condoms, right? Mm-hmm. Which we all know about, around 98% effective when it comes to use in terms of protecting. It also helps you out with STIs. Then there's a vasectomy.
1: Oh, this is for men.
0: This is for men.
1: Okay.
0: No, not just now. I'm a contraceptive.
1: Oh.
0: Yeah, boy.
1: Really?
0: Which is more than 99% effective. But those are the only two that I really know about. There's also the hormonal pill,
1: yeah.
0: Right? These work by reducing sperm production through hormone regulation, similar to how female contraceptives work. So we have three options. One seems doable. A vasectomy. I must do a vasectomy.
1: But isn't a vasectomy, like, reversible?
0: It's my little mandibles being tied together like a shoelace.
1: Yeah.
0: Never. That's not an never.
1: You are saying never.
0: Never. A vasectomy. Never.
1: Why don't you want a vasectomy, Tools?
0: The pain.
1: Okay, and?
0: No, that's it.
1: We have pain every month. Can we talk about that for a second? Do you know endometriosis? Do you know fibroids?
0: Oh, no.
1: Do you know PCOM? Like, we have things that we go through every single month. There are side effects to having birth control. I remember being put on birth control because I had painful periods.
0: Okay.
1: And that birth control meant that the same side effects that I would experience, or symptoms of a period that I would experience, I was experiencing the entire month because I was on the pill. So where my stomach was usually tender the week of my period, my boobs were sore the week of my period.
0: Yeah.
1: When I was on that strain of pills, my boobs were sore the whole month. My stomach was weak the whole month. I was nauseous the whole month.
0: Why don't you try the pill? I'd love a male
1: it
0: version
1: of the pill.
0: It was the pill.
1: Yes.
0: Why isn't there a male version?
1: There are different kinds of pills. I think there's no male version of the pill because...
0: Well, I found something here that says men produce millions of sperm daily, making suppression difficult. A very high safety standard is required because healthy individuals would take the medication basically long. The healthier you are, the more you produce. Basically, you can't stop the sperm.
1: You can't stop the
0: it's
1: sperm.
0: It's tricky to stop the sperm. That's why it's tricky for us to say we'll take the responsibility. That's what it looks like. Basically,
1: no.
0: We can go, hear me out. We can go back and forth, but we need to paint what it looks like. If I'm saying I'll take the responsibility, that
1: yes.
0: means it's either I always use a condom when we're having sex,
1: mm-hmm.
0: or I take one of these options. I'm not getting my tubes tied. That's not an option.
1: But the question is, if we had the same pill that was effective for me and for you,
0: mm-hmm.
1: would you take the pill? Or whose responsibility would
0: I would trust
1: be?
0: You to do it because you have more experience doing
1: no,
0: it.
1: No, no. I think we should be working on developing a pill that stops sperm production.
0: Completely.
1: Completely. I get it. That's the problem. The problem is that men produce sperm all the time, so there's a high safety risk. What? Even our pills are not safe. Wasn't there an article that came out, Ning, about how cancer was found, some pills were creating cancer in people?
0: Yeah.
1: So there are risks involved with everything. My sister had an implant, and she ended up in the ICU.
0: Oh, no.
1: Because she had a blood clot in her lung. I don't know how.
0: Caused by, wow.
1: Yes. An implant. So random, right?
0: Look, I mean, that's hard to argue right now. I mean, you just set a really
1: life.
0: Good example. Like, yeah, that's hard to fight. But, you know, I do think women are also more responsible. Would you trust a guy? Like, let's say we're together and Mina, I'm going to wake up and take the pill.
1: I
0: Would
1: feel
0: you trust
1: like
0: me?
1: This is a trap. This is you trying to have me.
0: I'm being real with you. Would you trust me?
1: Okay, but you know my feminist ideals, Tools. I'm not going to trust a man to do anything.
0: Exactly.
1: I'm a strong, black, independent woman.
0: We got to be realistic. Ladies, would you trust a man taking the responsibility of taking a pill every day when he can't even throw his socks in the washing
1: okay,
0: machine?
1: Okay, but we're all human and we're all bound to make a mistake somewhere in our lives. All I'm saying is the reason why I think that we should both be on contraceptive, if it's a matter of not wanting to be pregnant or if I don't want to see myself in that position.
0: Mm-hmm.
1: It's because it's my life. So even if you're telling me that you're taking the pill, I'm still going to take the pill. Because if you're a liar, I will not go down because of you.
0: Okay, look, there's two sides, maybe three or four to this.
1: There's seven sides, actually.
0: I'm still not sure where I stand with it. But it's okay. That's why we have

0: No conversation, but you need to be a part of it. If both men and women had access to equally effective birth control pills, who should take the responsibility for preventing pregnancy? Basically, in the relationship, ubani ozothatha the pill?
1: This question is actually tripping me because I'm saying it's both of us, but I'm like, it's really me. But is it? It's also you. It's everyone.
0: It's everyone's responsibility, but I'm making it practical. Now we're taking the pill. It works effectively for both of us. Is it me or you taking it every day?
1: It's you, but I will take it too.
0: Start your treatment, Moslana. We'll throw it out to you. Drop us a voice note. It's tricky. I'm still not sure, but I don't want to take the responsibility because honestly, I don't trust me or any of my boys. I trust the ladies.
1: You trust us with the side effects. That's what you trust.
0: No, just the spillio. Also, think about it. In my experience, women take pain better. They don't cry. Like, have you seen guys crying when they're in pain?
1: Because you have nothing that conditions you to that pain. Tools, you and I are going to get into those arguments in just a second. Just answer the question for us. Send us a voice note. If both men and women had access to equally effective birth control pills, who should take the responsibility?
0: But if you're in trouble, blink twice. Oh, you can't see it.
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0: It's time for the youth to have their say. 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
3: Yeah.
1: Tools Madala on Y.
3: My ex just crunchy, crunchy, banging my line like, what are we doing? Tasman up all of the M's, swear I gotta get back to it.

0: It's them Tudor with Morena here on Why. You're listening to Uncensored with Tools Madela and Barbara. We're talking all things contraceptives right now, and it's getting heated. Tulani and I are not agreeing, allegedly.
1: Not at all. And it's a very tricky conversation, you know, because one day I will have a daughter. Am I saying?
0: What are you saying to that daughter? What are you saying? The question is, if contraceptives were readily available for men and women, who should take responsibility for preventing pregnancy? Men, women, or both?
1: I say women.
0: So you in a relationship, right?
1: Mm-hmm.
0: If contraceptives were ready and available for you to take and your woman to take, you're making your woman take the pill?
1: I mean, not the pill, but that device that's put in your...
0: Your arm?
1: Yeah, that's currently the
0: Why?
1: Situation.
0: Why? Because you don't trust her to drink it every day?
1: No, I don't trust myself. I don't trust myself to take medication.
0: So why don't you put the device in your arm?
1: Because they don't make devices for men like
0: but
1: that.
0: But if they made devices for men and for women and it was available tomorrow, who should take the responsibility for preventing pregnancy?
1: We actually have a voice note coming in from Stoner.
2: He's not...
1: Okay, no. Let's start with Kabuti first, actually.
3: Good evening, Tools Madela. Good evening,
1: hey.
3: Barbara.
0: Hiya.
3: Evening, Wires. My thing is very brief. It is men who are supposed to take contraceptives because men can impregnate 10 women at a go.
0: Mm.
3: And women can only fall pregnant once
0: a year
3: in a 9-month cycle.
0: Yes.
3: So... it doesn't make sense for women to actually take contraceptives. And if you're in a relationship, oh, my brother, you're the one who's supposed to take it.
1: Thank you, Kabuti. Your stare in studio is so crazy. Wise, I wish you could see the way Barbara's looking at
0: you. Because like, you're unbelievable. If a device was available for both men and women, tomorrow, Tulani.
1: I'm just saying, I don't trust myself with that activity. Please don't judge me. It's my honest answer. I don't trust myself. Me, nah. Get medication.
0: Sure.
1: I even forgot to take ashwagandha today. Okay. Here's another voice note coming in from Kabuti. Don't judge me.
0: Bye.

0: Good evening to
1: Oh, sorry.
0: Madame.
1: No, no, no. I already played this one. It's actually Stoner. Here we go.
0: Hey, Uncensored. Okay, I agree with Tools. Whoever doesn't want to be pregnant is responsible to take the contraceptives. You don't want to end up with unwanted pregnancy and have egg on your face, basically, for not taking the right responsibility, procedures, and measures to prevent that you did not want in the first place. You know, I go with Tools on this one.
2: I just want to make the record clear that she's actually agreeing with me, because I'm the one who's saying that I don't want to be pregnant. And if I'm in a relationship where we're having sex and someone has to take contraceptives, even if you say you're taking them and there's a pill that's available, I will take them too. Because there's a 99% chance. And the day you are 1%, I will be 99.
1: No, but in this situation, we are both pregnant. Because you said earlier on, when one person is pregnant, we're both pregnant.
2: Yes.
1: Now we're discussing who should be the person to take the contraceptive. I'm saying I would prefer if it was my lady. I mean, that's what I prefer. Your preference. I'm not saying it's right. Yeah, I'm not saying it's correct or it's good. But I don't trust myself with that responsibility.
2: All I'm saying is 57% of contraceptives are still found to be not using well.
1: Okay. Look, a little bit later, we're going to be joined by Angela Cheda, a qualified pharmacist and owner of Rand Park Pharmacy. She's going to help us unpack this conversation a little bit more. It's tricky, but look, we invite you to join us. Yeah? What's the question again, please?
2: The question is very simple and very clear. If contraceptives were to be available tomorrow for both men and women, who should take the responsibility for preventing the pregnancy?
3: The Way Up.
4: What is the one meal that you're cooking to impress a lady?
3: Food made by you.
5: Okay, Angela, I'm a cuina. Listen, I'm a cuina, ne? I opened them in the middle, I put bacon. Greatest meal ever.
4: I didn't know you knew how to make cuinas.
5: Yeah.
4: How do you make cuinas?
5: Yeah. Uti amanzi. Room temperature is fine. Sugar,
4: yes.
5: Flour.
4: That's all you're putting in the bowl?
5: Yes, for now. Then you make some dough that you're about to boil up, right?
4: Okay.
5: And then you put the cuinas in a hot oil. And then they start to green. And then they are crisp and brown. Make them crisp and brown.
4: Wasabi, I'm rating your meal a 0.5 out of 10. You guys don't know how to impress women.
6: Mina ngamshayela idombolo, bese ngamshayela ne beef stew, bese ngiyothi chakalake esayidini lapha. Hayi, ngicabanga ukuthi yiyo lento emnandi.
4: I'm celebrating at the thought of that meal. I'm giving you an 8 out of 10, bro.
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2: You are the focus, the movement, and the culture we all live by. Why?

0: Babalwa M on this one. It's called Mutata. Chapman Three Quarters, right? Sean Uncensored. Hope you're doing all kinds of good. Tools Umatala and Barbara. Say good evening to you. And listen, man, the mic is open. And we're actually joined by Angela Cheta, a qualified pharmacist and owner of Ranpok Pharmacy. She's also known online for sharing relatable pharmacist insights, including the likes of TikTok video that has currently been circulating. I don't know if you've seen it.
1: Oh, I think
0: that's too bull. It's okay.
1: Angela needs to join this chat very quickly. Angela, do you have flu packs at your pharmacy?
2: Yes. Good evening, guys. We do have them.
1: Good evening. Welcome to Uncensored. I'm hoping to get some of those after this because ngiyadubula. But I want to chat to you about something that's also been doing its rounds on social media, which is the contraceptive shortage in South Africa right now. How serious is that?
2: It is quite serious. Public clinics and pharmacies had hectic shortages.
0: Sorry, Angela. Do you mind just saying that again? It seems like your network is breaking up. We can take a break if need be. Do you mind just repeating that for us, though, before we actually just give in?
2: All right. I was that it does seem that there are quite serious contraceptives on the market at the moment.
0: Okay. We're going to take a little break. We'll call Angela back. We seem to be having issues with the telephone. Don't touch that, duh.
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0: go pepa babanyo rilwe. 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
1: Karabela Koma Hikeng, it's Fifi Cooper with Halidi Tabi here on Why You Hanging Out with Tools, Majella and Barbara. 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
2: Angela, I think we're doing better with the line now, right?
3: I think so.
2: There we are. Look, because we're not doing well on time, let's jump straight into it. How serious are the contraceptive challenges or shortages in South Africa right now?
3: They are quite serious because the majority of the contraceptives that were previously on the public sector tender have been discontinued. And I mean the contraceptive pills. So some very popular pills that people were using and had become reliant on are no longer available. And that has led to out of stocks in the generics or the options that people would normally go to.
1: So when someone goes to a clinic and there's no contraception available, what are they usually told to do?
3: Well, normally there will be something available. Okay. They might be asked to rather use an injection if the pill isn't available, or to take an implant, or to consider that intrauterine device that they would put inside.
1: Oh.
3: Yes.
1: Ooh, very scary. So even when contraception then is available in terms of the UTI, can you imagine the UTI, the IUD and all the other forms of contraceptive, why do you think pregnancies that are unwanted still happen? Is it misuse, inconsistency, or just something else altogether?
3: Mostly it's inconsistency because inconsistency would also encompass misuse, right?
1: Yeah.
3: And the different side effects that a person could experience. And then that would make a person inconsistent in how they use the medication.
1: And now imagine trusting somebody else to take the pills to prevent pregnancy.
3: Not a good idea.
1: Not a good idea.
2: Look, we had this discussion. We had it back and forth yesterday. Do you think the culture between genders, men and women, is kind of off right now, and the fact that guys don't have the option of taking a contraceptive, or at least as many options, is behind the problem maybe?
3: Absolutely. I mean, historically, the burden of preventing pregnancy has just leaned towards women in an unfair way. Mm-hmm. You know, all the contraceptive options that are available on the market have been made for women, with women in mind. And that's very unfair. It's an unfair burden on women.
2: But then why do you think the government hasn't worked on developing more options for men? Because, I mean, if I'm a guy, or as a guy, I hear vasectomy and I'm like, yo, no ways, you know? It's a ngege for me. So it almost seems as though our options are very limited.
3: Definitely. Men's options are very limited. And I think it's just an olden idea around reproduction and it being women's business and it being a women's issue. Mm-hmm. But we are in modern times now.
1: Yes.
3: Things are progressing. And a lot of guys are actually willing to take responsibility for their conception and the children that they will have in future and when they have children.
2: But what does that responsibility look like? Is it me agreeing to a vasectomy or taking these pills? What does that look like?
3: I think we've come a long way from decades ago.

0: There is a lot of progress in the scientific community being made. It does seem like there is hope of a male contraceptive pill being on the market in a few years to come. So, time will tell.
1: If men and women had equal access, though, to simple, effective birth control pills, do you think much would change?
0: Yes. I think the mindset would shift around how we view reproduction and whose responsibility it is to really prevent unintended pregnancies.
1: Because now we can point at each other.
0: Exactly.
1: Sure. So what would you say is the bigger problem in South Africa today? Is it a lack of access to contraceptive or how people use it?
0: I think both matter. A better way of accessing contraceptive would definitely help us in the long term. But there are bigger societal issues that also lead to a lack of access. So things as simple as not being able to get transport to get to your clinic, you know, not being able to afford to buy the contraceptive of your choice in the private sector, all those things are still leading to unintended pregnancies.
2: And are there options? Because if I go to my clinic and they tell me, hey, look, we're out of the injection, what do I do? Is it just stop having sex? Because that also looks...
1: That is what you do.
2: Like, what can we do? Is there an option maybe at a pharmacy? Is there a plan B?
0: You know, what you guys are highlighting is the inequality that we have in healthcare.
2: Yeah.
0: If you are in private healthcare, you have a bigger range of options. There are a lot more generic options of contraceptive pills. There are contraceptive patches that are available in private healthcare, which aren't available in the public sector.
2: Mm-hmm.
0: As long as one is able to pay out of pocket, it does seem like people who have access to private healthcare have more options than those who are solely reliant on our public healthcare system.
1: So is the shortage predominantly then in the public healthcare system?
0: The shortage started in the public healthcare system. And remember that the public healthcare system accounts for 85% of the contraceptive burden on the market. People who pay for their own contraceptives are only 15% of the market.
1: Sure.
0: And when there's a shortage in the public sector, all those people become new clients for the private sector who are not expecting them, and it leads to more shortages.
2: And as an owner of a pharmacy, what are some of, you know, the habits that you pick up from people coming into the store, particularly regarding, you know, the type of contraceptives they buy or are always trying to get? Is there something that you maybe think we need to look out for? Because I know there's a lot of couples listening to this conversation now, and I'm just wondering how they'll move on going forward in terms of what they need to look out for.
0: I suppose as an owner of a private pharmacy, what I notice is that when people's favorite contraceptive isn't available, then they always make use of emergency contraceptive, which is also an option. Younger couples who are open to using condoms revert back to using condoms. Mm-hmm. They purchase them and then they use them correctly and consistently until their favorite contraceptive option is back on the market.
1: And are there any long-term effects to using an emergency contraceptive? Is it bad for your body? Does it remove your ability to be reproductive after some time?
0: No, that's a common misconception. The hormones that are in the emergency contraceptive pill are similar to the ones that are in your regular contraceptive pill.
1: Okay.
0: Yes.
1: But so then what's the difference? Could I not just take a regular contraceptive and then use it like an emergency?
0: On a price point, it wouldn't make sense to use your emergency contraceptive pill regularly, firstly.
1: Okay.
0: But also because consistent contraceptive use also may have other benefits. You know, people do use contraceptives for their skin. They use them to prevent acne, for hormonal imbalances, which are benefits that one wouldn't get just from their emergency contraceptive pill.
2: Also, there's benefits to taking contraceptives.
1: Because,
2: I mean, it was painted to us like it's a complete nightmare from start to finish. Do you mind just sharing some of those benefits?
1: She did share the benefits.
2: No, for the ones at the back that didn't hear it. So it works on your skin and what else?
0: For stamina.

0: pharmacy.
1: All right. Thank you so much. No?
0: Thank you, guys. Have a good evening.
2: You too.
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1: Hey, yo, what's going on? 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
0: Venom and Shishi Lees are doing the most, man. That jam is called Sakamama, right? Show 99.2. Show was done and dusted. We got to get on out of here. Any final thoughts?
2: Final thoughts are ish.
0: You would have an ish. Ish. Or a pause.
2: Because ish. Pregnancy at the end of the day is two people's responsibility. The moment that you start saying, Imama must take a contraceptive or my girl must take the contraceptive and it's for her to carry that responsibility and that burden by herself, you are, in my opinion, going to start a very problematic streak because that baby is your baby too. And whether or not you wanted it, if it's there, you must take care of it. And if you didn't want to take care of a baby, then you make sure that you hold yourself accountable for the reproductive eggs or sperm that you hold.
0: Okay. Mina, my closing statement will come from a speech because he delivered a speech.
2: Oh.
3: Yo, my friend, Ninja, man. All responsible leadership in Moyo Tatama contraceptive. And ladies, take credit that you guys are the responsible ones. That's why you guys are taking the contraceptive.
2: Ow.
3: Don't take this as a burden or anything. Sometimes when you were proud, you complain and you understand. That's why I really take in this thing. It didn't start with you guys who prevented. It started with guys.
2: Ow.
3: We used to wear the condom back in the days so that you don't get pregnant. You understand? The condom was developed as a contraceptive, not to be pregnant, not for diseases. This came after. Condom was there before.
2: Yeah.
3: So yeah, Mafetu. Or responsible like I thought, I'm a cheater, I'm a champion. But since it's a ton of conservative, it's not being any need.
0: Okay, maybe speech won't be my closing.
2: Yeah, because I'm a fierce motivator.
0: Konan and Nawala, for Ati, we used to use condoms. Listen, use a condom. That's the best thing. Because apart from falling pregnant, there's STIs.
2: STIs. It prevents STIs.
0: There's STIs. There's so much that can happen to you and your life. So use a dome. Don't go into the imagine. Just use a condom. So Ivalalap. We're back again tomorrow. Same time, but even sweeter service. I'm the one named the tools.
2: And I am Barbara.
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0: Ay, what a banger, man. I'm Do aka TRP with Happy Joy. Ladies and gentlemen, my wires, welcome to the hottest station in the nation. If you've been listening throughout, shout out. I go by Steez, aka Steezy Wonder. With the thunder, we never flop, we never blunder. Umzulu, I say Woolworths, understand what I'm saying. And this is Savage Nights. I'm standing in for Tabo X, as well as Shamiso, my sister on the other side. Don't worry though, I know you were expecting someone else, but I'm gonna hold it down regardless. We got a hell of a lot of vibes ahead of us. We got a jam-packed show. And tomorrow, my friends, it's our time. And I want to talk about it. Of course we got to talk about it. You understand what I'm saying? Because we are opening the World Cup once again, my wire. If you didn't know, tomorrow is the World Cup kickoff game. Mexico versus South Africa again. It's basically a rematch, dog. And I strongly believe that we're going to take it home. But before to, on a serious note, or on a personal note, there's something that happened to me earlier today. I was speaking with the wifey, you know what I'm saying, umuntu amekhaya, before I came to work. And she was schooling me about a whole bunch of things that, like, about the game, you understand? About the beautiful game. And then I realized, good dog, does my girlfriend know more about Ebola than me? Like, what does that mean, dog? Because not that she knows a lot more about soccer than me. To be honest, Pafwet, I know what you're thinking. And good dog. Like, what do you watch if you're not watching soccer? I'm not going to lie, dog. I'm not really a sports person like that unless it's a World Cup. Rugby, soccer, like, I'm just there for the vibes when it comes to World Cups, you understand what I'm saying? But she's a sports fan, and I got to thinking today, like, the fact that she knows a lot more about Ebola than me, doesn't that mean that someone taught her, dog? Someone cooked here. My wires, tell me if I'm being paranoid or not, dog. I feel like, and we've been dating for a long time, so like, yo, is it too late to cover this red flag? Is it even a red flag? Because I'm low-key feeling like it's a red flag. Hit me up on the socials. I want to hear from you, man. It's at YFM, hashtag Savage Nights. Again, I go by Steez, a.k.a. Steezy Wonder with the thunder, and I'm holding you down for the next 2 hours, baby. Shout out to Tools, my dollar, and Barbara, who held us down before. I stepped up in it. And I'm tired. It's time to pop out and show niggas now. You understand what I'm saying? It's a Billy thing, but for it, let's go.
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3: Listen, amagwinya, ne? 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
2: I didn't know you knew how to make gwinyas. Yeah. How do you make gwinyas? Yeah.
3: Uti amanzi. Room temperature is fine. Sugar, yes. Flour.
2: That's all you're putting in the bowl?
3: Yes. For now, then you make some dough that you're about to boil up, right?
2: Okay.
3: And then you put the gwinyas in a hot oil. 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Make them crisp and brown.
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1: Welcome back to MI Wire. It is your boy Steezy Wonder with the Thunder. We just came back from my dog, my haunt, Ninjaka, Pretty Ugly, Maclera, Dope Boy, as well as Her Cut the Lights on that one. That song went like gold or something, so shout out to the boys. But the time right now is 33 minutes past 10, and you're still rocking with me right here on Savage Nights. So, the question that I had posed to you, my wire, was, am I overthinking it, or is it a red flag, the fact that my girlfriend knows more about soccer than me? Because, picture this, my friends. Tomorrow we're going to be watching the game together, ne? At 9. We're watching the game kick off. And she's like, oh, offside. And I'm like, yo, me, I saw nothing wrong. Kabang, my friends. Someone cooked, dog. Someone taught her. And I'm telling you now, it wasn't the chomies, dog. It wasn't the chomies or the besties. Someone cooked, dog. In daughter cooked. And I personally feel like if anyone was supposed to teach her about Ebola, it was supposed to be me, even though I don't watch it. Understand what I'm saying? She's supposed to be Ghost Sports. Understand what I'm saying? But at the same time, that's my reality. I'm the Ghost Sports guy. You know what I'm saying? Barbara off air was telling me now that yes, it is indeed a red flag. And then I have Palesa over here on the Y app saying that she grew up watching soccer her whole life, so it can't be a red flag. And I'm like, Palesa, personally, I got me, ne? I got me my wire. But also, you know what? I was about to come for your name. Let me let you live. Let me let you live, Palesa. Okay, that's fair enough. Cool. If you've loved it forever, fair. If your father taught you, cool. But I know for a fact that in my case, that isn't the case. You understand what I'm saying? With my girl, it's not the case. Tsepo says, good to hire Konukshaya Mans in first. Yeah. There we go. A cosign. Dog, it can't be, boy. It really can't.

0: You know what I'm saying? But for instance, I want to hear from you, my wire. Hit me up on the socials at YFM, hashtag Savage Knights. We watching the kickoff game tomorrow night, man. And I don't know how to feel about this thing. I'm probably still going to be locked in. We're still betting. But the fact that she knows more about soccer than me, dog. You know, I don't even know who the strikers are for Bafana Bafana Bafwitz. Oh, I'm not slowing the game. We'll be right back after this, man.
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1: You heard it, man. It's Savage Nights on Y, exclusively to Y. It's your boy Steez, aka Steezy Wonder, with the thunder. The time right now is 47 minutes past the hour. We headed to the second hour of Savage Nights. I'm your host with the most, and we just came back from MJ Mvala with Gumyama Bafwetu, which is what it's going to be tomorrow. Low-key, that's what it's going to be tomorrow if SA does not make it, like, past this match with the win. Let alone the group stages, dog. We have to rewrite history with this one, Bafwetu. If it ends in a draw again, dog. Ah, dog. And low-key, Mawaya, I know I'm going to sound like someone that's not tapped in, especially for what we were talking about. But you see the brew with the braces? The brew with the braces. I'm trusting him. I know he's like our Lamine Yamal. Yo, Bafwetu. I'm not going to lie to you. Ngazama, la ngazama. But Mawaya, the conversation we were having before we came back from the BRB was, is it a red flag if your partner, being your girlfriend mostly, knows more than sports about you? Because before now, nah, I understood my girl to be like stay at home, very to herself type of person. But now she's busy schooling me on like soccer players I don't know about. She knows the Bafana squad by name, Bafwetu. Not personally, but she knows all of their positions and the niggas in the positions. Like, is it a red flag? Because I feel like someone cooked. I'm not going to lie. Someone really cooked, my dog. Hey, I got Phantom on the app. He's saying,

0: understanding, dog. Shouldn't she be able to teach me some things too? Or am I just being delusional? Angas. Like, shouldn't she be able to, you know? Too much knowledge is a red flag. Okay. Okay. Okay. I hear you. Rezo on TikTok Live is saying that too much knowledge is the red flag. It's okay to know about sports and to like, you know, to know soccer to an extent as a girl in a relationship, but too much knowledge, red flag. Okay, fair. Yo, what if she dated a soccer player in my past, in her past, and I don't know? Hey. Okay, Wires, I need to, hey, yo, I need to think about this thing seriously. Hey. Anyways, we got I'm gonna hit you with a BRB. We gotta pay the bills. It's your boy Steezy Wonder with the Thunder. You're still tuned into Savage Nights exclusively to Y. It's 10 to 11. Stick with us, man. We still got a lot of music, a lot of vibes. We got brand new Odile and Leon Thomas after these breaks. We'll be right back. Let's go.
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1: Before to welcome back to it, man. The time right now is 1 minute to 11, meaning it's time to head to the second location, aka the second half of Savage Nights. I still go by the name Steez, aka Steezy Wonder with the Thunder, exclusively to Y, standing in for my brother Tabo X and Shamisu. Stick with me, man. We got a hell of a lot more.

0: vibes ahead of us. Thank you for all of the love on the socials. If you want to engage with us while we're still live for the next hour, it's at YFM on X. Download the Y app if you want to send through a VN and we will play it live on air. And you can highlight your boy in real time. I'm also live on TikTok at Major Steez. Understand what I'm saying? I know it's just Steez right now, but it's at Major Steez on TikTok. All right, rock with me, man. We'll be right back after this. Let's go.
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0: We're bringing the heat when the sun takes a seat. It's Savage Nights on Y.
1: Yes, sir. It is Savage Nights on Y exclusively, baby. You know what it is. I go by Steez, a.k.a. Steezy Wonder with the Thunder. I'd like to welcome you to the second half of the show. The time right now is 17 minutes past 11. And in Savage Nights fashion, as I'm standing in for Tabo X and Shamiso, but it's still Savage Nights, so we have to go hard. In Savage Nights fashion, I have a question for you, my wire. It might be a little bit personal. It's going to feel a little bit personal. I'm live on TikTok at the same time, so I'm asking the internet and I'm asking the nation at the same time. But I was talking with my bruellas the other day, and they're looking at like marriage and new relationships, you know, as it happens when it gets cold outside. And we were talking about body counts, no? And we have a female friend in the group as well, you know what I'm saying? Her name is Mbali. And we were talking about like how high is too high of a body count for a girl and for a guy, like for yourself personally. Nah, personally, more than 5 is a little bit crazy. More than 5 is a tiny bit crazy. Personal. I might sound unreasonable, but also we need to factor in age. So I'm gonna say more than 5 at like the age of 20 is a little bit wild. But at the same time, eh, same thaba dog, hey, number 2000, yo. Mbali in our friend group, Mawaya, was saying, Guti, for a guy, more than 15 is crazy. And I guess it also raises the question, why is it like with guys, you're allowed almost to have a higher body count, you know what I'm saying? But we're not going to get into the... We're not going to get into the politics of it. Nah, I'm a feminist, so I'm 50-50 on both sides. You know what I'm saying? I'm just posing a question to you, Mawaya, and I want to hear from you. Hit me up on the Y app if you don't have it downloaded right now. It's available on all app stores, all phones, Motorola, iPhone, BlackBerry, if it still spans, we're there. The YFM app, or hit us up on the socials at YFM. It is hashtag Savage Nights, baby. I go by Steez, a.k.a. Steezy Wonder with the Thunder. I want to hear from you, man. We got some ad breaks, and then we're going to give you some more.

0: Ooh, vibes. Let's get into it.
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Gilalele, gilalele. I was a calling is that some winner. Gilalele, I see bangene. Was a calling is that some winner. Gilalele, gilalele. I was a calling is that some winner.

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0: We're bringing the heat when the sun takes a seat. It's Savage Nights on Y.
1: We just came back from Nalu with Malachite and Melanin. A young, smooth one, even though this is Savage Nights. You know, we just have to tone you down musically because the topic, my friends, the topic is tough. My Y at the time right now is 32 minutes past 11. You're still tuning into Savage Nights with your boy Steezy, a.k.a. Steezy Wonder with the Thunder, exclusively to Y. That's yworld.co.za 99.2 on your radio. I'm also live on TikTok at Major Steez. Shout out to everyone that's showing me love on the socials, man. That's including Twitter, Facebook, TikTok. I just had two friends of mine from within the industry. We were talking about the same question, my wire, that I posed to you. We were talking about body counts. I'm gonna shoot Savage Nights. Don't look at me. My friends, don't ask how Steezy Manje, how in the way I'm a body counts, my friends. Like, it's Savage Nights. It's the name of the show, okay? You know, you knew what to expect when you tune into the show. Anyways, my wire, the question that I had for you was, or had for all of you was, how much is too much for you as Mchita towards umuntu wakho? For you as my sister towards indoda yakho, how much is too much on the body count level for you to be like, I'm going to chola now, it's too much. And then I had Justin 99 on live a couple minutes ago. Shout out to him, man. He's dropping a new project, 99 Problems, coming out very, very soon. If not this weekend, if I'm not mistaken. Pre-order that thing. Shout out to Justin 99. Justin 99 hit us with a bro. For him, 10. For umuntu wakhe, her previous bodies cannot go past 10 on a body count. I feel like it's generous and I feel like it's reasonable. You know what I'm saying? I mean, life happens. Life happens. Like, hey, you can't erase someone's past. Life is life. And then we had my sister, Mainly Lebo, shout out to her on the TikTok live as well, coming with for her next man, it can't go past 5. And personally, I feel like it's a little bit unrealistic. I'm at 2000. She said so herself. After Blanco is after Blanco.

0: It's if you know, you know. But hit us up on the socials. We want to hear from you, my wire. For your partner's body counts or for your future partner's body counts, how much is too much? How much is too much? Hey! Tricky one. Savage Nice, exclusively to Y. Let's get into it. Azish.
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1: Yes, sir. It is your boy Steezy Wonder with the Thunder. This is Savage Nights. As you heard the lady, the time right about now is 45 minutes past the hour, basically quarter to 12. It's almost time. It's almost time for the savagery to end, unfortunately. But not quite yet. But for it, we've been having a lovely conversation, my wire. I can't really call it lovely, to be honest. Let me say we've been having a savage conversation. You know what I'm saying? Just to be on brand, we've been having a savage conversation about how high a body, your boyfriend or girlfriend or partner or future partner's body count should be. You know what I'm saying? And how high is too high for you to answer, for you to, you understand? Where do you draw the line? Where do you draw the line? We've had a lot of interesting answers. Shout out to everyone showing us love on the socials, man. I do want to go a step further, though, and ask, or just like play devil's advocate kancane and be like, Mawaya, do we not have to consider age also? Because, as umjita, now, because I know that the guys especially are quite, men can be quite judgmental when it comes to this. And I know this for a fact, just because just being around bros, you know what I'm saying? Unfairly so also, because it's like, let's say you're in your 30s or 40s. Let's say you're in your 40s, right? Let's fast forward. You're in your 40s or wherever you are. And you've lived a whole life. Manje, you meet this amazing woman. Beautiful woman. Ticks all your boxes. God-fearing woman. Successful woman. Like whatever you like. Whatever you like. You know what I'm saying? Like, she has everything that you would love to have in an ideal partner to marry. But her body counts is a little bit on the... her body counts is like a young 15, 20 people. But she's lived 40 years on earth, dog. At some point, we have to be fair, gents. We have to... let's be realistic, chat. Like, let's be realistic, guys. Honestly, I think we need to raise the question of age also. Age definitely should play a role in it. Because, yeah, I mean, if you're 21 with the body count of 20, that's we're not even going to get into that. But I think you get what I'm trying to say here, my wife. You know what I'm saying? You know what I'm saying? Let's be fair. Let's be fair. As gents especially. You know what I'm saying? Anyways, we got to hit you with a BRB. And then I got some Bruno Mars and Anderson .Paak with Leave the Door Open. Leave the door open for love. But for its body count, the past doesn't matter. You know? I know I brought this up, but the past doesn't matter.
2: 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Club Y, it's the first and second location. 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

0: Woodblock DJs in the building. Shout out the boys. Shout out the boys. This is the first time I'm hearing from them since Kuta Baba. Like, to be honest. And I'm not gonna lie, the boys still got it. The boys still got it, man. Ladies and gentlemen, it's come to that time. My wife has come to that time where your host with the most has to leave you. It's been a pleasure rocking with you and standing in for Tabo X as well as Shamiso on Savage Nights right here exclusively to Y. The time right now is 3 minutes to 12. So I gotta step, I gotta bounce, I gotta make way for Endless Jams right here on the Big Y. Don't touch that dial, because obviously this is the hottest station in the nation, my dog. Like, if you're listening to us, you should, like, there's no reason to listen to anyone else. Let your phone relax. Save your battery. Lost the Bluetooth. We've got you. Trust me. Anyways, I've been your boy, Steezy Wonder with the Thunder. Thank you so much for tuning in. Shout out to all the social love. We will see you same time, same place next week as per usual. And I, myself, as Steezy Wonder, will catch you tomorrow night on the streets with your boys, Major Steez. And you got that right. That means I'm going to be joined by my brother, my other half, Major, with the flavor getting paper, as Major Steez right here on Y. I love you. Jesus loves you. And for now, I'm out. Bye-bye.
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1: On the 11th of June, 2010, South Africa hosted the FIFA World Cup opening match, the first World Cup ever held in Africa. 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
2: If G's the spot, Why's where it's hot. Why?

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0: So you're a chill dude who prefers this song.
1: 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Louis bag, that's a lot. You tryna get what I got. You claiming it's real, but it's not.
0: But your girl, well, your girl prefers this kind of music. And I'm a gents jam to this. So you can never win, right? Wrong. And we can tell you why. This is the frequency that moves you.

0: Uncensored.
1: In the weekend I spent with my friends, I did come to a weird realization. I have a friend who likes doing the, I'll be like, ooh, I think next year I'm going to study. And they're like, me too, I want to become a doctor. Or, hey, you have to wool out. Let me let this moment explain it better.
2: How many years in your lotto this weekend?
3: How many years, man?

0: Why do friends do that though?
1: But those are not your friends. If people do that, they're not your friend.
0: But are you not supposed to, I don't know, be vulnerable around me? I think he was being vulnerable, and while being vulnerable,
1: that vulnerability,
0: he started competing. Because then he started like, hey, don't focus me, and I'm like, yeah, I always wear. It's like he's got this annoying Zigwe voice.
2: And I'm like, yeah.
3: Monday to Thursday, 8 to 10 p.m. Why? The music you crave. All day, every day. Why?

politics. Cause you are Missy Limay. Umoyami, I was so miss. In below, ya Missy Milay. We no tell some time, go to Salangam, we last a good thing. Bang before Nangizi Bay. Kalangiz and his own may.

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1: 50 years ago, the youth of 1976 fought for more than a future. They fought for opportunity, recognition, and the right to be seen by a nation determined to silence them.
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3: Nadia.

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I'm in the future, I got a future. I'm in the future, I got a future. I'm in the future, I got a future. I'm in the future, I got a future.

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1: What is the one meal that you're cooking to impress a lady? Food made by you.
2: Listen, amagwinya, I open them in the middle, I put bacon. Greatest meal ever.
1: I didn't know you knew how to make gwinyas.
2: Yeah.
1: How do you make gwinyas?
2: Uti amanzi, room temperature is fine. Sugar,
1: yes.
2: Flour.
1: That's all you're putting in the bowl?
2: Yes, for now. Then you make some dough that you're about to boil up, right?
1: Okay.
2: And then you put the gwinyas in a hot oil. And then they start to green. They round, and then they are crisp and brown. Make them crisp and brown.
1: Wasabi, I'm rating your meal a 0.5 out of 10. You guys don't know how to impress women.
3: Mina ngamshayela idombolo, bese ngamshayela ne beef stew, bese ngiyothichaka lakhe esayidini lapha. 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
1: I'm celebrating at the thought of that meal. 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

0: 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Now we've got you jamming, but then we take you international.
1: You do your dance, let me see you twirl. Shake a in the club with your homegirls. Take a pic for the gram, show the
0: reminding you that this